Tokyo, whatever. 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

Our Father, which art in heaven, hallowed be thy name. 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

Yes, yes, yes. Welcome, guys. 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
14: Thanks.

0: He's saying go talk the truth.
1: He's not going to
0: talk the truth.
2: He never talk.
1: The coach never talk.
2: No.
1: Or what you know talk.
2: I say, do not come aside. Talk up.
0: See what he happens.
2: And I believe it.
0: When Ronaldo, before he enter in jet, no, he don't even enter in jet that time. I saw the jet, he take, type that in for Instagram. He's saying go talk the truth. We see the way too.
2: He go talk in one part. But in friend, when he don't discuss with, don't come out. Let us know. Say, see what happened. Edu na in best friend.
0: Do you know that? Do you know that the latest tweet now, dying wife, don't go tweet too. But she don't delete them.
1: You know, go feed the...
0: Don't go blast the coach.
2: No, because
0: Cristiano, but she quickly go delete
2: them. Ronaldo don't tell him, come, this matter no concern you. Go delete that thing.
1: Oh,
2: yes, no concern.
1: You
2: go and delete it. My wife is happy. If other people, why they join issues for their for their not be you. Go, no. Go and delete. I go now. In wrong, go delete.
0: If you're gonna use one fix, Alex, we're getting
2: good. Now, your guy, if your husband tell him something, you go do it.
0: Okay.
2: It's simple.
0: Okay.
2: Praise to Ronaldo for that win.
0: Now, Ronaldo tell the lady to go do.
2: Yes, my wife.
1: You know, if I get control. Because if you get control, the woman will even face in the first instance. Do it. Oppose that thing.
2: You don't get no.
1: Yes,
2: no.
0: Hello.
1: No good.
0: Hello.
1: If you know your man,
0: hello. Good morning.
1: If you respect your man, you know
0: good morning. Good morning to you.
3: I greet everybody for this
0: video. We greet you.
3: My name is Atemo.
0: Okay, go on. Yes.
3: My father, this I want to talk to.
0: Talk to him.
3: They were sacked coach because of a 42
2: yes!
3: year old
2: Mohamed Salah. Yes.
3: Was sacked coach.
2: Yes.
3: Ronaldo went 42
2: years. They disrespect Ronaldo.
3: He will reach a time and say no coach will take Portugal job because of that Ronaldo.
2: But they nothing.
3: I go sack a coach because of Ronaldo. When you are there, because of this Nigerian matter, I won't talk before this particular matter.
0: Okay.
3: It's incredible to the years in Nigeria at this time around. So they talk about say the old people Salah 20 years ago, 15 years ago, Tony. What the reason the organizer on Nigerian football said people the organizer? But I don't understand. I go say you say you get contract. Now I told you find the so find the go FIFA now. The man go pay the go FIFA. What kind of people for this country say? Did they push us enter war, won't look enter? We'll see the theater.
0: Okay. Well we have to go. No vex. We have to go at this point in time. We have bills to pay and the sports machine is up next.
2: You didn't need to disrespect Ronaldo. You said they follow disrespect Ronaldo.
0: No, how? How?
2: You see that's what I do, eh?
0: How?
2: What is that I do?
0: How? If now Osimhen do this thing now, we not go blast him.
2: Do it.
0: We all first come up from camp.
2: How coach go tell you Cristiano Ronaldo go warm up for 30 minutes?
0: Go just first come up from camp.
2: Why? If that means I have done, if you see me for, you know where I go there?
0: Because you get private jet. Make Ronaldo go sit down one side.
2: Yeah, you go see me.
0: Let's go for a break.
2: Arabanco.
0: Let's go for a break.
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It is time for the Sports Machine right here on Sports Radio 88.9 Bulla FM. It's the 5th day of October in the year of our Lord 2026. I tell you, action is here. Action lives right here on Bulla. The Sports Machine is powered by Hollandia Yogurt. This morning, Anthony Beckett-Eremo is on the MIC, pressing at the right buttons. Has to be Jude Ogbaji will press at the right buttons this morning. One man is on hand to break it down very, very nicely. The man with savvy football, Ifeanyi Chukwu. Vitalis Udeze played for Nigeria at the highest level. This morning, Adeniyi Adebanjo Ogunseye, I see you this morning. What about the man them call Joseph Obisheson from the FCT? I see Abdul Hamid. Yes, Alan Smith. I see you, Abdul Hamid Mohammed. I see you this morning. I can tell you that Etim Mbotidem is capped for this one. Michael Adeniro, I see you as well. Victor Ohani Bikidi Bikan, I see you. Let's give you the headlines this morning. Akko Adams says Super Eagles are determined to bounce back tomorrow against Russia. Bruce Egong says Nigerian football needs structure, not just talent. Friday Echo says Shell is not good enough for the Super Eagles of Nigeria. Assistant coach of the Super Falcons, Aisha Yusuf, says Super Falcons have what it takes to secure Olympics.

0: Welcome back. It's the Sports Machine powered by Hollandia. Ahead of tomorrow's international friendly between Nigeria and Russia in Novgorod. Novgorod is a city in Russia. Super Eagles and Venezia striker Ako Adams has said that the team, the Super Eagles, has not lost sight of what it stands for despite a loss against Guinea-Bissau. Speaking ahead of the friendly tomorrow in Russia, Adams said that the team is working hard to improve and help new players blend in as well. And indeed, put smiles on our faces. Don't take my words for it. Ako Adams, say something this morning.
1: For us now, there are a lot of new boys in camp. I'm happy for them and congratulations for those who are going to make their debut in advance. But it's still the Super Eagles and we know what we stand for. The coach has made it clear that we are here to try our best to win. Russia is a very good team as well. And I think they're very hungry to play games, you know, because of their peculiar situation. And for us is to give our best. I know Nigerians are watching. They love football a lot and they love the Super Eagles a lot. And yeah, come out with a good result and also a good performance.
0: Is that they want to come out with a good result and good performance, Ako Adams. Ako Adams, man, we sabi.
2: Well, Anthony, I wish them all the very best and wish the team all the very best. Anthony, this is a friendly game against Russia. You know, we don't really expect anything much from this friendly game. Now, just for a cheer to see some players winning, if you say yes, they don't ripe for them to use for under 23 Eagles. Now, which team won't try to be that? So, for me, I would just wish them all the best. I hope they play well, play as a team, and injury free. So, for me, I wish them all the best. I don't expect anything much from this game, Anthony. Nothing much. I just wish them all the very best.
0: Let's go to former captain of the Super Eagles of Nigeria. Sometimes it's stranger to call him a former captain because just the other day he was with this team. William Troost Ekong says, what we need at this point in time is structure. We need structure. We lack structure. He says that talent is not enough. Let's take a listen.
3: We're at a point where we need to see some consistency, I think, from the top down. I'm talking from federation to coach to this group of players. I think the talent is there in abundance. I think what we're seeing now is still some uncertainty about how things are prepared for the team. I think that appointing Eric Schell now for the long term has been the great thing to do. He's also in charge of the Olympic team. He understands the young players coming through. We had some fantastic players that showed themselves and had a great debut, especially against Madagascar, scoring a winning goal. So that consistency is number one. But I do think that the team needs the structure and the backbone, and we can't just rely on the talent alone, because I think we've managed to cover a lot of gaps over the years. But now, over time, those things will get exposed. And they need to have the right structure around it, because for any team playing in Africa, the level is continuously increasing as well from the other teams. So you need to make sure that you give yourself the best opportunity to win. And I think now with this coach, hopefully they can find some consistency and take the qualifiers serious from the beginning. And then I think we're all going to see some great things from Nigeria again.
0: Manwe Sabi says for years we've been covering gaps. Those gaps done the show. Above all, we need structure. We need structure. Talent is not enough.
2: Anthony Pekedremo, you know one thing. You know when you play, when you see that team, you get some things where you walk away. You say you won't talk. You know if you talk.
0: But after you don't stop.
2: But now you don't stop. You know they play for the support.
0: Can't talk
2: again. Now you don't come outside. They talk within him. If you say yes, it be the problem. He say we need structure, and I agree with 100%, Anthony Pekedremo. That is what we need. Structure. You see what he talk? Now he not come out. Now he know the truth from day one.
0: Then they cover him.
2: You know if he come out, come top. Because why? Instead they play for the Super Eagles team and I be the captain. But now, you know they play for Super Eagles again. Now, he don't come out. Now, in they open now. If he talk the things when he see, when he know, and the changes when he feel, say yes, they need to do for inside, both for NFL, both the players, both the coach, everybody. And I agree with 100% Anthony Becker. 2 seconds. You don't see him. Now, so the life be. Now, you don't they talk. Now, so it's supposed to be. So everything when you talk, Anthony, I agree with 100%.
0: One man has questioned the competence of Eric Sekou Schell. And I just wonder, so many ex-internationals are coming out and then they are questioning the competence of Eric Sekou Schell. The very latest is former international Friday Ekpo, who's saying that Eric Sekou Schell is not good enough. Not good enough for the Super Eagles. Let's listen.
4: I'm not too tired of...

0: struggling in my country. When it comes to football, we should have a coach that everybody will say, yes, this is the coach that we respect. Eric Scherer, he's a good person, but then he cannot handle Nigerian football. He's not the type to handle Nigerian football. It was like a lot then, and now it begins to show. The playing players who don't play in their various clubs from the first minute to the 80 minutes, it means I don't know what he's doing. I'm still asking that kind of question. What is the matter? What is he doing? What is he doing now? What is he trying to do? What players has he discovered from the Nigerian league?
1: This loss against Guinea-Bissau, it really touched people. It touched the feelings of people.
2: Yeah, he did, Anthony. He did. He did. But I know because of that one, I don't go come talk say Eric Scherer not be the right coach for Super Eagles, or he's not a good coach, or he's a bad person. No, I don't come talk that one because the truth be say, you as a coach, you will do your job. And Eric Scherer is trying best for now. For now, he's trying best. But before we go fit talk, say yes, well, he's not good enough. We still get games to play. We have about 6 more games to play for AFCON qualifier. Six more games to play. You know, so what we still give out that benefit of doubt and see. So I don't go come here, come talk, say, yeah, he's not good enough to coach our Super Eagles. No, I don't go come here, come talk that one. Now, you know, games today, you know, maybe 1 or 2 more qualifying games, then we'll go really see him. But that game, when he go lose against Guinea-Bissau, for sure, he pained me and he pained many Nigerian fans, let's be honest. Well, I don't blame him alone. I also blame the players as well, because themselves no do their job. They no do their job, let's be honest. They no do their job. They no play as if they won't win. Nobody played well for that game. No player played well. All of them, no one played well. So I don't go just blame the coach alone. I blame the players as well. So make we just hope, say yes, our next games to come, we will see more see more determination from these our players, and hopefully we will win our remainder of our games and then qualify for AFCON.
1: You know what they think now? What if, say, na Nigeria, nine suffer within Croatia, suffer this weekend? England go Croatia, go Nag beat them 7-0.
2: Yeah.
1: What in Eric Scherer for the talk by now?
2: By now, he go now. If now he go. That's not sure. He go.
1: The coach of Croatia, Slaven Bilic, even had to apologize to small children when suffer the torment of that match.
2: If I hear, say, I see they apologize, even the small children, they don't dash you 500. What did they apologize for? They go dash you 500.
1: Well, that is small 3-0 when they beat us. Now we do like this.
2: Yeah. And to people, they vex. Because even if Guinea-Bissau won't beat us, not be 3. Even me, I talk, I paid me. Yes. You don't go win every game. I understand that part. But even if they won't beat us, why go be 3? If now 2-1, if now 1-0, we go understand. That one, they understandable. But 3, that means say them better pass. For them to score now 1, 2, 3. When I don't even score 1, Anthony, that means say them better pass on now for that game. All round, the better personal. Both the coach, better personal coach. The players, better personal players. Everything, the better personal. Let's be honest. Some people see they use that, use the pitch as excuse. But for me, I no go do that one. Even if you won't use the pitch as excuse, then they go beat you.
1: We don't even beat them for that pitch before Nigeria.
2: Do you understand? So let's be honest. More lip story.
1: One man says that the Super Eagles must race their game tomorrow as they take on Russia in that international friendly build for Novgorod. Says that the damage has been done. Guinea-Bissau did us dirty. Tomorrow against Russia, Super Eagles raise your game. Juwon Oshaniwa is an AFCON winner with the Super Eagles of Nigeria from the Nations Cup in 2013. We'll hear from him and then go for a break because we won't enter. We won't enter the Zanga. We won't enter the Hollandia zone. Wait for it.
3: Every football-loving fan of this nation is expecting nothing but maximum AFCON all through this AFCON qualifier. To even, tell the fans that, just get all onto this. We are sorry for letting you people down, not qualifying for the last World Cup, but take this one to cheer up with. Honestly speaking, I really don't know what else can motivate them, what else can boost their morale. If nothing could motivate them that, disappointing the football fan of this nation, not qualifying for World Cup, and you felt, what you could pay those fans with is to come out with this shambolic, disappointing performance. No. It is unacceptable. It is unacceptable.
4: 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What else could we call it?

0: It's still the sports machine right here on your frequency of champions. We don't enter the Zanga. We don't enter the Hollandia zone. This is where you win something. We are in week 5. Yogurt. It's all about yogurt. And it's all about how you want it. It's the trivia kickoff. I would ask you one question. If you get the answer, Hollandia yogurt, they come your way straight up. Anthony Beke-Deromo is my name. I'm not doing this alone. Adeniyi Adebanjo Ogunseye is right here, right now, inside the Hollandia zone. Adeniyi, good morning and welcome.
1: Yeah, thank you very much, Anthony Beke-Deromo. It's a beauty to be back here again and discussing even a bigger beauty. Because we talk about Hollandia yogurt, and yes, we've been singing this tune for a couple of weeks now. We don't tell people, say, may they prepare, or may they prepare, as somebody talk, prepare for today, because from today up until the 8th week, if you count from when we start, we're going to give out goodies on the show, courtesy of Hollandia.
0: Just in case you don't know, or just in case you don't forget, let me remind you. Let me press at the rewind button. Hollandia yogurt is made from real milk. So you get that proper thick, creamy feel in every taste. It comes in 3 flavors, sweetened, vanilla, and strawberry. And of course, in 2 major sizes. Size matters. In 2 major sizes. 1 liter. Loleshe, 1 liter. Yes, for the house. And 315 meals when you are on the go. 1 liter for the house, and 315 meals when you are on the go. Adeniyi, waiting the sop.
1: Well, waiting the sauce be sop be say, you know, even when you get them. Question also is how you want use them, how you want take them. Some persons like to, you know, just take them, you know, straight. Just like that. And some persons like to bring a come up from inside fridge when they chill. And some other persons like to blend them into smoothie. And that one I be my own, right? That one I like. When you mix them with the fruits, you know, you pour cold or chilled Hollandia yogurt inside cup where you carry, you know, all those other things, and where you mix it, get your smoothie. It feel stomach, one, but also it nourish the body.
0: I didn't need to check your time. Check your time. You know the time. I didn't need to check your time.
1: What is the time? It is Hollandia yogurt time to win.
0: That's it. It's winner o'clock. Check your time this morning. It is time to win. I will tell you, and I will ask you one very simple question. The first caller, the first person to get the correct answer, you go win one carton of Hollandia yogurt.
1: One carton.
0: Not 1 liter, not 315 milo. One carton. What's the time again?
1: It's Hollandia yogurt time.
0: What is the time again?
1: It's time on Hollandia yogurt time.
0: Are you ready? 090-44889. 090-41889. Let me tell you the question this morning. Here is the question. Here is today's question. Very simple. How many flavors? I don't talk the answer this morning, no. How many flavors does Hollandia yogurt come in? How many? Just give me the answer, the correct answer, and one carton. One carton of Hollandia yogurt will just come your way. If you know the answer, call me right now. Call me right now. 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Hello.
2: Hello. Good morning, Tony.
0: Good morning. You're my first caller. I'm getting there. Do you know the answer?
2: This is Madam Uche.
0: Madam Uche, do you know the answer?
2: Yes, I know the answer.
0: How many flavors?
2: There are three flavors.
0: Okay, one. Talk the one.
2: Sweetened.
0: Okay.
2: Vanilla and strawberry.
0: Hey! One carton. Come your way. No talk again.
2: Thank you so much.
0: You too much. Didn't you see I'm the very first caller? This person, they follow the show.
1: You get why she win. Exactly. Because she didn't follow the show. She didn't pay attention. But even more so, I am very, very certain. Say, Madam Uche, for house, as she didn't drink them, that's what she didn't give the kids.
0: Well, another thing when you go do for me, Madam Uche, go finish the work. Go follow Hollandia. Go follow their page. Now, on a T's and C's. Now, one of their criteria to claim this prize. Let's vibe to the Hollandia song when they come.

0: I'm not there. We have to go. We have to go. But note that it is very, very important from now. And of course, in the next few days, you go to win. You go to win. Madam Uche, we go reach you so that you go do the other one. Adeni.
1: Yes. Indeed. Because the T and C is, like you mentioned before,
0: it's important to follow.
1: Important to follow. You will need to follow them on social media. But we're going to give you the information exactly how you need to do that one, Madam Uche. But no worry, rest assured, your pack.
0: That they come.
1: Pack.
0: They come. Holandia, they come.
1: Got, yes, they don't already book that one down for you. Anthony Becker, the Remo, and to everybody where they listen, the message is very simple. When you know your yogurt, you go win your yogurt.
0: Mm. Indeed, that's the size of the Holandia yogurt zone. Indeed, the Holandia zone. Remember, the sports machine is powered by Holandia. Anthony Bekederemo is my name. Congratulations again to Madam Uche. Thank you very much, Adeni Adebanjo. Let's go for a break. We come.
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0: Indeed, the sports machine would make a return tomorrow. Same time, same station. It's only on Brilla. Anthony Becker, the remote is my name. Many thanks to Judo Gboji for pressing the right buttons. I will do it again tomorrow. Don't fret. We'll be back before you know it. 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

0: 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Ladies and gentlemen, she's headed into episode 12. 4 hours of non-stop streaming. 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No! 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
1: Wait, this is finished? 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
1: You don't wait to tire or you're talking now.
2: See as road don't good for this Lagos, eh? Hey, and that blue line train gone, gone, when they carry taxi from Mautu to Marina. Ha! It sweets me, I don't go lie.
1: Listen, you never even reach half, come make I tell you. Seven-story children hospital, Lagos Island. Brand new hospital for just over 1,000 classroom block. Where they build from ground zero. Half a million Lagosians, they follow you, they talk like this, eh? Then they covered under health insurance. That's anything we concern for them matter, then they highly covered.
2: If this now one man show, eh? If I don't tire.
1: I they tell you, now so Sawolu and Hamsat, they carry Lagos.
2: Thank God, say not two of them.

0: 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Surely she's going to bed. No! And now she's live on TikTok.
1: Wait, did I finish? But I bought 7 days bundle. How did it finish in 2 days?
2: That's the thing, Jane. 7 days is when your bundle expires, not how long it must last. 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
9: 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Good morning and welcome to the news from Brela Media. President Bola Tinubu has said Nigeria Army has operationalized new formations in Zamfara, Kebbi, Oyo, and Osun states to strengthen security and improve the response to threat against vulnerable communities. Tinubu disclosed this in a statement shared on his social media handles on Sunday, saying the new formations would bring troops closer to communities and enable them to respond more swiftly to security threat. The president also announced that the federal government was accelerating the construction of new military barracks and depot in Abuja, Ekiti, Ebonyi, and Kogi states, while projects in Osun State had been completed, stressing that the facilities were part of efforts to improve the welfare and working conditions of military personnel and their families. Separately, Nigerian teachers have called for improved welfare, continuous professional development, and stronger policy support as the country joins the rest of the world to mark the 2026 World Teachers' Day. The Principal Secretary of the Nigeria Union of Teachers, NUT, Ogun State Chapter, Samson Oyelele, urged the institutionalization of continuous training for teachers to equip them for changing educational and technological demands, while an Abuja-based teacher, Jennifer Egba, called for better remuneration, healthcare, and working conditions. In Ekiti State, the government has declared today, October 5, a work-free day for teachers to enable them participate in activities marking the celebration, with the State Commissioner for Education, Dr. Adebingbe Adereye, commending teachers for their contributions to the development of education and the future of children in the state. Away from that, the Joint National Public Service Negotiating Council has warned that the federal government's failure to address workers' demand could lead to an indefinite strike in the coming weeks. The National Secretary of the JNPSNC, Benga Oluwayo, said the council had begun strategic meetings to sensitize public servants nationwide to the next struggle following the 3-day warning strike, which ended yesterday, with the council putting compliance with the action at about 65% nationwide. The workers are demanding a reduction and stabilization of fuel prices upward review of salaries and allowances, and the immediate constitution of a tripartite committee to negotiate the 2027 national minimum wage, while some civil servants have also called for a reduction in payee deductions amid rising living costs. Finally, the Nigerian Union of Mine Workers has called for improved wages, safety standards, and welfare packages for mine workers, even as it commended the federal government's efforts to expand financing and investment in the mining sector. The national president of the union, Comrade Hamza Mohammed, described the Solid Minerals Development Fund, a large funding program for private sector, mineral exploration, and mining-related academic research, as a significant intervention that could address challenges facing mineral exploration. Meanwhile, the Berrim Youth Molders Association confirmed that two miners were shot dead by gunmen at a mining site in Kuru Jenta, Haipan district of Bankeladi local government area of Plateau State, with the association calling on security agencies to investigate the incident and bring those responsible to justice. And that's it on our news update, this time from Brilla Media. I am Tosin Okwuola. 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

0: We are back again. Time for Sports 360. This show, this first half, is powered by GingerBet. GingerBet. I say it again, GingerBet. GingerBet.com. We don't come and we don't show. Anthony Beckedermo is my name. And you know, this is where we catch all the vibes. Ginger vibes. Not just vibes, ginger vibes. This morning I bring you the ginger. Judo Goji brings the ginger. Mike Adeniran brings the ginger. And the Ogak Patapataka of them all, when they bring the ginger. Ifanyi Udeze, remember your left leg. Ifanyi, remember your ginger this morning. Ifanyi Udeze, man, wasabi. Good morning and welcome again.
1: Oh, yes, yes, yes. Anthony Beckedermo, I hail you. I greet you once again this morning. I say good morning to you. Sport fans are the hello now. Once again, I say on a good morning. Anthony, you already know. He good say, you know, say ginger full my body. He good say, you know, say ginger, they ooze for my body. So ginger full everywhere this morning.
0: Now you make me remember one song. Who's for my body? Man, we sabi. Man, we get ginger. Let's go there. No time. No time to check time. UEFA Nations League. One man not like this international window. They tackle FIFA. Coach of the Netherlands, Javi Hernandez. Hey, what it be this? What it be this? This is the longest international window. He be like say we did for AFCON. International window still there. It's still the man with Sabi. He long die.
2: He long.
0: I don't know. I think FIFA should go back to
1: school. No, you don't see him now. And they're going to complain about AFCON. You don't see him. And they're going to complain about AFCON. This one long. 3 weeks, Anthony. 3 weeks. He long. Clubs too, no, they happy about this international break. This new arrangement. Clubs are not happy about it at all, at all, at all. But for now, nothing where they go do for now. But I know, say, with time, clubs go start to come out and they will start to complain one after the other. I know, say, clubs are not happy.
0: Javi Hernandez, coach of the Netherlands, says that why did FIFA crowd the window like that? Instead of countries playing 2 matches, some they play 3, some they play 4. 4 matches. Like Netherlands and go play 4. He says it's too much. It's too much. Javi Hernandez, of course, is publicly criticizing the format. This schedule is not good. Not for the national teams, not for the clubs. The clubs that release their players, no wonder. Some clubs, I say, this Russia match won't play tomorrow. We know they release you. That's why the likes of Frank Onyeka cannot go. Moses Uso cannot go. Javi Duncan. Javi, about now, is the latest manager to talk and trust FIFA. Elections, they come next year. They will quickly change up because they're going to fear. Man, we sabi. No level.
1: You know, for Javi Hernandez, Anthony, this is a person, a coach, will play football, play him to the highest level. So he knows what they talk about. He knows what he's talking about, Anthony. He no go easy on the players. He no go easy. And now players go play finish now.
0: Can't get injured.
1: Play tomorrow. Weekend again, game day. Champions League day again. So they crowded. For me, FIFA need to look into them. This international break may not happen again. This one, players will go away for like 3 weeks. Some play 4 games or they play 3 games and they will still go back to their club side to go play games. So for me, it's too much. Javi know what team they talk about. That ex-player IB, play him the highest level. I play football reach. The highest level. So nothing anybody want to tell Javi Hernandez. Nothing. So you know what team they talk about.
0: Let's talk about the UEFA Nations League. France are taking on Belgium. 7:45 p.m. France versus Belgium. It's on round 2. You know how round 1 go. They won't play round 2. France beat Belgium for the first meeting last week. This week they meet again. 7:45, it is Italy and Turkey, man with Tabi, UEFA Nations League A. Man with Tabi, what say you? Do something for my accumulator this morning.
1: All right, Italy, Turkey. I'll go with Italy to beat Turkey.
0: Italy beat them better Paco for the first leg.
1: Straight to you, we'll beat them.
0: What about France and Belgium?
1: France to beat Belgium.
0: Let's go for our break. Let's hear from gingerbet.com. We the come.
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0: You don't have a choice. 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Let's tell you that action continues in UEFA Nations League B. Bosnia and Herzegovina and Poland. 7:45 Manuel Sabi. Bosnia, Herzegovina, Poland. 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
1: All right. I'll go with Bosnia. Win or draw.
0: Northern Ireland and Georgia. The time is 7:45. Manway Sabi. Do something again
1: Northern
0: for my accumulator.
1: Northern Ireland, win or draw.
0: There's Romania and Sweden for 7:45. UEFA Nations League B.
1: Romania, Sweden. Sweden, win or draw.
0: Ukraine and Hungary, same time, 7:45. League B.
1: Ukraine, win or draw.
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0: Let's go to Asia, because on gingerbet.com, the Asian Cup is live. The Asian Cup is live. And this morning, as early as 10 a.m., there is Malaysia and Vietnam. Malaysia and Vietnam. Hanoi and Kuala Lumpur.
1: Malaysia win or draw.
0: Malaysia win or draw. Let's go to Indonesia. Let's say Indonesia is very, very fine. Indonesia and Thailand.
1: Indonesia, Thailand. Over 1.5.
0: So you don't get your accumulator from the Asian Cup to the UEFA Nations League A, League B, and of course League C. Manway Sabi 90 Runam. 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
0: Yeah, we don't catch them. We don't catch the Ginger vibes. 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This is the home of sports. 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Terms and conditions definitely would apply. We don't give you the tips. We don't give you the odds. What say you this morning? Remember, it's all on gingerbet.com. You get Ginger. Joe Watkins. Nobby cha-cha-cha-cha-cha-cha-cha. I do not know cha-cha-cha-cha-cha. Go Joe Watkins. I know football. I sabi football. Portugal go do this. Ronaldo go do this. Go Joe Watkins. Show your Watkins. And smile. Smile all the way. Hello, somebody. Hello?
12: Tony.
0: Good morning.
12: I'm calling from Ayobo.
0: Okay, go on.
12: My name is Praise.
0: Your name is what?
12: My name is Praise.
0: Okay, go on.
12: Now, me, I know support. I know support go win tonight. What tell you?
0: Nabito, no. Go show walkings. Go do your ticket. Go carry your. Nabito, no. Go show walkings. Nabito, cha. Now, people like you, they talk to.
12: We are going to play better now.
0: Nah, Nabito, cha. Go show walkings. That's the only way to show.
12: Okay, we show walking.
0: Go show walkings. Cha. I know. Man, we tabi. I know say France go win. I know say Nigeria go lose. Go and put your money.
1: That's
0: all. Where your ginger is.
1: That's all.
0: Go and put your money where your ginger is. Not be cha. I don't know cha. Show walkings. It's on that note. I want to go for a break. And when we come back, we'll be coming back for the second half of the show. Sports 360. First half gone by. Let's wait for the second half. Don't touch your dial.
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0: 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Husbands, take charge of your wives. Wives, take charge of your husbands. This is my message, my simple message this morning. Anthony Becker Deremo is my name. The man where sabi football, Ifanyi Chuku, little is Udeze. I say husbands, take care of your wives. Take charge of your wives. And let it be vice versa. Wives do the same. Manwe Sabi, good morning again and welcome.
1: Oh yes, Anthony Becker Deremo, I hail you once again this morning. Good morning.
0: Cristiano Ronaldo's wife, Georgina, Hamentes, I call you. Georgina, don't use style. Go tackle the coach of Portugal. But I don't know why she don't delete the post on social media. The man named Jorge Jesus. Jorge Jesus. I don't know how this man can carry the name of Christ. Now, where did he go post with that? Well, Aladdin. Why should not take him down? Why don't Ronaldo tell him? Why don't another person tell him? Oh, wives, take care of your husbands. So maybe that now her own way of taking care of her husband be that. So why is the man named Jesus? Jesus Christ. Come on, there, you don't sabi anything. Now, sabi, what say you?
1: Anthony, I think for me, waiting Georgina, they try doing that to support her husband, show support to her husband. You know, say yes, waiting they happen between her husband and Mike. Why I say the Thai national team of the third team of Portugal national team. I think why if you say yes, your husband they go through a lot, and if you say you won't show him support, and if you say the part of the ways to support her to come out to social media to come post everything she posts, if you believe in say go make Ronaldo
0: so she do many things
1: or so make him happy.
0: So this thing when she posts quotes, come put the picture of Sir Alex Ferguson, like seeing as Sir Alex Ferguson they talk the team, not be her, they talk him.
1: Yeah. But for
0: so
1: me,
0: the thing gets implication.
1: I think for me, Cristiano Ronaldo not just be happy about him. My husband fit tell him make you go take him down. That is why he take the post down. Not only your husband fit tell him go and take that thing down. And
0: because he impersonate sure. With that post, he impersonate Sir Alex Ferguson. AI, he just good one.
1: Now you know what he mean. And then
0: for me, enough, let me read the. Food
1: I know
0: post.
1: What it mean in Toram.
0: Let me read the food post. She wrote on Instagram. On social media, I don't know how this man can carry the name of Christ. And below that comment, she can't put the image of Sir Alex Chapman Ferguson, one man who give Ronaldo big opportunity. You can't put another quote, say this one be like saying that Sir Alex Ferguson they talk the thing. If Jorge Jesus knew in his heart that he had no intention of using Cristiano Ronaldo, then why did he call him up for the games in the first place? To make a point, that's not authority, that's insecurity. Ferguson never put mouth for this team. Ferguson never talk anything.
1: That's why I said I know what he mean.
0: No, but Ronaldo got to say, coach, not obviously.
1: That he mean different things, Anthony. That he also, if he mean when Ferguson also get issue with Ronaldo for Manchester United, if he be, you never can tell. So now you really know what he mean by that post. But the important thing there be say, yes, he don't take him down. Why? Because the only person if you tell him, if you open him up, tell him, say, come, go take him down. Now in husband.
0: You know, as you do this show now, our social media team go take your quotes.
1: Yeah.
0: Come go do picture.
1: Yes.
0: Come put them, come write put if and you did it. Now what did she do? She do the work of journalists yesterday. Come go write Alex Ferguson name there.
1: Yes.
0: Now go don't tell us, but did he say this thing? Nah, why you go there? Why you go there?
1: That's what I'm saying.
0: Give us fake news.
1: I get what he, I know what he, for me, I know what he mean. Because if not Ferguson.
0: Ferguson not talk.
1: Ferguson not talk anything like that. So that's why I said that she know what she mean. When she carry Ferguson picture, put there. Put there. That she know what she mean. You know? But the important thing there, we say, they Ronaldo, don't tell her.
0: I don't know what Ronaldo.
1: Not, don't name nobody. Eh? Nah, Ronaldo. Nobody. Who want to tell her? Take her down? Who? Nah, you? Or not me?
0: Who so, tell her? Wives, take care of your husband. So, she don't take care of her husband. Maybe the husband said, don't take care of her.
1: My husband, tell her, come, go. Oh, your sister, go take that. All six was supposed to go now. Before I open my eye, take it down.
0: What's the supposed to go?
1: Quick, sharp. Oh, yeah.
0: They always hear Uzubuzubu, so that's what it means. 090-44-889, 090-41-889. If they fight for your husband. Hello.
17: Good morning, Tony.
0: Good morning.
17: Now, sir, I bless you.
1: Yeah, morning.
17: Wilson on the line.
0: Go on, Wilson.
17: You see that thing where that's what they're doing?
0: Yeah.
17: If now, perhaps, they're here, they're going to say, woman, the control husband. You understand? Because any family where you go, where you talk to husband before you know now what.
0: So are you married?
17: No, I'm not
0: so
17: married.
0: So when you marry, you will know how woman they control husband. No, go ahead. No, worry. You they come. Yeah, look at you. your wife going to control yourself. You don't know.
17: No, lie. You know what happened.
0: Go marry first now. Go marry first.
1: Marry first.
0: Go marry first.
17: The only place where my wife could control me now for the other side. Now for the other.
0: All control. All control. You know even as they go. My wife Sabi go tell you how far. Me Sabi go tell you how far.
1: That's so.
0: Your wife could control yourself. You no go know.
1: Yeah. No, don't be joke. True.
0: Your wife going to control you, no. Especially the most intelligent ones. You're not going to know.
1: But I like what you tell her. If you want really know how it be, go marry. First. When you marry, then you go know.
0: Control not be say, you go say, sit down there. No. Mm-mm. Not be that will be control. Mm-mm. Just go, when you say, when people don't marry for 5 years, for 10 years, for 15 years, they go tell you. It's subtle. Sports Radio, hello.
18: Hello, Tony Brecker,
0: good morning. Good morning.
18: Now it's a business. Yeah, this I done. Tony, this job that they put people on our hand now. I said group of company when I know go to South Africa. South Africa. What is it that South Africa go do?
0: What are you talking about? What did they talk about?
18: Well, you know what do they call ginger? Now they go join Morocco for house. It's a ginger. Ginger don't put. They don't call me.
0: Now you put your. They say bet. What your name? What is your name?
18: Yeah, this I don't.
0: I can. I won't use God. I won't use God. Beg you. This is what they do. No, they do one.
1: Stop.
0: I'm not good.
18: Stop it again. Okay,
0: you stop it.
18: Okay, I will stop.
0: So let me say something here. T's and C's apply. We go give you the tips. We go give you the odds. Not they behave like small picking. It's up to you. It's actually up to you. Not they blame. When you win, you know, this is some people they win and some people they lose. What about the ones who ain't win? You don't know how betting they work. You be small picking. You never win betting before. You never lose betting before. Must you win all the time?
1: Yeah.
0: What did they do? What did they do you? You can't come now. You can't lament. Right. What about the time when you win?
1: I don't.
0: You do like small picking.
1: I don't. If you don't use one key now, bet.
0: What about so you? For, you not say you go win. You go even for football match. They're not beat Super Eagles.
1: Because the para here, I don't.
0: Calm down now.
1: I think I'm easy.
0: Abba. Hello.
19: Yeah, Anthony. Good morning.
0: Good morning.
19: My way, Sabi. Good morning.
1: I hear you. Good morning.
19: Good morning. Never say. My way control me.
0: Eh.
19: So you control me.
0: How long have you been married?
19: 2 years.
0: Two years. No problem.
19: Yes.
0: Na good thing.
19: He If they control me, I got issue with it because that's me they handle the public for us.
0: Okay.
19: So I come back from work now. My wife is telling me to go to that meter. So they don't snap my again. So because they don't like the way that they talk. I go return now. The first day, I go return now. I'm on second day, see now. About a week later, my wife tell me, you don't want to see me again with my neighbor, the gist. I never ask her up. I say, yeah, yeah.
0: Okay.
19: Because I don't want problem.
0: Okay.
19: So as a man, no matter how strong you are, your wife will continue.
0: Okay.
19: That's the fact.
0: You don't tell where woman. See, now the power of woman be that. Some women go even control you, no go know. Mouse up, you no go know.
1: Yeah, true. No be lie.
0: You no go know.
1: True talk.
0: You no go know.
1: True talk. That one no be lie. That one a true talk, Anthony.
0: Some women get ammo, follow come. Not be say, no, you don't need to fight your husband. You get how you go to do. Anything you talk, your husband go do am. Subtle control. You see those women that are very loving, very obedient, they go control their husband. Not be the ones where they attack their husband. No. The loving ones. Not be say they do mumu for your husband. No. But you get how you go to do am. If you say, daddy, chimwaya, like say, this thing don't finish. Oh. Chap, chap, you don't go do am. Chap, chap. Then the biggest control, the oga pata pata pata pata pata of control, now around 2 a.m., 3 a.m., He go humble. See, this thing, when they talk, those are what I know, and I know if you relate.
1: Over humble.
0: Around that 2 a.m., 3 a.m., where you want to go, you want to go do the Call of Duty, he lock up. He go humble.
1: Over.
0: You go humble.
1: Over.
0: You go humble.
1: I say over. Over.
0: You go call the only the only the car. Only the car now. Yeah. You go humble.
1: You go back. You say, what of that you ask me to buy that time? You know what?
0: You go humble. You go humble. You go humble. Make a ring bell for women. They know how they see. Let me tell you, Adam. Adam, they do gra gra gra gra gra gra gra. If say chop this apple, chop him. Adam say no. I will not eat it. I will not eat it. No, don't tell me that. I will not eat it. When you call, catch him another 2 a.m. He said, you go chop her now. He said, let me just one. Before you know, you don't chop the full apple finish. That's how it starts. Yeah, but he go tell you now. He say, I'll be strong man, you'll be strong man. Go ask Samson. Go ask David. Now, small fafus. Now, David, see. He had everything. Everywhere, bust. Bust. Sports radio. Hello.
20: My name is Atemo Datoe. You want to not greet you. So they said they'll confront him at 2 o'clock in the midnight.
0: 2 a.m. 2 a.m. Talk about 2 a.m. 2 a.m. You go to the bank. Say, no, nah, just small.
1: You know what Atemo the bank? Atemo the laugh. You don't beg tired. Say you're calling. You don't beg tired for midnight. You
0: know what, Time not day. Tomorrow, we go open the file. You know understand woman they control you. You don't know. You don't know.
1: This one sweet Atemo. You see Atemo the laugh. You know, see Atemo.
0: Yeah, be strong man.
1: This one sweets Atemo way well. This
0: who,
1: one sweet.
0: Mao Sabi, who strong past Samson?
1: Nobody.
0: Who fall in hand?
1: Na woman.
0: Na woman.
1: Na woman.
0: Who strong past David? Who fall in hand? Na woman. Na small fafus. Fafus. Now you see for him balcony. He head scatter. Say, bring me that. Bring me Bathsheba. Bring me. The rest is history. Not before my mouth. When I go here, say, Dodo Nasuya.
1: Bring me Bathsheba.
0: The rest. Na wako.
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4: Hard tackle. Yes. It's always stormy. And the weak gets hurt. Hard tackle. Yes. It's always stormy. And the weak gets hurt.
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8: Ladies and gentlemen,

0: for Cristiano Ronaldo dos Santos Aveiro. They've left the door open for his return in spite of the forward's dramatic departure from the national team camp. Ronaldo missed Portugal's 2-1 Nations League win over Norway last night after leaving camp amid reports of a dispute with Jesus, the manager. He had been an unused substitute in the team's previous match against Norway, then missed three training sessions and Portugal's game against Denmark before flying home on his private jet. Ronaldo also appeared last night not to watch Sunday's match with his wife, Georgina Rodriguez, sharing a photo of him aboard the private jet, his private jet, with their family. After the game, after Portugal's win, Jesus said Ronaldo could return for the next international break in November. As far as he's concerned, everything is open. The door is open. It is up to Cristiano Ronaldo to decide his own life in the next call-up. If Chris is playing and wants to be in the national team, why not? Some people are saying that this coach needs to apologize to Cristiano Ronaldo. Does Ronaldo deserve an apology? The coach said the door is open, no? But does he deserve an apology? My name is Anthony Bekederemo. The battlers are ready this morning. Joseph Obisheson is with me this morning. Adeniyi Adebanjo Ogunseye is also with me. Does Ronaldo deserve an apology, Adeniyi?
1: No, he does not. No, he does not. And I want to be as clear on this matter as I have ever been since Cristiano Ronaldo decided to jump ship. The word team, there's no I in the word team.
0: Mm.
1: So this is not an individual sport where, you know, you go all out for glory and you take all glory for yourself. Whatever Cristiano Ronaldo has achieved playing for Portugal and the Portuguese national team, he achieved with other players. As a matter of fact, if you look through history, all the tournaments that he won, Cristiano Ronaldo was not the best player in the team. And all of a sudden, you know, they feel like, say, they don't appreciate him enough. I think that team don't carry Cristiano Ronaldo, carrying ego, join up to the point where I think everybody can just decide, say, Mo, chill. We have to start thinking about the future. And Cristiano Ronaldo, as we all know, is not the future of Portugal. Right now, you have a new sheriff in town who is about to give level playing field to every player in that team. Cristiano Ronaldo just seems to be the only one who does not understand this. And it's a shame because he wears the captain's armband. Now, I like what you talk from that quote where you read, the coach said, it is up to you. The door is always open. If you choose to, you can come. Mm. But that is already signs that that man is not about to bow. He's not about to go kiss anybody's ring. He's not about to go shine anybody's shoes. If you're not ready to play for this team, stay away. Go enjoy your father time. Okay. After all, you don't already think about retirement since the World Cup.
0: Joseph Obisheson, tell us why Ronaldo deserves an apology.
2: Well, he deserves an apology because a man with such stature and ego. I know, say, Oji, they try to debate.
0: Leave, Oji. Before you call Oji, tell us why Ronaldo deserves apology. I know, and call your name.
2: Okay, no, Wala. Ronaldo deserves apology because before there's a fire,
1: they watch your next scene.
2: Be careful this morning. Anyway, as far as I'm concerned, it deserves all the apology in the world because before we got here, Ronaldo was sacrificed all his life. In fact, sacrificed his legs twice to make sure that Portugal get to where they are now and even get, you know, some level of respect in the football world. You cannot do such things to him. No big player in the world would deserve what they've done. Say, when you're talking about Ronaldo, is not just any other player. Ronaldo is not just another team player.
1: Maybe at Manchester United and Real Madrid, because that's where he was the standout performer. Not for the Portuguese national team.
2: He says
1: he said Ronaldo was a star at Man United. He was a superstar at Real Madrid. But the Portuguese national team did not have to rely on him. He went those two teams. So all of that, he carried his team on his head. He sacrificed his leave. The guy gave his leave. He did not give
0: Rage bait or no Rage bait. Deserve an apology. Then he say he not deserve apology.
1: Go give another apology now.
0: Okay, 090.
1: Just look at this 4,000. Like somebody with a bad person.
0: 090 for 1,889. Does Ronaldo deserve an apology? That's a simple question. No need to quarrel again. Does he deserve an apology? Because he said the door is open. Come. But what about apology?

0: Hello. Hello.
1: But you didn't mention my name. I call your name.
0: Hello, good morning.
1: Good morning. I never see mention your name.
2: I don't have good morning.
0: Good morning.
3: Good morning.
2: Additional Alepo.
0: Go on.
2: As I'm concerned, you know, that deserves an apology.
0: He deserves it.
2: You remember what I've done for that team.
0: Okay.
2: For over 20-something years.
1: You mean him accumulating caps?
0: Okay.
2: And you and that coach, may not be careful.
0: Okay. 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
1: Ingo Rokolet, apology for Saudi. Caps.
4: I know this thing not be for your church mind. It's just you have to do it.
0: Hello, you say what?
4: It is not be in church mind.
0: Hello, good morning.
1: I don't understand.
0: You say you see in church mind.
1: I go.
0: Hello.
1: Hello, good morning.
0: Good morning.
2: Good morning. Mr. Collins.
0: Okay, does Ronaldo deserve an apology? He deserves an apology.
2: Yes, he deserves.
0: Okay, suppose.
5: Apology for what exactly? People should try and explain what he did.
0: He's vexing now. Ronaldo is vexing now. If he's vexing, somebody go calm and down. He's vexing. He's vexing. Good morning.
6: You are speaking with Edoni Fade.
0: Elder.
6: Why me? Why only him every day? That my boy is 7. He has to be humble. Team Messi, no deserve anything. Messi is pulling up to tomorrow.
0: He doesn't deserve anything. He should humble himself. Ronaldo is not humble. The other says you humble yourself.
4: Fight manager. What will they see? Documented.
0: Joseph Obiches of final warning.
1: You know that doesn't go. You get that message.
0: Hello.
7: This
0: is money.
1: Final warning.
0: Final warning.
4: For me?
0: Yes.
7: You can hang with me.
0: Final warning.
4: No problem.
0: Because me and Andy accept apology. Hello.
8: Hello.
0: Good morning. I greet you.
8: This is the Valentine, Ghana's grandfather.
0: Go on.
8: See, Ronaldo does not need apology because not being the first person where coach is a drug. Why do you need apology? No person bigger than club.
1: Ogami.
0: Why are the elders against Ronaldo?
1: Because of the cities. And they see.
0: The elders
1: they see.
4: With old eyes.
0: Sports Radio.
1: You wait until your own. No.
0: Just have a picture. Don't enter the evil forest too. Don't enter the evil forest because it's on your eye. Go see. Your man no go talk up. Hello. Hello. Good morning. Does Cristiano Ronaldo deserve an apology? The man has been vexing. He dey vex. Does he deserve an apology? 090-44,889. 090-41,889. Very simple question this morning. The coach say he can come back. Oh, I don't say he's vexed, but when you're ready, come back. What about apology? Does he deserve an apology? Hello.
9: Tonemo, man.
0: Good morning.
9: I greet you. Good morning. God bless you this morning. This is the voice of Sule Yankee.
0: Go on.
9: Sir, I think Cristiano Ronaldo deserves that apology. You see that, OG? Uji with the elders. Elders will not do well. We go use him block us. They play. Neither. They're not the elder. Thank you. God bless you.
0: I beg you, leave their distinct. No. Leave their something. No. Something to you, Sule Yankee. Calm down. You need to be calming down. I see where you go, the target. Their manhood. Hello? Sports Radio 88. On top of this small apology matter, when they discuss. You the target somebody manhood. You the target Oji manhood. Please, oh. Please don't go there. Sports Radio 88.9 Live FM. Does Ronaldo deserve an apology? Ronaldo the vex. The coach just say, come back. The door is open. Hello.
10: Hello, Tony. Good morning.
0: Good morning. What's your name?
10: Good morning, Big Oji and Joseph. This is Madam Uche.
0: Okay, Madam Uche. Go on.
10: Ronaldo deserves nothing.
0: Eh?
10: He deserves nothing.
0: Why?
10: He's supposed to be a role model, but he's too proud for my liking.
0: Okay.
4: He's too proud for
0: no problem.
10: Yeah.
0: He deserves nothing.
1: We do.
4: I don't care about
1: those of us will be football fans where they tell the story of footballers and superstars like himself.
4: You tell the story.
1: We go need to defend that kind of thing.
0: Hello, good morning.
11: Hello.
0: Good morning.
11: Yeah, good morning. Tell me back.
0: Good morning.
11: This I gone.
0: Go on.
11: What apology have? Now, second John, Nike Mogo Paco, let him come back again. Go short bench tire. He go short bench tire. He never know anything.
0: Okay.
11: No offer.
0: 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Ronaldo, they vex. They've left the door open for Ronaldo. Next international window is in November, just next month, just down there. The coach say, if Ronaldo ready, come back. Come back now, your team. But does he deserve an apology? Will an apology sweeten this talk? Hello.
7: Good morning, Tony.
0: Good morning.
7: Yeah, my name is Victor.
0: Victor, talk to me.
7: How can Ronaldo don't deserve an apology? If you are telling him to come back, the number seven that you give this guy, what is his name?
1: Go and read now.
7: Okay.
1: How often do we have to say this?
0: Go and read.
1: Because if your argument is based on them issuing that jersey number to Rafael Leão, then the vote not supposed to count.
0: Sports Radio, don't worry yourself.
1: Read one. After you now, you go, you're picking for when I was in school. Look at you now.
4: You're just angry for
0: nothing. Sports Radio, hello.
12: Yeah, what's up?
0: Good morning.
12: Please, I don't deserve an apology because he's the one of legend for Portugal.
0: You see,
1: he's an apology legend.
4: I don't know why Oji is angry.
0: You see, I'm legend. He's a legend, a legend. Apologize to him. Legend.
1: For what? Exactly.
0: For the Bex. Hello.
12: Good morning.
0: The Bex am.
7: Beg Ronaldo. No be only apology. They go need down beg. I deserve the apology. What did they happen? Ronaldo. May they stop him. They should beg him. Apologize. Thank you.
0: Okay. Sports Radio. Idiot.
12: What? I agree to you too. OG all the way. See, Ronaldo no deserve any apology, Baba. He's not bigger than the club.
0: You understand? It's actually the country, not even the club. Sports Radio. You say what? Sports Radio 090-44000-88. Now we take one call for the road. Apology. Hello.
13: Hello.
0: Good morning.
13: Yeah, good morning to you. This is Alhaji Saeed Fakoya.
0: Okay, go on. Alhaji.
13: Apology. They always want to be the first. It's rubbish in Kenneth's record that 1,000 goes now in record.
0: Okay.
13: And if he doesn't take care, that's why he's confused.
0: Okay.
13: If you look at the president, that's why he's confused.
0: Okay. So that's a vote. That's a vote for Adeni this morning. Joseph, you found yourself on the losing side. You've lost scandalously
4: the
0: this
4: truth
0: morning.
4: They always lose most times.
0: Close your argument, Joseph, with your 6 points.
4: I'm closing my argument because there's nowhere in this world a player of such caliber will be treated with such disdain.
0: And not receive an apology.
4: Even when his contemporary, they change manager, they talk, say, he no one come out.
1: He
4: no one come out when they want substitute them. Nobody they remember. Nobody they look Modric, talk to make it exit. Even as they lose with Croatia.
0: Okay, Adeni, you've won the tackle this morning. You've won the argument. 18 points to 6. Close your argument.
1: No, so graciously, I won't help Joseph.
4: I don't want your help, Joseph.
1: What? That act of packing your bags and leaving the camp, where the captain of the Portuguese national team do, is that right?
4: It is right as far as it is Ronaldo. If you don't get Ronaldo love you, you cannot. Ronaldo has earned that privilege to not be disrespected. If there are people like Osimhen, you can do whatever you want. Osimhen don't get Ballon d'Or.
0: Bullet even the top Osimhen.
4: Yes. If now every other player, when you're this Ronaldo or Messi,
1: I said I was going to be gracious.
4: When you
1: I offered you on a platter the opportunity to wash your image.
0: Well, it shocked me. Well, that's the size of Heart Tackle this morning. Let's do it again tomorrow, same time, same station. 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Anthony Beckedere will be my name. This one, it shocked me. This small matter when they talk here, bullet they touch your semen. Joseph, let's go for a break when they come.
14: Hard tackle, yes. It's always stormy and the weak gets hurt. Hard tackle, yes. It's always stormy and the weak gets hurt.
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12: Good morning. I will bring you news update for this time. I am Tosin Opuola. Vice President Kashim Shettima has flagged off the disbursement of the Community Investment Fund under the Nigeria for Women program scale up in Katsina State, with more than 40,000 women said to receive business capital to expand their enterprises and improve household incomes. Speaking at a ceremony in Katsina, Shettima described the intervention as a strategic investment in women's productivity and economic potential, urging beneficiaries to use the funds wisely, keep proper financial records, and sustain their culture of savings. Also, Katsina State Governor Dick Orada said the program had expanded from 6 local government areas to all 34 LGAs following the state government provision of counterpart funding, while World Bank representative Matthew Verges said a $550 million program was being implemented in 32 states, targeting 5 million women directly and supporting the creation of an estimated 4.5 million jobs. The Nigeria Communications Commission, NCC, has said that Nigeria's data consumption rose by almost 47% within 12 months, reaching about 1.6 million terabytes in July, as demand for digital connectivity continues to outpace existing network capacity. The Commission disclosed this in a communique issued after the Nigeria Digital Connectivity Investment Forum 2026 held in Abuja, noting that telecommunications subscriptions, currently estimated at about 195 billion, could also rise to 350 million within the next 10 to 15 years. The NCC said green demand would be driven further by cloud computing and artificial intelligence, stressing the need for increased investment in digital infrastructure and reliable electricity supply. Kidnappers holding 20 prospective National Youth Service Corps members abducted along the Owerri Onitsha Road in Imo State have reduced their ransom demand from 50 million naira to 5 million naira per victim, bringing the total demand down from 1 billion naira to 100 million naira. One of the victim's parents, Alhaja Alimot Akonde, said the abducted graduate had been subjected to physical assault by their captors, urging the government to urgently intervene and secure their safe release. Meanwhile, security agencies said efforts were ongoing to rescue the victims, with the Imo State Police Command disclosing that operatives had identified the suspected location of the abductors, while the Army said it was working with other security agencies to secure the victims' release. Finally, the West African Examinations Council, WAEC, has officially appointed 56-year-old Suleiman Kum as the new head of the Nigerian National Office, succeeding Dr. Amos Dangote, whose three-year tenure ended on October 1. Kum, who joined WAEC in 1998, previously served as Deputy Registrar and Senior Deputy Registrar in charge of test administration, and has held several key positions covering examination security, administration, zonal coordination, and branch management. WAEC described Kum as a seasoned test developer and administrator with extensive experience in examination security and technological innovation, noting that the pioneered initiatives, including facial recognition, biometric systems, and the delivery of achievement tests through computer-based examinations. That's it on our news update this time. I am Tosin Popola. Thanks for listening.
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0: 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It's Outside the Arena.
2: Yeah, what's up? What's happening? My name is Faz, a.k.a. 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Ladies and gentlemen, they're also calling me the what's up guy, a.k.a. LOB, a.k.a. the one that escaped from Kadeshika. 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Thank you.
0: Examining issues that affect sports fans in the larger society. This is Outside the Arena. Outside the Arena, when sports fans look at happenings in the larger society. Sports fans, time to know what's going on around us. It's Outside the Arena.
3: It's a Monday. A Monday morning, and it's that time when we step outside the sports arena and take your comments, your eyewitness accounts. This is where we talk Nigeria. We call it Outside the Arena Eyewitness Account. My name is Anthony Beke-Deremo. I will not be doing this alone. You know why? Because I'm alongside my colleague, Adeni Adebanjo Ogunseye. And as usual, we're talking Nigeria. We're talking society. We're talking the schools, education. We're talking at the banks, the markets. We're talking power. We're talking petrol. We're talking politics. We're simply outside the sports arena. Adini, good morning and welcome.
4: Yeah, thank you very much, Anthony. Good morning to you. Good morning, Brother Nation, Lagos, Nigeria. It's a pleasure to be back here again. It's been it was a long weekend, actually. A
3: long weekend.
4: Yeah, it's been that week. I'm happy to be back.
3: Yes, it's the Monday after independence, and it's the Monday after our 24th anniversary celebrations. Nigeria turned 66, Brilla turned 24. So much to talk about, so much to reflect. I don't know if you've been doing some reflection.
4: No, no reflection whatsoever.
3: Maybe on the side of Nigeria.
4: I mean, if you live and work in this country and you're a citizen, every day you would you'd have reasons to
3: reflect.
4: To reflect, you know, you worry. Maybe you also find certain things to be happy about or be hopeful for. But yeah, so for me, this the weekend was more of
3: work.
4: Nah, not so much work, but you know, relaxation, finding time to do other things, catch a break from the very hectic September that I had. Yeah, so it was pretty much that. I wanted to keep a clear head coming into the new week, because I mean, if I wonder how those who are really those are really invested in building this nation, I wonder how they manage. And I mean the ones who work, right? You know, I wonder how they manage, because there's just so much to want to fix if we really got down to it and decided, you know, we need to address issues that that are very germane to our growth, to the future of the country, you know. So for me, I wanted to stay clear, but I couldn't, because you know, when you're on social media, you see things, and I shared a few of those things with you. So I saw those the video, particularly the story about the young boys who were arrested for being in the wrong place
3: at the wrong time,
4: for wearing the wrong outfit at the wrong time, wearing the slippers of. Very interesting thing. But not
3: and
4: not
3: remained in detention for years.
4: For 2 or 3 years, I think, or more. It's just sad. And but I want to also, I think this is what might be my MO for the rest of the week and maybe even the month. I want to take out time to see and appreciate people who are putting in the effort to, you know, do their own bit as citizens and help Nigeria advance. So for the group that helped bring those boys out of captivity, out of incarceration, you know, I don't remember their names now, the name of that organization, but, you know, kudos to you guys. for putting resources, your resources into it, and you could have turned a blind eye to that situation, but you went all out, did what you had to do. I don't know if you read the entire story. The case was moved from one particular court to another, and they had to still follow up. Took them like I think a year to.
3: You know my summary from that situation. We don't learn. The police should not be allowed to do like do things like that, and then the justice system, the courts should also not be allowed to do things like that.
4: The police should actually be able to hold itself to account, you know, because why throw people in?
3: And then when these things happen, there should be some sort of nothing can buy. If they take away your freedom for 4 years, nothing, no, and I'm not sure any, maybe money can buy it back in some cases.
4: Financial compensation could probably make you feel like if it is reasonable enough to help recover the lost years that you spent behind bars unjustly, maybe. And I don't know if these boys have advisors who would help them push for such a thing, but I think that they should get compensation for that incarceration, that unlawful incarceration for 4 years without a trial, behind bars. I'm talking young Nigerians, two boys, you know, and the police go about their business.
3: They were imprisoned since 2022
4: for the
3: simplest and I think it's simplest and even excusable offenses, if they were even offenses.
4: You know, I've been picked up before by the police.
3: Let me I give the listener the context. One of these boys was arrested because he was wearing slippers. Imagine, police arrest somebody in Nigeria because he was wearing slippers similar to those of a complainant. How do you go to prison for that?
4: Nigeria police.
3: How do you actually arrest somebody for wearing slippers? And, you know, this is 4 years after. And nothing will happen. People did this country when supposed they behind bars for doing heinous crimes. Crimes against humanity.
4: Again, I'm just going to say it. You know, we have very bad people. Bad. And I say bad, I mean bad.
3: The other one, maybe now offense. Depends, you know, hawking, street trading.
4: But you should not be behind bars for four years. For hawking? You should not be behind bars. 4 years for hawking. No.
3: If I be policeman and I read this thing, I'll be embarrassed because I don't know my work.
4: I don't know. Have you seen? So you wake up early in the morning and you commute Lagos. Or you traverse Lagos. You go from one end of Lagos to wherever it is your destination be, and you happen to come across a few checkpoints. If you see how our policemen they look that early in the morning, say between like the hours of 7 and 8 or 6 and 8, you wonder where they come out from. Some their eyes they read. I know, like, so what are they? I don't go.
3: The funny thing, this matter actually went to court. It makes me also worry about
4: sat on that and matter, a judge and sat on the matter and
3: a okay, judge in a Nigerian court.
4: We'll lock them up.
3: You lock somebody up for wearing slippers, and you say judges should also not face criminal charges. They get immunity. Okay, street trading in some areas, or in fact, street trading is bad. What about wearing slippers? How can I complain that Danny is wearing my canoe and then he's arrested?
4: The punishment for the sentence or for the punishment for street trading, if you're caught, not be 1 year behind bars. Not be even 6 months behind bars.
3: But the people when they really they trouble
4: confiscation
3: when
4: of
3: they
4: your,
3: really trouble this country, then now them they run this country. The people when ordinarily supposed they behind bars, now then they wear a gown, they judge case. We never ready. When you look Nigeria very, very well, we need people when get will to really do work. if imagine your son slippers, not be say tifo, slippers.
4: And then also the fact say the boys, none of their relatives.
3: No,
4: or even try do anything
3: because the story was a very poor boy.
4: Because the story we say their relatives not really even show face throughout the whole trial. No, they not get anybody will come from their family. They not get friends will show up for them. They will be bad boys for neighborhood. But in this case, they not commit crime. We reach the kind punishment we then serve. Because you take 4 years out of any young person's life, or even an old person's life, you take 4 years out of anybody's life, and you deprive them of the all basic things where they're supposed to fight for or labor go get or even
3: so
4: get
3: the,
4: free.
3: The people now citizens gavel.
4: Yeah. So you know that my shout out to them for that work we then do. They don't have to do it, but then don't sign saying how they won't take help. This,
3: they don't do their own part.
4: This country, yes. And, you know, I really won't commend them. Them and other people, young people, and I see young, a lot of young people where they do things as well for this country. People where not really the reason how terrible government and government policies be. People where not even they even look like these persons, them just get they pick up skills and then they use the skill where they get. They use even promote the country as well, doing whatever it is then they do. Like, you know, shout out to them. As many of them when I see. On social media, you know, I'm going to give them shout out. I think that's what I want to do for the entirety of October, because you know, government obviously, you know, get plans for, you know, celebrating the real heroes. And when we get
3: sports radio, let's take your calls. Hello,
5: hello, good morning,
3: good morning.
5: Yeah, this is Saish calling from Jakonde.
3: Go on.
5: Yeah, and this issue, I said, let me confirm and also notice. And I don't know if this is a crime in Lagos, if your car actually broke down on the road, if it is a crime. Because my car had an issue like 3 weeks ago at Ikeja, that my Belgium car, I used Honda Accord. And,
3: so it's not a crime. It's not a crime, but it can be an offense. It can lead to obstruction. So if you're not careful, they'll come and tow your vehicle.
5: Yeah, I know. Let me, lad, I understand that. Now, when that thing happened, immediately is an area where there is so much mechanic there. And unfortunately, they walked down to me and they said, okay, they want to push the car and there's a way they can put that car out from the road. But, you know, when this towing van, within less than 3-4 minutes, towing van came. And I was telling them, okay, why can't you tow this vehicle to the next street so that this mechanic can just fix it? I have a bolt joint in my car. He said no, that I'm that they are taking it, that I must pay 120,000 naira. I said I don't understand. He said yes, if I that I should negotiate. So and I told them, I said, but even though I'm going to pay you, but take it to the next street so that I will obstruct the road that vehicle user. But he says that I must give him 120.
3: Which towing van is it from government?
5: Yeah, it's those ones they wrote, even the following last month, those police and the rest now. Yeah. So he was saying that it's 120K. And I was telling the man, okay, let me give you 50K. Put this car in the next street, which is just after that Ojam Mall there, where they go for embassy around that U-turn there.
3: Okay.
5: But he says that I must give you 120K. Eventually, he took the car to this police station where you have a local government at the under that bridge there. Okay. I didn't want to go through and again. That's where they took the car to that police station, that place there. And he was saying that I must give you that 120. But I called a friend. A friend told me that if I allow them to book that car, I'm going to spend more than 270,000 naira. That I should look for a way to settle them.
3: Okay.
5: So that I can the mechanic there can fix the car. But along the line they collected 82,000 naira from me.
3: Okay. So, because of time, you don't shoot past 90 seconds.
5: Okay. I'm so angry about this situation.
3: Don't be angry. It's just that in Nigeria, too many people take advantage of too many people. You see, Nigeria na one kind country in BC. There are no checks and there are no balances. And every now and then, you find out that people do not even use discretion. Some people just did there. And now because of the corruption, they did not need to tow that vehicle. They could have actually allowed you to get your vehicle the way you wanted to do it, get it off the road, but they could just use them as extortion. It's sad, And obviously, you part away with your 82K. Maybe not the last money when you even did your decision. But some people just don't care. But I also hope, say, when you pay that money, the money actually go the coffers of government. Not be say you just go and enrich some people. As you pay the money finish, now they could just go one corner. They will just go one corner, go use your money, eat amala, drink whatever they go drink. Now the corruption be that. Not be only politicians corrupt.
4: Why you choose amala?
3: I'm just saying.
4: They use amala.
3: What make I use? Just maybe go chop food. No, you know why? Because amala day common for Lagos. Now the first thing,
4: funny, sir, but
3: No, it's like me now. You get how are they always? You get some kind of food. Are they long to eat for them outside? Amala na one of them. I know they long to eat all those semo eba outside, but amala.
4: One thing where they come on be, once you see people then where they work for law enforcement or with the position,
3: they know they teach them discretion.
4: Where government empower them, then they abuse the position,
3: the authority,
4: and then they use discretion, because
3: is that they know they teach them.
4: No, maybe not waiting and teach them to do that. Say you know people stubborn. You know say it go funny, but. The way that they train police, and I need to talk about how they train police for the academy. When they don't come outside, the way their routine training, you could always hear say they're stubborn. Some Nigerians are animals. Nigerians are this and that, and that. So when you face them, you know, no show mercy, no show pity. Like you hear things like that from them. The same way, you know, last month, some of them, not all of them, they relate with. Public transport operators. Now the same thing. Even police. Now the same thing. You go see them in how then they talk to them. You go see them how you know then they want that extortion. The extortion they come with now force. Now extortion now force. That they you know give me this thing or we'll go because you they assume say this person go won't put up some form of resistance. And so the way those people be, these people then where government empower to enforce. Laws. They use the sense of we they out here
3: to help
4: people, and also to maybe create some kind of sanity for the society. Now very low life people where they use opportunities where they get like that to take extort and you know cause problem. Very low life.
3: Sports Radio. Hello.
6: Hello. Good morning.
3: Good morning.
6: Good morning. All right, my name is Sammy.
3: Go on.
6: Okay, I'm calling from Lekki.
3: Go on.
6: So I want to quickly address something. See, when I newly came to Lagos in 2010, I went to prison for something I don't know.
3: You went to prison?
4: Prison.
6: Of course, going to prison now without knowing. You know, I worked with a, to just cut the long story short, I worked with a security company and had issues with them. They didn't pay my salary for 3 months, so I left. So I was calling for my salary. I got another job with an automobile company. I was calling for my money. The money they were owing me. One day they told me to come and take my money. I came and they arrested me. That period I was working there, when I left, after like 3 months, something happened. Some things we are missing. They took me to police. From police, they said we are going to court. But then I never knew the processes of the court process and all that. I went to court now. From court to prison. I play like play 2 weeks. I don't chop 2 weeks for prison.
3: So you didn't. So there was no lawyer to defend.
6: I didn't know. I was supposed to get a lawyer. I didn't know.
3: The courts. If you not get normally, if you not get the court, supposed to provide lawyer for you pro bono.
6: Nothing. They arrested us at the court. There we are all there. We just, three of us. You know, I never knew they arrested other guys then.
3: You stayed in prison. And you know sometimes if lawyer not day. You fit to represent yourself.
6: I don't know those ones.
3: So they just they put all the tip for your head. You know, talk.
4: How you take outside after two weeks?
6: They called us. Called up our kids that time. We won't come outside. So like they were asking, they're saying, no, I don't know anything about whatever they are saying. I never went to anybody's house. I only called them for my salary. They were
3: so not like you were in prison. Then detain you for 2 weeks or they say. So you be ex-convict
6: this or what? I was in police station for 2 days. The third day was when they took us to prison.
3: So then convict you, Then Reed say you have been convicted and you stay 2 weeks in prison.
6: They say we'll remain in prison and that we'll be going to court from there until whenever we prove ourselves right that we're not.
4: So how eventually the story?
3: So how you going to come out?
6: Okay. In my own case, it's because I had to contact my family. Mm. I came to Lagos. I didn't want to disturb anybody. I wanted to do my thing and just get the right job.
3: So wait. So because of time, how did you leave prison? The car you come court can't acquit you for prison.
6: My family got a lawyer.
3: Uh-huh.
6: After 2 weeks, the lawyer came and represented me. I left. That the day the lawyer came was the day I left. Before I left.
3: So you were not jailed now. They're not jail you now. You're not their record now. You're not the ex-convict.
6: So why I can't go prison now? I can't go to prison.
3: So. In this case now, make I try understand. If they sentence you, judge go sentence you, say we are sentencing you to jail. You go stay between so time and so time.
4: Maybe they never read out the sentence. Maybe they don't read the sentence, their sentence given. You just find them guilty and then go.
3: Because some people they day prison, they await trial. Not in Nigeria. Yeah.
4: Even sentence, if you
3: they never they try you. That's why they ask you whether they try you for the court.
4: If even the prison or jail for the period where the judge go decide.
3: These two boys, they for prison for 4 years. They are with trial.
4: You know, sir, they always talk and say justice for Nigeria.
3: Then they are with trial. They all lock them up.
4: Our legal system, all these people, they wear black and waiting gown up and down. They go up and down. They go school. Say them go law school.
3: That's what happened to you.
4: Now them. They be part of the problem.
3: So your case not even go trial.
4: Them, those ones with the public service, all of them. Now the people with the letters down pass be those ones. Yeah, them.
3: Because check our now only the small one I like go for. Can you actually carry a big man and put him for 4 years?
4: Sleep. Well, they feel sleep, Shaq, because when the heart is dark. Because why you go see a boy and then the police? The case where the police build against the person, they say, oh, in where slippers will look like
3: the complainant own. So now the 90th, the complainant slippers.
4: So the judge can look and say, oh, yeah, you just first go stay for that.
3: You see, what thing do those boys, first of all? Those boys, they don't first of all see them as menace to society.
4: You don't convict them before they even carry
3: those boys, on. First of all, are menace to society. I don't know whether they convict them or. We don't judge them. Me, first of all, I don't like say when they come work in the morning, some people they block road, they do this thing. So when that judge obviously himself not go like them. When you don't have one of these, when I go put them, minus one problem. They don't first of all be menace to society. Waiting bring us come here. Now fathers and mothers will not get train their children. When you not train your children well. Because even the ones with the train well, sometimes have this spoil. The ones you know can't give training at all. Now, they be the menace to society.
4: Yeah, speaking
3: now.
4: Of which, those boys don't come back again. Those ones where they can't hang around the...
3: Broken down vehicles.
4: The vehicles for the express, for this our corridor.
3: They don't come back?
4: They don't come back.
3: Where they be go? Maybe they don't
4: serve
3: time.
4: You know, they get the time where they pack them. So they can't, they run. The ones who run, the ones where they pack, maybe I don't know where those ones are. Maybe not juvie, then see those ones. But obviously... Government don't soft pedal again on the whole enforcement. Yeah,
3: but now government cause them now. When you not get plan for all these boys, now so there could be menace to society now.
4: They always come back outside there.
3: You not get plan for them now. You collapse the educational system. You make it so expensive. Say if you think education is expensive, try ignorance. That ignorance now with the face now. Should education be expensive? Primary school education. Secondary school education. You get some kind of things when we tell ourselves for this country. We need to tell ourselves the truth. Now, Nigeria, they will say, if you think education is expensive, try ignorance. But you don't, first of all, make them too expensive. How much be book? Your child, day GSS1, list of book, if you reach 500,000. What thing happen? 400,000, 300,000. And they talk this thing now from experience. What thing happen? So you just first of all put parents, families for one chance. Say it's expensive. Those ignorant children, now be the armed robbers, now them be the agberu, now them be the tout, and there are millions of them. Now the system.
4: Yeah, I remember.
3: And those one now, sometimes they bomb picking again. They are picking self go enter the system.
4: I remember one time like that for this same state when there was a governor who decided.
3: What happened to free education?
4: They won't open up. They won't open up the system. Like, yes, if you go school, do this Western education thing, if you know, if not the one way be your calling be that. Or if you can join the vocational studies within the do. And throughout this tenure in office in Lagos, I know see people benefited from that scheme. I don't know what happened to her. I don't know if it's still the operational, but I think
3: is
4: that
3: a lifetime ago.
4: What's it been in? Fashola a lifetime ago now, if you think of how many governors
3: we have to really go now because our time don't our time is spent.
4: If we just we get issues then when we say we get issues plenty.
3: No, may not get they're not ready. Let's go for a break. When we come back, action will continue.

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2: 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My name is Charlie Boy. Keep it locked down on the station, Brilla FM. That's how we ride. Charlie Boy say so.
3: That smells incredible. What are you cooking, my friend? This is my secret for making a delicious meal for my family. It's Sedap Supreme Noodles.
4: This tastes amazing. What's in it?
3: It contains real chicken essence. That's the secret recipe to Sedap Supreme Noodles' amazing taste. Our delicious noodles, perfectly mixed with real chicken essence, captures the natural goodness that makes mealtimes a joy for the family. Be supreme, Nigeria.
5: Pass me the ball, Joe.
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0: Ask any Lagosian. They will tell you their biggest nightmare is any notice from their landlord. I don't even want a birthday message from him. But in 2018, that nightmare became my reality. My family and I were out on the streets, and I needed a more permanent solution to my housing wahala. That was how I found out about the rent-to-own initiative. And when the government changed hands, I was afraid I would be back to square one. But that didn't happen. The new government came in and expanded the rent-to-own initiative and threw the gates open for families like mine. I secured a spot in Badagry. All it took was a 5% down payment, and I got the keys. 5%. It takes continued vision and a full understanding of governance to support regular men like me. If that isn't visionary, Joe, tell me what is.
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2: 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Joseph Obishoson right here. And of course, you know what time it is. It is time. I tell you indeed, it is time to get lucky. Lucky, lucky, lucky and lucky play. As I told you, no play zone. No joke zone. You play, you win. As a matter of fact, we go pick winner today. As we've always done, remember I told you last Friday, I said we'll be here on Monday. And people could don't win. Even if not one person, even in like 500 billion people, yes, there's always going to be a winner. As there's been winners before, and there's also always going to be winners now until winners don't go a magic game. And I'm not sure that is ever going to happen. Remember, with your 500 naira, you have the opportunity to get as high as 50,000 naira. Yes, that is what it is. Remember, to play, you have to do the effort. Do the effort. E for effort. So quickly, to hop on this train, go to www.luckyplayng.net. Yeah, some people don't talk. Say, ah, Joseph, you are too fast. You are too fast. Okay, luckyplayng.net. N-E-T. And just in case you look at yourself, I don't get browsing phone. I know girls browsing phone. In 2026, oh yeah, no wala. I've got something for you. Because you can go *347*189#. And of course, you get something for yourself. Play with your 500 naira. Now your ticket be that. 500 naira, which it won't get you. A bottle of soda. But, what's going to feel bad again? Okay, maybe bottle water times two. That's about it. Okay, I hear say even egg don't enter 400 naira. Okay, if you buy egg, one of these things enough will last you for 3 hours. Okay, but something that could actually last you for 24 hours, maybe your Snapchat streak. Your streak don't end with your partner. One call revive them, 500 naira. In fact, now 499 naira for these people with Sabiam. But as far as I'm concerned this morning, I'm going to pick a winner. So, okay, it looks as if there's somebody who has just won here today. All right. Okay, ladies and gentlemen, I'm just going to refresh. Remember that this is purely a game of luck. In fact, if you decide that 500 naira would not be too big for you to part with, you know, to get something nice, yes, you just have to play right now. And I will tell you for a fact, will be credited. No time for you can't look up, no time for come go. You don't need to know the odds, you don't need to know how many points I supposed to put for on top of this one. No, in fact, you need zero ball knowledge, you know, to win. But let me leave the words to the horse's mouth and we'll come back. That winner, I'd already close them. I don't already pick the winner now, and I'll go contact the winner. But let's go to Lucky Play and let's hear what they have to tell us in this promo. We'll be right back.
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Welcome back, ladies and gentlemen. It is time to pick my winner. Remember, I told you that you don't need so much. You just need 500 naira. Wait, 500 naira for what? Your, I don't know, starter streak. For myself, sir, if you go, your favorite booker, they sell pomo now for 500 naira. So how many pomo you go take 500 naira job? Where you go take miss out on like 20k, 50k? I don't think it's a good investment to actually invest in pomo instead of getting something that will give you multiple pomos. And of course, ladies and gentlemen, let me get to my winner at this point in time. Yes, the winner for this morning, ladies and gentlemen, it will be contacted. I'm trying to get his phone because also this is important. If you win or if you play, make sure say your phone day your side. And 100% you will be contacted.

0: right, if you know you are, +23470188839. I don't go call the rest of the numbers, but if you know, say you be now, ladies and gentlemen, you are a winner. Yes, in fact, I've picked two winners this morning. Okay. Do I have the capacity? I don't know if I pressed for time to get the first winner. Okay. Either of the winners, I would actually, you know, be able to contact them right here. And I will contact them. In fact, right about now, make them know, say, no be play. We come here, come play. All right, ladies and gentlemen, I hope this man is with his phone. We can also don't chop 20,000 naira this morning. Okay, the phone is ringing. Remember, if you play, you will win. 100% confirmed. And this person now, even if you no pick, you go still get credited. You get credited, yes, with something soft this morning. All right. Hello, good morning.
1: Hello, good morning.
0: Yes, good morning to you. What's your name?
1: My name is Jonathan.
0: Oh, Jonathan. Jonathan, you've just won 20,000 naira.
1: I just played this lucky playlist this morning. I didn't hear about new settings for Una Radio. But I think this morning on my way to work, my just I am out here with you.
0: All right, thank you very much, Jonathan. Don't worry, you'll get contacted even after this so that you can, you know, you can take your details and, you know, pay the money, all right?
1: All right, thank you.
0: All right, thank
1: you. Now you go reach out to me.
0: Yes, and no worry. I go reach out to you, okay?
1: All right.
0: Thank you very much, Jonathan. Well, he won 20,000 naira for himself. You can be like Jonathan. In fact, there's more to be won. If you play, you can have the opportunity of going 20 times. Yes, 20 times to get the biggest luck. All right, ladies and gentlemen, that's how we wrap it this morning on the show. We'll be back here on Wednesday. Remember, the show happens Mondays, Wednesdays, and Fridays. But you can continue playing. And of course, by the time I press that raffle button, if it be you. So, ladies and gentlemen, remember that it is luckyplayng.net. Luckyplayng.net. And if you cannot go via the internet route, yes, you can go *347*189#. And of course, you get something soft, something light to start the week with. Joseph Obishason is my name. We'll listen to Lucky Bets one last time. And of course, we'll go on the other side. We'll be right back in a jiffy.
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0: welcome back, ladies and gentlemen. It's your Dial of Champions Sports Radio, Brie FM. And it is time for us to look at the market. What is the market saying? Yes, regarding the odds. As the matches that are available today, tonight, we'll actually make the best of, you know, some of the numbers presented to us by the bookies. Try to, you know, make something on top of something. If you don't accumulate, if you don't speculate, you will not accumulate. Yeah, and that's what we do this morning. And yeah, without further ado, Joseph Obishason is my name. We go right straight to match day. And on this day, the day the Lord has made, UEFA Nations League A, France will take on Belgium. Yes, France and Belgium. And if there's something you have to be careful about, especially about France, especially with France, you have to be careful because the number of goals they've not been scoring per plenty, you know, as against what you probably have when they play with Kylian Mbappé. Yeah, yeah, you remember that Mbappé is currently injured and is out of the team, you know, for I don't know how long, but it's currently out. So it seems as if the goals have dried up for France at this point in time. However, I want to go on that 3.5. Yeah, because, you know, instead of doing boosting to score, even boost over 2.5, France have actually, you know, done really good in terms of their defensive shape and structure and how they, you know, approach games defensively and ensure that they do not concede goals. So on that basis, I think I want to go on that 3.5, straight up on that 3.5 between France and Belgium. Meanwhile, okay, we can also explore. I don't know, this is actually concerning that in the last 1, 2, 3, 4 games between these two sides, we've had straight under 3.5. In fact, the only one time have they done over 2.5, and the only time they've done boosting to score or go in five appearances. The last five, okay, Pablo, the last four games, you know, particularly of this fixture, has turned out that way, which is, I don't know. Matter of fact, in their last 10, we've done over 2.5 in just 4 times in the last 10. That gives you 40% hit rate. So I think it just further, you know, reinforces this belief about under 3.5. On one occasion, they had the 4-2 win. That is for France. Belgium won 4-3. And then there was a 3-2 win by France. And 2-1 win by France, and that's about it. Every other time, under 2.5, matter of fact, under 2.5, under 3.5. So I think, yes, I want to go under 3.5. That seems to go with the time. So this is actually really quite interesting. Anyway, let's move away from France and Belgium. Let's go to Italy against Turkey. Yes, Italy against Turkey. Italy can score goals. They can also concede. Turkey, on the other hand, they concede a lot. They concede a lot. I don't know. I probably would say they've been unlucky because most times they play really well, but they just would not be able to complete it. And one man always runs the show for them. For when he is casting down, this man is always rising up. I'm talking about Arda Güler. This man is always going to, you know, show forth his quality. Anyway, this game, I think Italy would win. The ill luck Turkey have, I do not know where it's coming from, but yeah, I think it's going to continue into this game. Italy should win against Turkey. And if that is not the case, you can go for the insured version of that particular one and go Italy draw no bets. Yes, Italy win or draw no bets. Yes. Looking at the quality of the past five results, Turkey have not beaten Italy since they started playing. Yes, they've had five encounters. But Turkey have won 4 out of 5. In fact, only one draw in between. And every time whether they play, now boosting to score or over 2.5. Yes, boosting to score over 2.5. Italy, they win well against Turkey. Anyway, we have to go to the big OG now. They tell me, say, get something for us. I wonder what it is. Good morning, Big OG. Welcome.
1: Yeah, thank you very much, Joseph Obishason. And I don't know if you're a tech lover, but if you're a techie.
0: I'm a techie because all this way, we are the point now. I just thought
1: stop.
0: Of that.
1: Joseph, stop. But if you're a tech lover, well, you don't want to miss this exciting news. Are you looking for a smartphone that gives you the power to stay connected, entertained, and productive without slowing you down? Well, the Redmi Note 17 series is made to keep you going, packed with a massive 10,000 mAh battery that gives you up to 3 days of use on a single charge. That's a lot, especially these days, you know, the likes of Joseph giving you odds and all of that. You want to stay the monitor, all those things. Well, this phone has got you right on the spot. Now, yes, 3 days, you heard it. You can stream, scroll, call, game, and of course, keep up with your day without constantly looking for a charger. Worried about accidental drops? Well, the Corning Gorilla Glass Victus 2 has got you covered. And I know a thing or two about having to replace my screen, the screen of my phone, that thing that headache it give. But of course, at the Redmi Note 17 series, this one has got you covered like that. Now, while of course the Snapdragon 6 Gen 5 delivers the powerful performance you need to multitask and of course game smoothly, you know how like people touch
0: because Snapdragon.
1: Let me go through it again. Corning Gorilla Glass Victus 2, that one's got you covered in case phone they drop, no problem there. While the Snapdragon 6 Gen 5, I know you're very familiar with that term. 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
0: Ooh.
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0: 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Because how do you go 3 days without charger? 10,000 capacity battery.
1: Wow.
0: That's huge. Anyway, we have to go now. Hopefully, all of these odds that we picked this morning would be in our favor. Joseph Obishason is my name. On the other side will be VAR. We will be right back.
2: And a lot more on the way.
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0: Thank you very much for staying with us. It's a Monday morning. It's that time when we use VAR, video assistant referee. Indeed, we are here. The man who is Sabi Football, Ifeanyi Udeze, is here, former player of the Super Eagles of Nigeria. My name is Anthony Pekedermo. Adeni Adebanjo Ogunseye is also in the building. And this morning, I'll be taking their thoughts and their second opinions. Adeni, good morning. Man who is Sabi, good morning.
1: Yes, Anthony, I greet you once again. Good morning to you. Denny, I see you. Good morning.
2: Yeah, good morning, Maui Sabi. Anthony, good morning to you again.
0: Yes, let's look at something very, very topical. Looks like a conundrum when you look very, very closely at this matter. It's all about Victor Gyökeres. Victor Gyökeres has done 3-3, the Sweden striker. And there's a debate. Manwe Sabi, Adeni, Arsenal striker Victor Gyökeres has given Mikel Arteta plenty to consider after finding his scoring touch with Sweden during this international break. In case you do not know, Gyökeres has struggled for goals and playing time at Arsenal this season, falling behind Kai Havertz. But with Alexander Isak sidelined with injury, Victor Gyökeres took on a leading role for Sweden and has now scored in 3 consecutive UEFA Nations League matches in late September and early October. His contrasting form has sparked a debate among fans and pundits about why he's thriving under Sweden manager Graham Potter, but struggling to make an impact at Arsenal with Mikel Arteta. The question is simple. Is Arteta the problem? Is Arteta to blame? He's scoring regularly now, but under Mikel Arteta, no goals, no nothing. Adeni, what say you? And he's playing today again. He might even score again today.
2: So the question is if Mikel Arteta is a problem.
0: Yes, maybe Mikel Arteta system or something. Your career is not if he tried. That's the debate. That's the VAR.
2: Well, I think that, it's hard to say. It's hard to say now. But I want make I back. Let me back Mikel Arteta here, because whatever it is the coach won't do for an actual game situation, he obviously go on simulate and waiting players for training session.
0: Okay.
2: And so that means you get ample time. Sometimes 2 training sessions, at least minimum 2 training sessions, and then you get video sessions, and when you go need to do also, maybe if you even go do those ones on your own. When a player moves from a small market like the Portuguese league to the Premier League, obviously you know a step up in his career, and then you go from Sporting to Arsenal, that's also another big leap in your career. Those 2 environments, from what we know, will not be the same thing. Question you go ask yourself is how much work has this player
0: The player be the problem now.
2: Yes, how much work has he put in to fit into how this manager here wants to play? Now, the Sweden own, I feel understand that some players define them, like you go like say they command them from inside water, put inside water, then be fish like that. You know, maybe not fresh fish, fresh water fish. Now be Gyökeres, whenever he come up from, you know, whenever he come back to the national team. And so maybe under any manager, he no go get problem. But we see that with Mikel Arteta and Arsenal, the demands are different.
0: So and is that not be saying Arteta be the problem?
2: No. The question are waiting in the...
0: He did score for Sporting. He did score for Sweden. He not did score for Arsenal.
2: He scored in first season. Let's not forget.
0: For him, he not score enough.
2: But he was the team's highest goal scorer. Now this season, now in the final, I'm difficult to adjust. So the question is, what he didn't do last season, we work with he no fit replicate or he never improve for
0: like
2: the new season.
0: The problem. Okay, make I go Manwe Sabi because time don't they go. Manwe Sabi. Sporting Lisbon, they score goals, even win award, highest goal scorer. Sweden, they score back to back. But I can't score for Arsenal now, problem. Is Arteta to blame? Is Arteta the problem?
1: My VR will say no. Make I use my VR.
0: You agree with Denny?
1: My VR say no.
2: You don't agree with me.
1: I don't blame Ateta at all. My VR say no.
0: You're about to be the BM like saying no. Yeah, this question.
1: I hear him. My VR say, see me see wala. My VR say no.
0: You do agree with Denny?
1: I don't agree with Denny. My VR say no.
2: VR now.
1: My VR say no.
2: Using VR. Where is VR come from? Which one?
1: So no, I use Umobom this morning.
0: You are not quiet this morning.
1: So make I just use my VR.
0: You do like say no hear that one again.
1: No.
2: I did Kotangora in Umobom. So
0: you don't say. You don't say no hear that one again.
1: No. You don't say that's why I give. That's why I say my VR is okay. Make him first use his own. Make we see. But waiting VR to see now, waiting my VR to see. So I'll not blame Ateta. You know, this national team different from club side football. When Gyoko Reyes did for the play for Portugal, yes, he score goals. You know, if you compare Portuguese league and the EPL, not be the same league, Anthony, not be the same league. EPL means as a striker, whether it's striker or defender, midfielder, at every given time, you must give out your best. At any time, when they call you upon as a striker, waiting be your job not to score goals. You know. He never find form this season for Arsenal, but for Sweden, for the national team, yes, he don't find form. Of course, he'll be one of the star players of Sweden. OG, all the players go on feed them.
2: Of course.
1: The
2: only man with the offer.
1: Naim. All the players go on feed them for Sweden. All these midfielders, anybody who hope of all defenders, not go courage. That they go look for. You know, so he go there easier for them to score for a national team than Arsenal. You know, so for me, no blame Ateta at all. Blame Gyoko Reyes. As you know, they form. Yes, blame him. You go blame him. Make him try picking form. For Arsenal, he form with national team.
0: Okay.
1: So Arsenal, for Arsenal, what thing happen? Why didn't they score?
0: Sports Radio 88.9.
1: Naim.
0: This studio too quiet.
2: Make Sports Radio. After all, not be like say whether even for the Sweden national team, say the coach first consider him as first choice. Not being the first choice. The only reason why they there now, because somebody with the person will be first choice, get injury.
1: Yeah.
2: So that means saying you also know even they perform for there.
1: Yes.
0: They play the two of them together.
1: No, son, no. Sometimes
2: they start. They won't waste.
0: You know, say this thing when you know that they talk is not true. He has more goals than Alexander Isak for the national team of Sweden.
2: Did they talk about record? We they talk about?
0: They use the two of them.
2: We they talk about in current.
0: That match when they talk, when they play the first match, the two of them play, the two of them score.
2: See, Victor Gyökeres, right, for the national team, even like some players. What do you mean? Samuel Chukwu is in a starter for us any day, any time.
1: You feel they score. You feel
2: they get some clubs.
1: You feel they score goals,
2: Denny.
1: You feel they score goals. You feel they score goals, maybe they do the work. It happen.
0: Which work?
1: I give you an example. If I, me and Denny and a teammate, then you now go to score the goals, me I go to do the work for her.
0: Which work?
2: That's what it's about.
0: Which work?
1: They do the dirty job for feed. It happen.
2: That's what it's about.
0: I don't understand this today, VR. It's too lopsided. It's too cool. Hello.
1: Let me say, yeah, they get many people. They happy.
0: Hello. Good morning. It's too cool.
3: Morning. Good morning.
0: This one is not VR.
2: I agree with you.
0: I think that's the problem. Somebody should say, I think that's the problem. Hello.
3: Tony.
0: Yes.
3: My name is Ekong.
0: Ekong, go on. That is the problem.
3: Yeah. The case of Jikore. For me, as a national fan, I watch almost the whole matches that Jikore plays. And I see no point man, I see no supplier that gives Jikore a ball to score goals. Most of the goals that he scores, most of the times, he struggles to come inside to the middle of the field or the edge of the ball to take the ball to go and struggle to score. And you don't expect a striker. He's not a good dribbler. So don't expect him to come in and take the ball and put dribbling everybody to score. So I don't see anybody that fits Jikore. Honestly,
0: who is the
3: I don't
0: problem?
3: Know
0: is it Ateta's system? Ateta, who be the problem? Very simple question.
3: Is the player, not Ateta. Is the co-player, is the fellow player. Nobody's feeding him with ball now.
0: And Ateta be that now. Ateta not tell him the pass give him now. Yes, now.
2: Ateta not tell him.
0: I cannot go pass. I don't go pass. The pass or I miss chance.
2: Wait. You no, Ateta no tell
0: Ateta
2: them.
0: Is the problem.
2: Ateta tell them simply they do the pass give up.
0: Ateta is the problem. Naim is the problem. And I don't want greet talk him. I don't talk him. Hello.
2: Yeah, good. You don't use your own VR, Abi. No problem.
0: I don't want to talk him.
2: Hello.
4: Good morning. Yes, sir. Now, yes, Abi.
1: I hail you. Good morning. I greet you.
4: Yes, good G.
2: Greetings to you, brother. Good morning.
0: Go on, Nick.
4: Tomorrow, my own VR, you know, go with my wife, Abi and Digo, you know, go with all of them.
0: Yes. They don't want to come, I don't talk about
4: them. Yes, go with the problem. You know, go with all of them. Now, Tomorrow, see, our Ateta, my Ateta, my Gunner, you get question mark, you get attitude. I blame them, I blame that guy. Because every
5: If it is, they said they go to...
0: You see, I'm...
5: I'm telling you. I know. You get a CD for Ateta. You get a CD. I know the sound. Whether Ateta, they fear in way, in fact, the question mark they did.
0: If he score today again, man, the debate will continue. Every time he score for this international break, then they call Ateta out, say, Ateta, I think you see him. Blood on your hands.
6: Now we get players like that. Now, it happen. When you do them for national team, go club side too. They do them. With the see players too, where they do them for club side, then if you do them for national
0: focus team. Focus your attack on him. Yeah, go play, pass, oh, they got pass, Saka. Pass, Saka. Now, what do they play with that?
6: Oh, so they need to give your courage, boy.
0: They don't give up.
6: Then they pass.
0: Hello, they're not to give up.
6: Hey.
0: They didn't want to talk.
7: Good morning. This is James from Charles Garden Estate.
0: Go on.
7: Young Gunner. Yeah, so for me, I disagree with the Mao Sabiane.
0: Bam.
7: I'm an Arsenal young Gunner for fast. I've been watching Arsenal match for many years now. So I know the kind of striker we have. Ateta is a major problem. You know, the last time I complained that they are not passing ball to Yokore. The last
0: time. They pass give him.
7: They don't pass to him.
0: You can tell me, man, I like, I want to come back.
7: Number nine. It's they don't pass ball to him. The problem is Ateta.
0: You see him? Bam.
7: That's my
2: yes. So how Kai Havertz going to take the thrive for that
0: season? Nah, the Ateta. Okay, you get
2: no,
0: Ateta.
2: I don't understand.
0: You get Ateta Nudu.
2: No, then the pass give, to Kai give that Havertz.
0: You get Ateta Nudu.
2: No, wait. Then the pass will give Kai Havertz.
6: Nah,
2: but they look don't like your face.
0: Yes, yes. I don't talk him. Yes. You better not want to talk
2: him. Okay.
0: Then
2: Mikel Merino said go come from bench.
0: Yes.
2: They have 5 minutes play, but still score.
0: Yes.
2: Then the pass give that one too.
0: Yes. Then the pass give.
7: Hello.
0: Ateta boys. Hello, not being signed.
7: I hail you.
2: Morning.
7: If I hear say Ateta that the problem, first we win Premier League last season.
2: No, no problem.
7: First we win Premier League, is the problem.
2: No problem.
7: No, now you're correct. He's overwhelmed. No, say before now the first Arsenal is a small club, so he need to improve. Now big club don't they? He need to improve. Agree to now.
0: All right. Okay, Sports Radio 88.9.
2: About that, Gyökeres when I even see against Chelsea. Where they don't tear Chelsea into pieces. Remember, they just, you know, incinerate the team. Gyökeres not feel control ball.
0: I don't know. I don't know what you're talking about.
2: Oh, God.
0: I honestly don't know what you're talking about. Nah, Ateta be the problem. You don't know how to use striker. You know, seriously, you don't know how to. Some coaches, they don't know how to use striker. Yes.
6: Wow.
0: They don't know how to use striker. This man will not win the Premier League title. Come out in goals. And I'm going to win title. Hello.
2: So what's going to do this season?
7: Good morning.
0: You're overconfident.
7: Good morning.
0: Good morning.
7: Good morning, man. Sabi.
6: Good morning.
7: Good morning, OG.
2: Good morning.
7: Most not to be our problem.
0: Sabi,
7: that's my fan.
0: Siam.
7: Most of the time, Saka even don't do selfish more than.
0: Passport, they don't go passport to the guy.
7: Now, which one also not to be our problem?
2: Okay. Oh,
0: they got passport, you know, go pass. But if Nakaya Vez, they go pass, give up. In Merino, they go pass. They're not like Gyökeres. They're not like him. Because the guy come last season, comes behind, go score. I say, this club will show you. Now then they go to tell the, say, and that Kai Havertz, he get Ateta noodles.
2: You know, the people where they talk this thing, now them be the people where also they talk, say, for Portugal, say, get players where they play against Cristiano Ronaldo.
0: The people
2: we start this talk, so this Gyökeres.
0: Mawesabi, go back me up on that one.
6: No go there.
2: They play this at the studio.
6: No go there. Mawesabi, you only me you start this one. No go there.
2: Mawesabi,
6: no go there.
2: I say you did there.
6: Talk something else.
2: I say yourself you did there.
6: No go there.
2: But you go also know say you go also know say.
0: I want to ask Adeniyi something. So you don't believe say some people. Or some players know they pass.
2: Yes, now
0: I'll give you an example.
2: I don't say it be like that now. However,
0: how did Siasia lose his status?
2: Not be in the case of
0: Rashidi Yekini.
2: Not be in the case of Gyökeres.
0: You go play the ball through it. Mm. Let me what's up begin the bench and they put him on catch.
2: No, but also if
0: pass ball.
2: But also if I be coach and I put you for a game, I don't give you instruction. The instruction where I give you be see your role here. Your job now to serve these guys, and because I trust them more to finish. If you can't go there, you won't go the play hero ball.
0: So
2: you did disrupt my system. Okay. Any manager in the world go take decision.
0: So see why they blame Mikel Arteta. Kai Havertz na hybrid number 10. when he play as false nine, he gets skill. Gyokeres na center forward. You dey play system where no they favor your center forward. Center forward needs service. Or another pass give him. Tell me one match where they pass give the guy consistently when he just a miss each other.
2: But when they switch,
6: if you are a center forward, for example, a midfielder, before I go give you ball, what are they look at? Your positioning.
0: He don't run.
6: You can't listen. You can't. You can't.
2: I don't know what he likes.
6: What you going to
0: score?
6: Gyokeres,
0: you want to wind the ball now? You want to wind up now?
6: It's a striker.
0: See,
2: we need you to the inside box.
6: Middle of the box.
2: The inside box. So you need people when we say,
0: fee whole ball. Kai Havertz is number 10 when we play number 9.
6: Because Gyokeres isn't doing job well, maybe that is why Mikel Arteta look at Oya Kai Havertz. When they play as
2: so leave him there, because the next time, if you talk, now go say, see,
0: I'm... Osimhen. We know how Osimhen they play. If you can't be coach, you don't like that saying they use energy, they run, they use power.
6: Where they
0: play tiki taka. Maybe Osimhen go Barcelona. They're not gonna use him.
2: So here's the thing.
0: They're not gonna use him.
2: The thing about Osimhen,
0: because Osimhen not get all those tip tap. You know they play all those guys.
2: And I know say
0: tip tap.
2: Whenever yes,
0: you know they do tip tap.
2: If you do him, you don't do it. You don't for
0: that Barcelona tiki taka.
2: You don't for Napoli.
6: You go learn.
2: You know even.
6: You
2: don't even need to do too much because he get where he's supposed to
6: go. You don't say that to score goals.
2: Exactly. He get where he go there for
6: pitch. They don't have to feed
0: them ball.
2: Lewandowski play tiki-taka for Barcelona. Lewandowski now just finish. See, whenever the coach...
0: Lewandowski now not can play.
2: No, you
0: not get to see my profile.
6: We don't get strikers, we don't go Barcelona. They don't be that kind of tiki-taka players. Now strikers, they want to score goals.
2: Yes, I'm going to play tiki-taka.
6: See,
2: whenever, if you even check Arsenal system, when once Mikel Arteta runs commot,
6: even once they don't commot,
0: it's a bill.
6: For Barcelona. Like you know, play Barcelona.
0: Get all those first control.
6: Now finish him beyond.
0: First control. You know,
6: say different.
0: Hey, control dinner. No, Gokeres don't get control now.
6: Tiki-taka we talk about.
0: Gokeres don't get control.
2: So if you not get control, now the coach problem.
0: Play the team where many of the
2: pass. Whenever the coach don't come out Kai Havertz like this, you go notice say the team they change their approach.
6: Gyokeres
2: problem. They always a feeder.
6: They always go wide.
2: They don't feed them.
0: Omalano, because Arteta go play this Arteta ball.
6: I don't think so.
2: You know Golano.
0: No, not be powered on.
6: Osimhen the first post.
2: If Osimhen and Gyokeres,
6: so what's in take off?
2: He don't lose shirt.
6: You must feed him.
2: He go back to Sweden.
6: Not true now.
2: Now Sweden go play.
6: Once Osimhen take off, go in the first post. Once in take off, you must feed him.
2: Osimhen where they score for many.
6: Osimhen always go wide.
2: Osimhen if he score,
0: you know the first post.
2: Osimhen get
6: before he go wide. Go in the first post. We don't recover now. We were wrong, we're good.
2: My Sabi.
6: We never put out the cover.
2: Osimhen even get multiple situations where he defeat his score goals. Gyokeres get only one.
0: Which one is that?
2: Not shoot. Now don't be that's the way they talk. One cut and cut.
0: Yeah. Hey now.
2: Why not they walk? Because
0: power, the power
2: once
0: you
2: your
0: use.
2: Team, once your team don't soak in pressure, and then they send ball, give you back you want.
0: Put that for in front.
2: 1v1 against defenders. My Sabi, most
0: of them. What has now? Jimmy?
2: Most of them.
0: International break won't end now. Watch them this weekend. Odegaard go carry ball. Left, lefty. He go pass and give Saka. Saka go do turn, pass and give all the guy. Then they pass give each other.
6: Gyokeres, if you get your
0: Gyokeres, go down there that place.
6: If you
0: go corner.
6: Main position well.
2: He score last season. He score last
6: season. Position well.
2: The fact say he score goals last season. Those goals carry assist from Saka. Yeah. Carry assist from Odegaard. Carry assist from Eberechi. It means he...
0: That one, you call self. You owe Lano. And they say, free the guy. You don't lock him. Say, no dribble. And a dribble be in game.
2: If the team no need dribble at the points in time where they go.
0: Yeah, so how you bring team best is not be that, not that dribble make you go buy him.
2: No, then buy him because say infi control game. Control game. You know much dribble.
0: Make you change gear. My way is Abi. You say they go wide, Abi. They go wide. No problem. Let's go for a break.
2: Like leg.
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0: Let us look at the trends this morning on X. Don't forget to follow us, Brilla Media on X. Adeniyi Adebanjo is here. My name is Anthony Beke Deremon. A new week. And time for us to check out what and what is trending. Norway is trending. Portugal trending. Cristiano Ronaldo, the trend. Yao Cancelo, the trend this morning. Just to name a few. Portugal have continued to win without Cristiano Ronaldo. And it's just unfortunate.
2: Is it unfortunate? I don't think it is. Because the team always, they play the way they go play, with or without Cristiano Ronaldo. In fact, I think it was last year or the year before, they carry out study where they realize, say, Cristiano Ronaldo, when India on the pitch, especially this old Cristiano Ronaldo, their chances of scoring, it reduce because of, say, everybody won't feed Cristiano Ronaldo. Cristiano Ronaldo, they get the bulk of, you know, the opportunities where the team creates, and then in conversion also don't drop. Even go reaching club side. When was the last time you hear, say, Cristiano Ronaldo do hat-trick? Maybe like he do the hat-trick maybe for a month, maybe do one twice.
0: How come everybody know this thing and Cristiano Ronaldo no one?
2: Now, Hubri. Now, that sense of, say, I be the man. Now, maybe the star. Nobody big reach me. They say ego. You get how your ego go also play. Your ego, if you make you look humble for face, but your character. It is show for your character. Now, the reason
0: Ronaldo no humble. You know, they say they humble.
2: See, but then you need to realize where you did. And if people like to make that comparison, understand that aged Ronaldo versus aged Lionel Messi
0: not be
2: the same thing. We know who passed who.
0: I saw a clip. I don't know whether you don't see him before. Ronaldo don't like the way one journalist they come try to interview him. Do you know what he did? You know what Ronaldo do?
2: He collect the guy a microphone, throw him.
0: Yes. Collect the guy a microphone, I've been a recorder, throw it at water. Come Wakago.
2: I remember, was that not...
0: I think that was a World Cup in 2018.
2: Yes, it was a World Cup. 2018 World Cup. Yeah, where you do that thing.
0: So you're not humble.
2: See, I
0: not talk, no comments. He didn't stop there. He collect the guy a recorder, throw him.
2: I never want, like, if Mo look character off the pitch, on the pitch, like, I don't want to look the off the pitch things. On the pitch, Cristiano Ronaldo don't, you know, make himself be that sort of player. And for club and country, where he still believes he be the guy. And there's nothing wrong with you believing, say, you be the guy. However, you also need to take instructions, because also not be you be the coach. If coach won't approach a game a certain type of way, unless you just share badges with the coach or you and they share...
0: You could take instructions.
2: Unless you and I sign the contract. You need to take instructions.
0: I wonder how did they take Coach Messi and Ronaldo, because what you want actually coach them?
2: And then they show them sometimes. Then go show them depending on who the manager is. For instance, I read something where they attribute to Fred, the former Manchester United player, Brazilian. When they compare the coaches where they get, where they work with for Manchester United, they talk about Ole Gunnar Solskjaer and then Erik ten Hag. They talk about Solskjaer being the better man manager of the two. Say, but tactically, in a good reach, Erik ten Hag. Therefore, you know, building game scenarios and all of that Erik ten Hag, you know, he too good. The one problem with Ten Hag not getting now,
0: man manager.
2: That idea of wanting to
0: massage
2: the players and ego, say no sabiam. And even in I think his deputy who was English at that time, or English will be, I think.
0: So Erik ten Hag will tell you, go do the job.
2: Go do this. But now we ain't take clash with Cristiano Ronaldo with that, because Ronaldo at the time,
0: he needed
2: like
0: man management.
2: I don't feel they take orders from you also, but I mean, like, you know, Erik ten Hag, you don't win. But at the time when in the Real Madrid, people could say, oh, truly, he don't earn, you know, that status to say, you know, if he talk to a coach. But when he was at Real Madrid dealing with Jose Mourinho, by all standards at the time,
0: Zidane no coach him.
2: No, Zidane coach. So this instance when I won't give now, when he work with Jose Mourinho. Jose Mourinho talk him too. This guy, they feel like, say,
0: they're
2: not a coach and say, know everything for football.
0: I hear Kylian Mbappe is like that too.
2: So these players go day like that. These athletes, then go day like
0: that. I play, but what you want to tell
2: especially
0: me?
2: Especially those ones where they do team sports. Then go day like that. However, I feel, say, you get the age where you go reach, where you go need to sempe. Now, the age, if you be 25-year-old Cristiano Ronaldo, where the team needs you, and you know, say, sometimes you feel single-handedly win that team points, maybe you get how the chip could be on your shoulder, you go get how you go the do, and coach won't do you anyhow.
0: I think, say, this kind of ego, now boxers supposed to get up. Because now you the one punch. Yes. No matter what coach tell you.
2: Now, so now be that. Yes, now be that.
0: Now you won't go collect blue.
2: Now team sports. For team sports, you know if you carry ego way big past that of the team. Or we even you want to go 1v1 with your manager. If not individual
0: and
2: sports.
0: And then you as the boxer, if you fire your coach, say you know coach you well.
2: If not individual sports, I understand. For tennis, the coach will really tell you swing like that. Mm. Like,
0: if you play,
2: coach, now you they swing the rackets. You know,
0: they swing them.
2: Like you feel they sprint from this end of the court to that other end. You know what now they go through. You know how the amount of pain I get to the end, Joe.
0: So now those kind of sports they actually need somebody to massage their ego.
2: But even those players, I think say them they even way more humble than.
0: They're not humble. Though.
2: Tennis players.
0: No, I even talk about boxing.
2: No, I don't know about boxing, but.
0: No, tennis player, no. We don't see this U.S. Open. Mm. Controversy is full everywhere. They won't beat umpire. They won't beat journalists. They won't beat...
2: So they
0: tackle everybody.
2: So you will not play the sport. And the person where they play the sport actively and don't do it for years.
0: Mm.
2: You get how that relationship they always be. Even for team sports, at least generally, just feel like you get some people who not supposed to talk about their sports. Mm. Or we not supposed to hold opinion. Or their opinion, they're supposed...
0: They keep them
2: or they manage them. Like, don't be too loud if you've never played in this sport. And that thing at debate, and it could be, you know, one way people will talk about for the longest of time. But I just feel say,
0: if you say this now, in the case of boxing, I will agree. You don't receive heavy blow for face before.
2: But
0: have you been punched in the face before?
2: Say he's supposed to.
0: Yeah, some people could say he's supposed to stay calm. They don't beat you before.
2: I don't speak on that one.
0: I like boxing. If you be my boxer and I may be your coach. If you do me anyhow, I go set you up. When they beat you, I don't go throw into well. Let them beat you. When they don't beat you well, if like attack me.
2: It will surprise you. It will surprise you how
0: you can't attack me after
2: how dirty sometimes some of these sports be.
0: I go let them beat you.
2: You've even get person for your camp where secretly they work with your opponent.
0: Leak.
2: And then you know they leak your strategy, your game strategy, how you want to enter the fight, what you they do with defense, what you they do with how you want to strike, where your threshold they and all of those kind of things. But if the question of ego and managing ego in sports is
0: not topic.
2: I don't know how the Gen Zs and the ones who go come after them. I don't know how they go fare because truly by nature they're not be like people who carry ego.
0: You mean Gen Z?
2: Yes.
0: No. So you know.
2: Let's
0: remain with boxing.
2: Get with his success and achievements and you know many accolades like that. Good.
0: If you be Gen Z boxer and then you know you beat people, you go get ego now.
2: Some boxers.
0: You must get ego now.
2: I don't know what I make. I call him ego, but you know, just because of waiting the sports be.
0: This
2: you go talk
0: boy
2: your
0: with
2: talk.
0: Them beat recently. You go not get ego.
2: You go talk your talk.
0: To him, I will be name. You get now.
2: But you never
0: be Gen Z.
2: We never achieve anything. Because I go give you the instance.
0: Never reach anywhere.
2: I go give you the instance of
0: that. That's when they do not be ego.
2: I go give you the instance of Shakur Stevenson. So Shakur, now somebody we learn under board, Terence Crawford. And unfortunately, we don't get time to continue with that story.
0: We go talk on tomorrow. Maybe we'll talk on for the 11 o'clock hour. Mike Tyson. How many people get Mike Tyson ego? Mike Tyson won't go fight Buster Douglas in no train. Don't look and say, who be this one? You not get profile. I go up, beat up. And today, now one of the biggest upsets in sporting history. He didn't train. But I beat him. Even though, he be like saying, win that fight, referee Joe Juru. Let's go for a break. Will they come?
10: The latest.
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5: 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Good morning and welcome to the news from Brilliant Media. President Bola Tinubu has said Nigerian Army has operationalized new formations

0: if you appreciate some good rap song, well, that is one just for you. And if you from the way back, I'm not talking this generation, but from way back, you know this one. It was a hit. It was a banger back in the day. Eric Sermon, Ladies and Gentlemen, titled Music, that one. And yes, it was a sample with the legendary Marvin. Well, it's a music introduction to those who do not know. I like to start off this morning on a slow-mo. But importantly, you know the deal. It's the Big Sports Breakfast Show. And what we'll be doing this morning, myself, you back at home, wherever it is you are listening to the sound of my voice, is we'll be wrapping things up. Yes, ladies and gents, giving you updates on all the biggest stories that we have dropped today. Adini Adebanjo Ogunseye, that is my name. Call me the Big OG, no problem. Yes, you know, we'll take it. Yeah, in trouble. Yes, I've been joined in the studio by the usual suspect. He's big, he's black, he's like a wolf. He's the shortest of black boys, ladies and gents. Joseph Ayodeji Obishesa. Only me know why I did laugh. Joseph, good morning and welcome.
1: Good morning. Good morning.
0: See, if you have issues with people, take it up with them. I need to like all those side talks or side, you know, things people do. If you have an issue with anybody, take it up with them. Because honestly, and this is me now, you know, I just said, this is a message. Yeah, it's a message. Go around, ask people. You have a problem with me? let's iron things out. But the idea of talking behind people's backs and all that thing. We need to stop them. 2026.
1: Yeah.
0: You see how politicians they do? Then get issues. Then they go media. You know, you go know who your enemy be.
1: Mm-hmm.
0: Yeah, hey, most yeah, more I confront know. Things. More. Yeah, exactly. That's how it is. Joseph, good morning and a great Monday. What a great day to start off the week with. And that's just everything where they happen, the weather as well.
1: Yeah. I mean, there's so much to unpack. We're finally getting to the, you know, I mean, in fact, we are right at the end of the international window up until at least November, where we come back to even though it's not going to be as, you know, as long as this, but I'm sure everybody wants to see their favorite teams, European teams, where we know they apply the same logic where they judge them, you know, they judge the Super Eagles with. And of course, I think maybe not Manchester United fans, though. Not sure if my United fans think it is a good news. I want to see their clubs play again. Or maybe even Chelsea fans, you know. But for, you know, people like Arsenal, maybe Real Madrid, Barcelona, you know, people we say relatively they do well, you know, they obviously want the club football to come back as soon as possible. But let's get it started, the end of the Big Sports Breakfast Show for today.
0: Yes, indeed. Let us get this started. Joseph, so because we've just come through, where did you run ago? Because we just come through, you know, the proper international break for the Super Eagles, right? This sort of one we don't go do on Tuesday, my friendly game, and not be really, really that big of a deal, right? But people don't talk about that team we play, you know, we don't throw them back

0: to, you know, the guys and one we don't see before play. And I'm just in the mood to do some quick test here. I want you to give me your all-time Super Eagles 11. All-time Super Eagles 11. You can take it as far back as you want.
1: Okay.
0: And you can be biased, carry the recency bias with any of the players that we have. I'm going to give you, like, can you do it like chop?
1: Enyama.
0: First choice goalkeeper.
1: Yeah, first
0: Benson
1: choice.
0: Benson Ayama. Okay.
1: Taiwo didn't have much success, but sheer quality. Benny Roja.
0: Who you want to pick? Benny Roja or Taiwo?
1: I think we don't be waiting with the C now.
0: Pick one now. It was easy for you to call Vincent Yama.
1: Yeah, it was
0: so
1: easy.
0: Vincent Yama over.
1: But this one no easy. This one no easy at all. This one no easy. I'll go with Taiwo.
0: Okay.
1: I will go with Taiwo. Obviously, Taribo West.
0: Okay.
1: Keshi Eguavoen. I want to go with Keshi.
0: Keshi, okay.
1: Then Yobo, come on. For right back
0: right
1: position.
0: Back. Because you pick whatever formation you want go.
1: Keshi, Yobo. These guys can play multiple positions across the back line.
0: Yobo, if you play right back, if you play
1: center back,
0: So you're going with Yobo?
1: I want to go with Yobo.
0: Okay.
1: I want to go with Yobo.
0: Right, let's move to the midfield.
1: Middle of the pack. Olise.
0: Okay.
1: Okocha.
0: Alright.
1: This is
0: a four. It's building. You're building a 4-2 something right now. Does it help you keep tabs? He's thinking. But you can call us up 090-44089-090-41089 if you've got your Super Eagles 11.
1: I'll go with Kanu. So Kanu, I can have Olise as the
0: Kanu for middle.
1: Yeah. I'll say we can in the middle of the pack. But that's double 10 position with Okocha. Okay. Olise can do, you know, what he does. I'd have.
0: You want his walk kill Sunday Lisa?
1: No, because he get the engine. Rolls Royce.
0: You want his.
1: You know some kind of cars they will be say. They pity the engine. Because I waited to build them for Vilant.
0: Yeah. Uh-huh. Now Benz, I think, say get that kind of engine, but no problem.
1: Jamal machine. Anyway, obviously Tijani and Finidi.
0: But Bangida.
1: Yeah, Tijani and Finidi. And up top, I want to have Osimhen.
0: Finito.
1: Yes.
0: And then that's Osimhen. a 4-3-3. Yeah. Okay. And Osimhen would lead your attack.
1: Yeah.
0: So for Joseph's all-time 11, he's going with Vincent Yama in goal, Taiwo left back, Taribo West and Sidin Keshi go pair in the centre-back position. Joseph Yobo Fikidi come help any of Keshi or Yobo, West anytime, but he could play right back, right? And he can bump forward as well. After they can convert them to CBC, be fully now, you can stop to do all those ones. Sunday Olise will anchor the midfield, and then JJ Okocha with Kanu Nwankwo, that partnership for the middle, are going to create for the guys up from, but particularly for Victor Osimhen, because he'll be flanked by a speedster and a man who can pick out a player with precision from wherever on that pitch we're in. I'm talking Finidi George. Well, we've got a caller on the line already. Hello, good morning.
2: Greetings to you, Benny.
0: Yes, good morning to you. What is your name?
2: Henry, they call from Abuja.
0: Henry from Abuja. You're welcome, Henry.
2: Thank you very much.
0: All right.
2: Yeah. I know, so this question we ask for all-time 11 for Super Eagles. Some people go, they mistake Super Eagles for Olympic team. We win gold for Atlanta.
0: Okay.
2: I know, see, for me, majority of those players could still come from 1994 sport. Because those people, to be sincere, if I must be sincere,
0: whenever see team give us your list.
2: Peter Rufai.
0: All right, okay.
2: Peter Rufai. My right back. my right back. Though they beat Agu Dragon Small, Guavon and Chidiodia. Chidiodia. Okay, let me settle for Chidiodia.
0: You go settle for Chidiodia. Okay. You, right yes. back. Calm down. And then, now listen, I'm waiting for you.
2: For center back. For left back, I'll go with Ben Iroha.
0: Ben Iroha for left back, okay.
2: No, for center okay. back, I'll go for okay. Chidi, Uche Okechukwu and Taribo West.
1: Okay.
0: Okay, go Hello. On. Go on, we hear you. Would
2: Uche Okechukwu, Taribo West, yes.
0: Okay.
2: Then for DMs, then. For my DM, I go Figo, I feel settled for Mikel Obi.
0: Mikel as your DM.
2: For midfield, yes. And then I go for Austin Okocha ahead of him. And Austin Okocha and Olise okay. play in front of him.
0: Okay.
2: Then for left wing, I'll go for Amunike any day, anytime. Emmanuel Amunike.
0: All right.
2: For right, I will go for Finiji George.
0: Okay.
2: And then my center forward now another place where I will feel drags more. But I'll settle for Victor Osimhen.
0: Victor Osimhen. All right.
1: So
0: thank you.
1: Yeah. Back in Okocha.
2: Thank you very much.
0: Okay. Okocha did this.
1: Where?
0: He said JJ Okocha, Mikel Obi, and Sunday Olise.
1: No.
0: So, now 4-3-3 in pick two. Now, what did he talk to that? You won't argue with me or him.
1: No, Kanu did the list.
0: No, your list nine Kanu.
1: No, for him.
0: No, he no put Kanu. He said Mikel Obi, Sunday Olise, and JJ Okocha. In fact, he first said Mikel Obi and JJ Okocha, but you can't say Ingo put Sunday Olise and JJ Okocha ahead in front of. Okay. Just in front of Mikel Obi. I don't try that kind of thing. But it's all good. It's all good.
1: And left back.
0: He played right too.
1: How many?
2: Hello.
0: Right. Prominently, as a matter of fact.
2: Because I agree to.
0: Yes, I agree to you too. Good morning.
2: Yes, so Joseph, I agree to. It's Dave. Good morning.
1: Yeah, good morning.
0: Good morning.
2: Yes, so I agree to. This last caller is like the guy said, carry my result. Expo.
0: Oh, yeah. No.
1: Now you first of
2: it. He's like the guy.
0: Now you first submit. Now you do.
2: The thing just they pay me, not the small, because I was trying to cough.
1: Now who first submit?
2: Everything he chose in the first line, I concur with you 100% for the first line.
0: Okay.
2: Where I will not agree with him, that I will tell my own is that I am doing 4-4-2.
0: Okay.
2: So for that middle. Sunday Olise is still one of the greatest defenders Nigeria has ever produced. Sunday Olise and JJ Okocha.
0: Okay.
2: If not because where I have an issue now, is because of JJ, where Kano is. And Kano is not a fast player.
0: Not fast, yes.
2: That's why I'm struggling to put him in that team.
0: Okay.
2: So Amunike will be the other side. Philippe George will be on the other side. Because I'm playing 4-4-2. And using the two dangerous strikers Nigeria ever produced, Osimhen and Yasiri Yekini.
0: Okay, all right. That's if you win. That's if you actually win things. I see him. So no, I'm not talking about you. All know if he wins things. But he spotted something. He spotted a weakness, a chink in your armor, and that's Kano Nwankwo. How?
1: It's not supposed to be the fastest.
0: Skillful, but you're not the fastest.
1: Number 10 row no need fast players.
0: Yeah, but then if the only other person where you get around them, JJ Okocha, we know if he defend or we don't know him for in defensive abilities.
1: You know what?
0: You know, if he lose ball, although he like play high up.
1: See the reason why I'd go
0: Sam,
1: that is.
0: Sam, you want to give us. Wait.
1: Okay.
0: We'll take this call. Then you can explain the reason why you go with Papillo. Hello. Good morning.
2: Hello. Good morning.
0: Yes. Good morning to you, sir.
2: Yeah. My name is Olashile.
0: Olashile, you're welcome.
2: Yes, I want to join the conversation.
0: Please do. Go on.
2: So, my goalkeeper, I go with Vincent Enyama, 100%.
0: Okay.
2: Center back, Taribo West and Uche Okechukwu.
0: All right.
2: Left back, Babayaro.
0: Okay.
2: Then the right back, then Yobo, Joseph Yobo Joseph for Yobo. Me.
0: Okay.
2: Yes. So for the midfield, then Olisunde Olise.
0: Okay.
2: JJ Okocha.
0: Okay.
2: Finidi George.
0: Okay.
2: Amunike.
0: Okay.
2: Then for the center forward, I'll go with Victor Osimhen and Papillo Kanu Nwankwo.
0: So you're doing a 4-4-2 as well. Thank you very much.
2: Yes.
0: Papillo. Ah, Osimhen go enjoy. Papillon Osimhen, forward combination. Joseph, are you explaining that the way you want to explain that?
1: I mean, this kind of system is, I understand the need for the balance. You know,
0: what 100%. About dynamism to this?
1: Dynamism. I think the reason why I'd go that is this is going to be a possession intensive formation or team. In this case, you recycle the ball. Olise does the lot of the breaker, the road runner, and all of those things. Basically, work for them. Finidi, Tijani Babangida also played in Ajax. That's was basically for this
0: thing.
1: System.
0: No, it's not just the thing. Turn the list for your team. You go carry bag, you go house.
1: No. Why go house?
0: Because you go kill him.
1: You know why? Olise don't fit do that kind of thing for Olise team. Olise self go pass Olise if you do that kind of thing.
0: You won't walk and die.
1: No, not be walk. Rodri they walk and die.
0: You won't walk and die.
1: Rodri they walk and die. and die. What's it? Okay, if you don't fit use donkey, what's it donkey different?
0: No, but you they talk about possession, and I don't think that TJ and Finidi George now players where if you really count on to hold on to the ball.
1: Oh, no, I think count on them. They played first of all Spanish football for Finidi. Total football for Tijani Babangida.
0: But the Spanish football we Finidi George played,
1: possession intensity.
0: No, not be that sort of possession. Then they move the ball. They always vertical play, but you know vertical play, but you know require them to press and
1: do you know something about pressing?
0: To pass those if short you, passes you, and even things in there on a triangular football and play if in you, his time.
1: If you press more,
0: what be the thing when I take Hillam now? Finish the
1: job. They run.
0: Cross.
1: And cross.
0: Exactly.
1: Uh-huh.
0: So normally for possession football, crosses don't necessarily be one of their standout qualities.
1: Trent Alexander-Arnold, what do you know for?
0: If I knock Trent, could tell you seen the possession football.
1: Wait, what do they know? Wait,
0: crosses.
1: Liverpool, they keep possession during the height of club
0: era. But then look at the people where they play with.
1: Who are they? Jorginho Wijnaldum. Roadrunner, like Olise.
0: And who else did for that middle again? They were
1: Henderson.
0: You get Henderson
1: possession.
0: And then you get Fabinho. But here Fabinho. You get DM. JJ and Kanu Nwanko with Sunday. I said Sunday Olise will carry him back. He go run.
1: Guess what? No, guess what?
0: Sorry.
1: In a city like formation,
0: when you invite and come,
1: Keshi be our stones.
0: You go invite and come super good.
1: Keshi in our stones because Keshi people play DM.
0: Okay, no problem.
1: So when you are in possession, you have three at the back.
0: Let me take
1: and
0: this
1: then Keshi fills in that role.
0: Just let me take this call and then we'll come back to this. You're very controversial.
1: It is.
0: Hello, good morning.
1: 3D management.
0: Good morning, good morning. Brother.
3: No, Ronaldo fans, my name is Toko.
0: What's your name?
3: My name is Mr. Sunday.
0: All right, Mr. Sunday, do you wanna join the discuss?
3: Yeah, I will go with Yama.
0: Okay.
3: Ahead of 2005.
0: Okay.
3: I will put Christian Chukwu and Uchiwe Chukwu for my center defense.
0: Okay.
3: Sabayaro at the left back. I will go for this short guy. I really like the way the guy plays, but he didn't have chance to play for Super Eagles much, which is Mobile Oparako.
0: Mobile Oparako. Okay.
3: That was more dedicated than the Guavon to me.
0: Okay. You want him and you want him as your right back?
3: Yeah.
0: Okay. All right, go on.
3: That's
0: a four-man back line. All right. Sunday Olise in the middle.
3: Yeah, I will put Olise. I have a little bit of difficulty between Elao and Mikel Obi. But I will choose Mikel because of his international experience with Chelsea.
0: Okay.
3: Another issue was whether to put Okocha or Kanu Nwankwo in front of them.
0: Okay.
3: But based on
0: who held the
3: Ramataki of the midfield, I will prefer Okocha.
0: Okay.
3: Modegbani at my right hand. I will put Ademola Lookman and then put up Rashidi Yekini because Rashidi Yekini is more of a goal scorer than Osimhen. Osimhen has a fighting spirit.
0: Okay.
3: But You can't compare. You cannot compare with Kinev's good ability with Rashidi Yekini. Like.
1: You can't compare.
0: He says so conversion per game. Okay, no problem.
3: I will put Yekini ahead of
0: Victor Osimhen. Okay, so but then, all right, thank you very much. Joseph was going to quickly counter that the argument about efficiency, right?
1: Yeah, efficiency for
0: goal scorer of these two.
1: Obviously, Osimhen is.
0: He's played way less games
1: than Rashidi.
0: And then he's how many goals behind?
1: I think what, five?
0: Okay.
1: What?
0: No.
1: Two.
0: I thought it was three actually. Officially, it's two goals. So.
1: So that efficiency didn't really
0: quite debatable. And he's the only person who has picked Rashidi ahead of.
1: You know, there's something we like to do in Nigeria.
0: We don't like to do it.
1: It is called Floxy.
0: I don't say you go bite your tongue.
1: No.
0: You promise yourself you're going to mess me up.
1: Yeah.
0: But you go bite your tongue.
1: No, I'm not going to bite my tongue.
0: Just the rehearsal with the comeback. No, we need to pay bills.
1: Can I tell you before I go?
0: We got bills to pay, bro.
1: Okay.
0: We got bills to pay.
1: I won't tell you what in Nigeria they do.
0: No worries.
1: I won't bust with your brain. But we go.
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1: Hello, sport fans. This is Brilliant Media. We bring you news updates. For this hour, I am Tosin Opola. The Super Falcons have begun preparations for their 2028 Olympic qualifying campaign, with 9 players arriving in camp in Ekene, Ogun State, ahead of their two-legged encounter with Comoros. The players currently in camp include Florida Abdulwahab, Tumino Adesina, Joy Bokwe, Fatima Solati, Christiana Uzoma, Blessing Uncle, Valentina Rocco, Glory Edet, and Sandra John. While more players, particularly those based abroad, are expected to join the squad as preparations intensify. The Romo Stars Stadium in Ekene will host both legs of the Olympic qualifier, with the Super Falcons aiming to secure a positive result over the two matches and advance their bid for a place in the women's football tournament at the Los Angeles 2028 Olympic Games. In another update, the nationwide League One, NLO, has announced that its new NLO Cup will adopt a home and away league format designed to provide participating clubs with more competitive matches and playing opportunities. According to NLO Chief Operating Officer Dr. Olusola Ogunowo, the number of matches will depend on the number of teams in each zone, with a 10-team group potentially giving clubs about 18 matches, while the format will also allow teams to host more home games, gain away game experience, and provide greater exposure for players and young talent. The new NLO Cup is scheduled to begin on October 10, with eligible NLO Division 1 and NLO Youth League Under 19 clubs required to pay a non-refundable registration fee of 1 million naira as the league seeks to create more structured and competitive platform for participating teams. The Portuguese Football Federation has reaffirmed its support for Cristiano Ronaldo's continued involvement with the national team, with Federation President Pedro Proenca describing the veteran forward as an icon of Portuguese football. Proenca said Ronaldo remains an important member of the squad whenever he's fit and available, adding that his selection is justified by his exceptional performances and more than two decades of service to Portuguese football. The Federation president also described the reported disagreement between Ronaldo and head coach Jorge Jesus as a misunderstanding that should be resolved internally, while stressing that Ronaldo remains part of Portugal's legacy and will continue to be available whenever the coach wants him. Erling Haaland has emerged as an injury concern for Manchester City ahead of their Premier League match against Liverpool after limping off during Norway's 2-1 Nations League defeat to Portugal. The striker was substituted in the 67th minute for Robin Strand Larsen after signalling to the bench, leaving the severity of his injury unconfirmed as City await medical update. His potential absence would be a major blow for manager Enzo Maresca, given Haaland's strong form with 7 goals already scored this season. Finally, on entertainment, former Big Brother Nigeria reality star Sheik Olusemi has publicly refuted allegations of financial dependency during his past relationship with ex-girlfriend Bella Okagwe, setting the record straight in a recent interview. Addressing a rumor, Sheik insisted that he shouldered the majority of their shared financial obligations, noting that their expenses on a 70-30 basis, with him contributing the larger portion. The reality TV star maintained that the unfair financial narrative only gained traction after the couple split without getting married, dismissing the claims as revisionist rumors spawned by the eventual breakup. That's it on our news update this time. I am Tosin Opuola. 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

0: You're welcome back to your Dollar Champion Sports Radio 8.9 Below FM on this beautiful Monday morning. Still, of course, at the Big Sports Breakfast Show, and we are wrapping business up. Denny here, Joseph Obishason is in the building, and Timothy, for some reason, I don't know, it seems you like the conduit. Why did you have to show up early today? Yeah, come to the microphone. I don't forgive you for that travesty where you commit last week. How are you doing, bro?
1: Yeah, very fine. Last week was really great. I did not ask for forgiveness.
0: Okay. All right. Guys, well, let's get back into the business. If you're just joining us, well, we've been talking about the Super Eagles and, well, asking fans to give us their all-time 11. Joseph just cannot get enough of this. I don't know. You get information you want to share with us?
2: Yeah, but I was just going to say what we like to
0: do. No.
2: Why?
0: Hold that one. Let me go.
2: I don't know why I would just have
0: WhatsApp. We got comments on WhatsApp. Sorry. Let's acknowledge the guys here. And this is from Sam. Sam is texting us from Yaba. Say good morning, brother. He says he's going with a 4-2-3-1 formation. Picks Yekini as a striker. Aminike Kanu Benidi will play behind him. JJ and Sunday will listen in the middle. Taiwo, I guess is what you meant to write here, not Tawal. Taiwo, Taribo, Kichuku, and Babayari. And Ikeshorumo is your goalkeeper. Okay. I remember, Joseph, 2002 AFCON semi-final against Senegal. They got one lead goal. That day, while we were watching the game, in Nepal, in their usual fashion, they struck. The lights went out and power went out, and by the time we found an alternative, we were already trailing Senegal in that game. The one remark from that year that still will ring in my head was that of one guy. That guy, an Alasu student, he was frustrated. I don't know what time put something and does something. We don't think so. And that period, we never start this culture, right? So the guy crying, he can't die. So anytime I see and hear, and you know, because of the work that they do now, I see my novi, but now the way they come my head, brother. So if I look at, I never ever forget what thing that guy talk. He can't die. And by the way, I'm not sure say me and that guy know or if they listen to this radio station now, but that year Ike was actually our best goalkeeper. In form was mad.
2: Ike Shorumo.
0: He was in Switzerland at the time. We not get goalkeeper really champ. Ike was okay. Too confident that year.
2: Okay.
0: That year he was just too confident in goal. Like in the major goalpost, he never die. In the major goalpost, so before you hit the ball. And at that overconfidence, because when I saw the replay of the goal, he did try measure the goal posts for the board.
2: He killed that.
0: All right, let's go next. This one is from Joseph, not the one inside here. Oh, no, you said good morning, Joseph. Sorry. Joseph and Big OG. Your all-time Super Eagles list is me reading out with you, right? You say goalkeeping position, Vincent Nyama. Right back, Joseph Yobo. Left back, Tai was central defense, Taribo West and Stephen K. Why did you copy Joseph this thing now? Mikel Obi in the middle, Sunday Olisa and Austin JJ Okocha with Kano Wankwo. And Tijani Babangida Fino, I guess, Finidi George. Oh, no. Yes, that's your wingers. And then Victor Osimhen will be number 9. Your name is Blessed from Edo State. The last one here, good morning, actually. Say good afternoon, gentlemen. I honestly don't know why HSF is talking delusionally. How can he be saying that one individual... The person of Ronaldo is bigger than his team and control. Okay, the Kairos go back. Jude for Monica. Sorry, Jude. We don't move on
2: Jude,
0: from that.
2: Dude, that's a consignment.
0: We don't move on from there.
2: If you know
0: I
2: what to
0: know.
2: Do
0: so the phone lines, they go off. And people, the bell try to get in touch or across. And I get Timothy here. Make I know just, you know, disrespect them. I know you want to talk. Because your buddy always is chic when it comes to matters like this. Yeah. Give us your all-time 11.
1: Okay. For goalkeeper... I still think I don't see much of the others.
0: You know, you see, you will just go straight because I don't get time to waste on top of this your matter. You, yeah, I still carry that thing for mine. Oh yeah, goalkeeper.
1: Vincent Oyama, goalkeeper.
0: All right.
1: I like Joseph Yobo in my defense.
0: Center back or full back? Center back, okay.
1: And,
0: all right.
2: All of my lesson as CK she play, I don't see him play. And I just like the idea of him, of his leadership. Yeah, go on, just go on. Just go on, go on.
1: I like that man too.
2: Let me put you on the spot. Okay, go on.
1: Okay, and I think I would like to see a Taribo West as well.
2: How many people you want to get for your back?
1: I don't know, four at the
2: you
1: back.
2: Don't mention four already.
1: Yes, Taribo West.
2: No. You mentioned Stephen Keshi, you mentioned Joseph Yobo, you mentioned Taribo West.
1: And now
2: I don't run out of fingers on one hand.
1: That's three now.
2: Joseph Yobo, Taribo West, Stephen Keshi. You mentioned Babayaro.
1: That's four.
2: Oh, okay. Yes, okay, in my head, I think so. Yeah.
1: Midway.
2: Who go play your right back?
1: Right back.
2: Cause Joseph Yobo did there, Stephen Keshi did there.
1: I think I would like to see Baribo right back. Stephen Keshi and Yobo.
2: Now your list. So just go.
1: Set that different.
2: Oh yeah.
1: Now middle. That middle is actually difficult. I don't know. I think I'd have to stick with Odisea at DM.
2: Okay.
1: Him not going too much. Just stay back and protect the defensive line.
2: Yeah.
1: Then I would like to have JJ in the middle as well as Kano Wanko.
2: Okay.
1: In the middle. Yeah, so Kanonwako is like an 8 kind
2: so
1: of.
2: So Sunday Olise, JJ, Kanonwako, that's a 4-3.
1: Yeah, 4-3.
2: So you get three more positions to fill.
1: Right wing, I would like to have, left wing, I would like to have Okada.
2: Ikedia or Tijani Babangida?
1: Babangida.
2: Well, maybe Pius Ikedia, then you call Okada.
1: But we call Babangida.
2: Okay, anyways, I'll go on.
1: I would like to have Babangida there. Then on the right. This one might be sentimental. He's not a right person. I like to have Obafemi Martins. He's one of my favorite people.
2: You play him wide.
1: Yes.
2: Okay. And then who go top striker?
1: This is where it's down difficult.
2: It ain't even difficult. Just because you've been building something where like Joseph is going to give us what Nigerians like to do. Oh yeah, give us.
1: I did not see him play, so I would not put him because I did not see him play.
2: You did not see Rashid Yekini play.
1: I did not see him
2: but
1: play.
2: You put Stephen Keshi for your list.
1: Yeah, because I saw so many things from Stephen Keshi.
2: If I use all these things with him,
3: what did you see? What did you see about?
2: If you don't see Stephen Keshi
3: play,
2: you don't see Rashid Yekini play.
3: Play.
2: You but you see Stephen Keshi.
1: You can't see much of Yekini online as you see of Keshi.
3: Which online?
1: YouTube and everything.
2: Are you serious?
1: Serious, yes.
3: You are not serious.
2: No. So when I ask him whether he's serious, I ask out of concern for him. not because of the. You are not serious. Thank you very much. We'll go.
1: I'm not yet.
2: Oh, yeah, mention the person now. Okay. It's simple. You're not getting another one now. I'll be getting another one. Joseph, what do you mean that's what Nigerians do?
3: Oh, well, it is called.
2: Third attempt.
3: I never attempt anyone now.
2: You try
3: Floxy,
2: the first
3: you say make a calm down.
2: You hang out.
3: It is called Floxy Nosinihilipilification.
2: What does it mean?
3: It means you reduce something to make them worthless.
2: Okay.
3: Like, not because you don't know what it is worth, but you just want useless sound.
2: Are you happy now?
3: Yeah, I'm happy.
2: Okay.
3: Now, what do Nigerians they do with that? That process.
2: Sorry,
3: he do just now.
2: We take phone call.
3: One
2: last call before we wrap up the show. Joseph, mind don't come down now. He don't talk that thing with him in mind.
3: No, okay. Because I just left the new word.
2: Okay.
4: Hello.
2: Hello. Good morning. Your last.
4: Yeah,
2: call.
4: I want to ask. My name is Uzi.
2: Okay.
4: I want to ask.
2: Your line is not that
4: hello?
2: Clear, but. Okay.
4: I want to ask one question.
2: Okay, go on.
4: Hello?
2: Go. All right. Olujimi, sorry. Maybe you go join us on WhatsApp because we got two more. We just dropped for WhatsApp. Let me see if I can do this one real quick before we exit the studio. Good morning, Big OG and Joseph. I am Juwan. For me, I'll start Eyama in Go, Chidi Odia, right, Taitawo left, Uche Okechukwu and Taribo West, center. Sunday Olise and Okocha will be in the middle. Left wing will be Kennedy George, Victor Moses playing there, the right, Yekini and Victor Osimhen as a 4-4-2. Thank you very much for that message. And finally, this is from Henry. Henry is texting us from Abuja. So some people are mentioning Baba Yaro at left back. He didn't have much impact as a Super Eagles player. His best came at the 96 Olympics in Atlanta. Thank you very much for your contribution, guys. Well, that's the size of the Big Sports Breakfast Show on this Monday morning. I got a big word myself, but I'm going to have to keep it wrapped up until tomorrow. God willing, we'll be back here. Myself, Joseph, Timothy, you know, they hear that time. But on behalf of everybody who's been part of the show this morning, with the inside studio, outside of the studio, and you with the house, this song is for you. Enjoy. Have a great Monday.

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1: Hello, sport fans. This is Brilliant Media, and we'll bring you news update for this hour. The Super Eagles camp has risen to 19 players ahead of Tuesday international friendly against Russia in Nizhny Novgorod, following the late invitation of FC Rostov winger Ibrahim Ajassar. Ajassar was called up as a replacement for Birmingham City defender Bright Osayi Samuel, while captain Wilfred Ndidi, Rafael Onyedika, and Switzerland-based defender Victor Ake are among those unavailable because of injury, club restrictions, or other administrative issues, leaving head coach Eric Chell with a significantly reduced squad from the original 24-man selection. Nigeria have already trained ahead of their second meeting with Russia in 16 months, with the first encounter ending 1-1 in Moscow in June 2025, and tomorrow's fixture at the Nizhny Novgorod Stadium will give Chell an opportunity to assess several less experienced players as the Super Eagles prepare for future international assignment. The Super Falcons have begun preparations for their 2028 Olympic qualifying campaign, with 9 players arriving in camp in Ekene, Ogun State, ahead of their two-legged encounter with Comoros. The players currently in camp include Florida Abdulwahab, Tumlinu Adesina, Joy Gbokwe, Fatima Solati, Christiana Uzoma, Blessing Unko, Valentina Roko, Glory Edet, and Sandra John. While more players, particularly those based abroad, are expected to join the squad as preparations intensify. The Remo Stars Stadium in Ikene will host both legs of the Olympic qualifier, with the Super Falcons aiming to secure a positive result over the two matches and advance their bid for a place in the women's football tournament at the Los Angeles 2028 Olympic Games. In another update, the nationwide League One, NLO, has announced that its new NLO Cup will adopt a home and away league format designed to provide participating clubs with more competitive matches and playing opportunities. According to NLO Chief Operating Officer Dr. Olusola Ogunowo, the number of matches will depend on the number of teams in each zone, with a 10-team group potentially giving clubs about 18 matches, while the format will also allow teams to host more home games, gain away game experience, and provide greater exposure for players and young talent. The new NLO Cup is scheduled to begin on October 10 with eligible NLO Division 1 and NLO Youth League Under 19 clubs required to pay a non-refundable registration fee of 1 million naira as the league seeks to create more structured and competitive platform for participating teams. Erling Haaland has emerged as an injury concern for Manchester City ahead of their Premier League match against Liverpool after limping off during Norway's 2-1 Nations League defeat to Portugal. The striker was substituted in the 67th minute for Robin Strand Larsen after signalling to the bench, leaving the severity of his injury unconfirmed as City await medical update. His potential absence would be a major blow for manager Enzo Maresca, given Haaland's strong form with 7 goals already scored this season. Finally, on entertainment, former Big Brother Nigerian reality star Sheik Olusemi has publicly refuted allegations of financial dependency during his past relationship with ex-girlfriend Bella Okagwe, setting the record straight in a recent interview. Addressing a rumor, Sheik insisted that he shouldered the majority of their shared financial obligations, noting that their expenses on a 70-30 basis, with him contributing the larger portion. The reality TV star maintained that the unfair financial narrative only gained traction after the couple split without getting married, dismissing the claims as revisionist rumors spawned by the eventual breakup. That's it on our news update this time. I am Tosin Opuola. Thanks for listening.
2: 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Colleague, you're a champion. I lost one. And then you lose some. 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
3: I don't think it's gonna be very good news. 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The referee had already blown his whistle. It's not even a penalty.
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9: 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Dear friends, welcome to a fresh month of freedom, independence, as we celebrate and mark our 66th. Yes, we are 66 years as a country from an independent standpoint, but the reality is that we need to ask ourselves, from a personal, corporate, and national standpoint, are we stuck, or we need to transition from independence to interdependence? And so this week, we'll be looking at transitioning from independence to interdependence, and that will come from a very corporate mindset, and then skills that we need to engage to drive productivity. Friends, don't be fooled. Without productivity, our population is just a number. And so moving from independence to interdependence is not a retreat into dependency, which is what the political class is seemingly trying to make us see. Once upon a time, we were independent as we turned from our colonial masters to ourselves to say we need to do things ourselves. But today, it seems we are slipping into dependency, and people are becoming entitled from the personal standpoint to a corporate standpoint, and even as a body of citizens called the nation, we are now sitting in a place of dependency when our political leaders think handing out rice, beans, material things will make us sit well and be productive. That is what is an absolute fallacy. But then, if we are able to, in our mind's eye, move from independence to interdependence and not slip into dependency, that will give us the highest form of maturity. In an independent mindset, the operating paradigm is, I can do it myself. I don't need anyone. interdependence operates on, we can combine our talents and resources to create something far greater than any single one of us could alone. And I think that is a place that technology has been able to flatten hierarchies and build massive networks, making operational interdependence unavoidable. So you cannot, in today's world with technology, sit in a place of independence. So it's a 66th independence anniversary, but I want you to take this as your own clear sense of interdependence, and you need to move from that spectrum. That spectrum of movement is what keeps you in a place of absolute maturity. And so, without any gainsaying, friends, I'll snap, and they will think that they are having a social landscape, but their tensions are so fractured. Move that into content creators, where we breed digital friction, and there's all manner of stuff that needs to stop. Let's look at how we'll harness this in the next episode. Goodbye.
8: And that was Navigate with ID, brought to you by Corporate Shepherds.
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24: Yeah, Gabby, just drop one. I want you one for now. One now, Gabby. Atabu. It's okay. One more. One more. One more. One more. One more. One more. One more. One more. One more.

0: Yes, of course, this is definitely the life I chose. Yes, of course, the life that takes you closer to the world of sports, take you closer to all of the action, to all of the news, to all of the entertainment gist on your dial of champion sports radio, Brill FM. You don't choose them for me, oh. Let me choose them by myself. Me, myself, and I said, no, I want to be a sport journalist. Thank God for how far he has brought us. Yes, of course, Money Making Monday, Motivation Monday. It's a pleasure to be back on the MIC once again. And it's a raining Monday afternoon. I don't understand. This is October the waiting. Dima, help me out. October the 5th, Abi? Where's supposed they fall? I don't understand what's going on.
1: Yeah, September.
0: It rains. Should be falling.
1: Yeah, it should.
0: October.
1: This is when the rains now. Say
0: then when will dry season come?
1: From November.
0: Holy.
1: There's still a little bit of rain.
0: Because
1: November,
0: I use now morale. I use wash clothes too yesterday.
1: Your morale high.
0: I use morale. Like I use morale. Wash clothes. I use morale. Wash the clothes. Like nothing the apple. It's gonna dry before I come back to work today. And I'm just. Heavy rain doesn't even make sense, but anyway,
1: I beg you, make God no verse for us. So it makes sense, it doesn't even make sense.
0: But it does not,
1: it makes sense.
0: How does it make
1: it
0: sense?
1: It makes a lot of sense.
0: October the 5th,
1: God don't give you sun from morning to around this is 12.
0: But
1: you got not supposed to reach your office by now. People were supposed to reach market, not reach market.
0: Okay,
1: So God can't just make it wet ground.
0: There you go.
1: For afternoon.
0: People wash clothes, people wash clothes, know the house.
1: You go spread that for outside now.
0: Anyways, guys, it's the afternoon sports crew. Yours truly, Eva the Radio Diva, back on the MIC once again. Timothy is in the house. Demachuku in the house as well. Dema, it's good to have you on the show. Good afternoon to you. Talk to me.
1: It's always a pleasure. Yes, and of course, it's another fun time right here on Abrila 88.9 FM. It's the Sports Cruise Lounge. They call us the Sports Troublemakers. They call us the Eva's Dream Team. They also call us the people where they make sure to say agenda, even when you're supposed to agenda. Ladies and gentlemen, it's a pleasure to be here once again. My name is Dima Chukwu. In the BC, call me Dima the Chief or Maze Dima. And of course, if you're just joining us for the very first time, you are in luck because you're about to have a ride of a lifetime, because check out, it's perfect. Rain the fall, you know, go the waka waka, you go day concentrated. Even customer with your shop, you guys sit down now, listen to
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0: That war from Lagos to London, from the streets to the screens. 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

0: very good afternoon to you once again, and welcome back to the Afternoon Sports Cruise on your dial of Champion Sports Radio Brill FM. Yours truly, Eva the Radio Diva, Timothy and Dimachuku in the house as well. Yes, of course, let's take you closer to the action at this point in time. Bring you up to speed and see what's happening from the home front, from the European scenes. And of course, you do know a big part of your opinions are a part of the show on our social media handles, on WhatsApp, on via the phone lines as well. Quickly from the home front, the MFM Women's Basketball Coach Achuko Wolabi says relentless training and hard work were key to the team's unbeaten run to the NBBF Women's Basketball League title. She expressed delight at seeing the players' efforts rewarded with the trophy, recalling how she pushed them through demanding training sessions with the promise that their sacrifice would eventually pay off. She also acknowledged the spiritual backing that motivated the team throughout the campaign.
1: What else could we call it?
2: I don't know if there's anything more than happiness is what I'm feeling. Anything more than happiness is what I'm feeling. And of course, it's not about winning. It's about winning and going on beating. And we're able to achieve it. I'm so happy because I keep telling the girls, it's like when I say there's training tomorrow, you see their face like, ah, coach, you want kilos. But I said, at the end, when we raise that trophy, you will feel all this pain. Let's get the pain now so at the end we can smile. So I would say it's this relentless training and that spiritual backing was what our motivation.
1: Sports Radio. What else could we call it?
0: And away from that one as well, let's quickly let you know that Super Eagles invitee and Ikorodu City goalkeeper Michael Atata has described his call-up for Nigerian's friendly against Russia as a surreal experience and the fulfillment of a long-held dream. Atata says that he had hoped for the opportunity but was still surprised when it arrived. The goalkeeper added that he enjoyed every moment of the experience from the first call-up he received and gained valuable lessons that has and will help his development.
3: I was also expecting it too, but I'll say it was a surprise more. It's a surreal experience. It's something I've always dreamed about and I've always been patient about. And when it came, I enjoyed every moment of it. I learned a lot from that experience that made me and taught me so many things. So it was a surreal experience for me.
0: Sports Radio. Talking about a Super Eagles match against Russia tomorrow, we'll take a lead into Remy Adeoye, that Super Eagles invitee, and Ikorodu City midfielder Remy, who says his national team call-up is a major milestone in his journey from the academy to senior football. Adeoye expressed excitement at the opportunity and says he's determined to keep working hard and the coach's trust and make a lasting impression in the national team. We also thank Ikorodu City's chairman and the club for their support, urging them to continue believing in the process.
1: What else could we call it?
4: I was excited and overwhelmed for like receiving that kind of message. I'm happy. It's for me to keep believing in myself and continue to work hard to like being one of the legends in Super Eagles too. With the same mindset, you know, to help the team and the team to help me too, to make the coach trust and believe in me. It's been great, you know, from academy to Ikorodu now in the national team. I'm very grateful for Ikorodu City and the chairman himself. Keep supporting and trusting the process, believing what the coach is doing.
1: Sports Radio. What else could we call it?
0: And still from the home front at this afternoon, where Super Eagles and Venezia striker Arko Adams has declared the team has not lost sight of what he stands for despite the recent loss to Guinea-Bissau. Speaking ahead of a friendly match against Russia, Arko Adams said the team is working hard to improve and help the new players blend in as well as upscale the quality of the team. Adams maintained that they are aware that though it is a friendly, Nigerians will want to win the match in order to put the recent loss behind them. He further stated that Nigeria will give their best against Russia in the friendly match.
1: What else could we call it?
5: For us now, there are a lot of new boys in camp. I'm happy for them and congratulations for those who are going to make their debut in advance. But it's still the Super Eagles and we know what we stand for. The coach has made it clear that we are here to try our best to win. Russia is a very good team as well. And I think they're very hungry to play games, you know, because of their peculiar situation. And for us is to give our best. I know Nigerians are watching. They love football a lot and they love the Super Eagles a lot. And yeah, come out with a good result and also a good performance.
0: Sports Radio. What else could we get? And truly, like he mentioned, Timothy Adema, we're going to see new players. We're going to see a lot of players make their debut for Nigeria in that game against Russia. But I think the question people are asking is, we are coming off on the back of a 3-0 loss to Guinea-Bissau. Not really because we also lost that game, but because of the manner in which we lost that game. Performance of the Super Eagles on that day that we lost that game, regardless of any excuse you want to put up or any defense you want to put up for the Eagles, the pitch, the weather, and so on and so forth. At the end of the day, the fact is that we lost 3-0. And yes, we are second in Group L of the African Cup of Nations qualifiers. The game we're playing tomorrow against Russia, it is not in any way an African qualifier. It is just a friendly that for some people, the Super Eagles coach, Coach Eric Shaw, should use to assess new players and, you know, just assess new players and see what the team can be without the major players playing in that team. But let's not also forget that we are coming off on the back of a 3-0 loss to Guinea-Bissau. And so if you had listened clearly to Akko Adams, he was talking about, he knows Nigerians, we always want to win. They've not lost sight of what it means to win despite that loss to Guinea-Bissau. So he begs the question for you, Timothy, looking at where we are coming from and what that match tomorrow could mean for Nigerians, despite the fact that it's a friendly, he begs the question, do you think the players, the coaching staff should approach that game tomorrow as a must-win game?
6: Yeah, whenever I, you know,

0: distinct to the Super Eagles of Nigeria is Benjamin Fredericks. Mm. The rest are more or less newbies, new boys that we want to integrate into the Super Eagles of Nigeria. And when you go to the midfield, in fact, the midfield is basically new boys. Aderemi Adeoye from Ikorodu City, Chibu Zonwoke from Fulham, Stephen Michael from Vendisu, while Igor Wilfred also from Kristiansund. That one is in Norway. These are the these are players that have just, you know, gotten some of them their first invite. Others, they are just trying to find their foot in the Super Eagles of Nigeria. That is why they did not make up the Nigerian squad for qualifiers. So you go to the forwards, aside Moses Simon and Kelechi Iheanacho and Akoa Adams, who Kelechi Iheanacho of recent, we don't see him in the Super Eagles of Nigeria. Akoa Adams just came to the Super Eagles of Nigeria not too long. I think this would be his, I'm not sure he's played up to 20 games for us in the Super Eagles of Nigeria. Moses Simon already the regular 100 plus games. That is the only man right now that you say, oh yeah, he is always in Eric Chow's plan at the moment. But you check Peter Edokbolo, Abubakar Umar, as well as Abilai Umar. These are new boys into the system for forward. So when you check the squad, it's not about result. It's not result oriented.
1: We are checking the squad. When you say it's not result oriented, it could have been our mindset before the loss to Guinea-Bissau.
0: Yeah.
1: But then you're looking at a loss to Guinea-Bissau and you're asking yourself, do you want to have back-to-back losses? So I think that loss to Guinea-Bissau has changed the perspective of how Nigerians want to see the game against Russia, even though it is a friendly. Yeah. And so now why they ask you, which mindset should we use to approach that game? A must-win game where you want to bounce back from the loss and give Nigerians at least something to hold on to before the next international window in November. Or like you said, a game where take risk, even if it's a loss or a draw, will come out from
0: That's what I'm trying to say, that Nigerians, we should look at this game as one for the future.
1: Okay.
0: We're not looking at it. It's not competitive.
1: Not too much expectation.
0: Yes, it's not competitive. Mm. If we win, good. What we want to see is, are these boys good enough to play for the Super Eagles of Nigeria? And a win can also propel that. You understand? A win can make, oh, yes, these guys are better. But I think the Nigerians, we should not just look for the win. We should look at the players individually. The way this guy played, or the way this guy plays, you know, is it suitable for the Super Eagles of Nigeria? Mm. Can he, you know, bench some of the players we have now in the regular squad? Mm. These are the things that Nigerians should be looking forward to. Mm. Let's forget about the win. Let's forget about the win. How can these players be integrated? And which of these players can bench the ones we have right now?
1: Mm.
0: That should be our focus as Nigerians, because most of those players, they are the future of the Super Eagles. When you check the current squad, you see that they are getting to their 30s, some in there to their early 30s, and by that period of time, recent football, it's changing. The dynamics is changing. When you get to 30, 31, 32, you see people already talking about retirement. So this is the future of Nigerian football. Maybe except Moses Simon and Kelechi Iheanacho. Maybe. Mm. But most of those players are young players. And these are the kind of games we watch for the players, not for the results.
1: 090-44,889. 090-41,889. On WhatsApp is 090-44,889. We'll take your reactions. This particular story coming from the home front. We heard from our very own Akoa Adams. Don't talk, say the team has not lost sight of what he stands for. Despite that loss to Guinea-Bissau, he says he understands Nigerians will like make them win match so that they can put the recent loss behind them. Also says they will give their best against Russia in the friendly match. We're going to see so many players make their debut for Nigeria tomorrow. But what should be our focus? I mean, how do you think Coach Eric Shaw and the team should approach tomorrow's game? It's a friendly on paper. But we'll not forget, say, we are coming off on the back of a 3-0 loss to Guinea-Bissau in the African Cup of Nations qualifier. So how should we approach the game tomorrow, given Nigeria's performance against Guinea-Bissau? Should the game against Russia be treated as a must-win game? Do you see it as a must-win game, or do you agree with Timothy? Little or no expectation. Should consider that game tomorrow as a game, you know, for the future. What would you be looking out for as a fan watching the game against Russia tomorrow? How should we approach the game against Russia? The conversation via the phone lines, WhatsApp line, and also on social media. 090-41,889, 090-44,889. WhatsApp is the same, 090-44,889. Dima, do you agree with this narrative, or should be a must-win game?
2: I think that the matches that we played and during the Nations Cup qualifiers, you know, really put the Super Eagles, the Nigerian faith on the Super Eagles really low, because we did not have a very good match

0: against Madagascar, going to the Guinea-Bissau game, we felt like, okay, we're going to improve. And what did we do? We dissented. It was not exact. We experienced a great descent, a great decline. That was not exactly what we were expecting. Yeah. Mm. Even if we had lost 1-0, but 3-0 to Guinea-Bissau away from home, that was not what we had hoped for. Going into this Nations Cup qualifier, it was 6 points or nothing for us, so that it gives us a very strong advantage going into the rest of the four games. But now, we are almost at the point where we have to win our remaining four games, and that is not a situation you want to find yourself in. While this is a good test for the coach to find new players to add to the Super Eagles, this is also a way for him to say, I know what I'm doing with the Super Eagles, because a lot of persons lost faith in him. I did not lose faith in him. I feel like this is one of those things that happen, you know, to coaches or players. You know, I feel like to a large extent, why people are underrating the fact that the pitch, cost them that much. We cannot take it out. Majority of them play, they are used to playing in good pitches. They are used to playing in Europe, top clubs around the world. People are saying Guinea-Bissau players also play at three, but how many of them play in top clubs? You understand? You ask that, and we know how sometimes even teams in England do not have the best pitch. So maybe they are also used to that. That's not to underrate the team or anything. But what I'm just trying to put in focus is the match is important, because if you would check the international standard of the game, yes, Russia is not a FIFA. What is that word now? Is it approved club because of the whole issues with Ukraine at the moment? But this is a grade A match. And this is also the kind of match that adds points to your FIFA rankings.
1: I don't think so. No, because Russia is not under FIFA right now.
0: I'm just saying that this is like a grade A match. This is a match.
1: It's supposed to be, actually.
0: Yeah,
1: it is supposed to be.
0: So it's not something that you should really take lightly. So if we're going into this match saying we want to find players, we should not just go into it because for the sole purpose of finding players, you also need to find a rhythm around your style of play. You already understand what you want to do with the Super Eagles, so do it at the biggest stage. If you can do it against a team like Russia, then you can also replicate it against other teams in Europe. Mm. So yes, like I said, it's not going to be too consequential for us, because of course, like I said, the whole issue around Russia,
2: yes,
0: but it's for Richel to also find his confidence back and probably, you know, instill that faith that we had in him during Nations Cup and let people know that what I did in Nations Cup was not a one-off, because since the last Nations Cup and maybe a couple of friendlies that we played and the Unity Cup, we've not really seen him in competitive action. This was the first time coming back to competitive games, and he's doing, you know, and the team is performing. The team is performing this way. So people are now, is this a one-season wonder? He needs to also bounce back as quickly as possible. I wish the boys all the best, and I also wish the new the guys who got their call-ups, the best as well, because this is an opportunity for you to now prove your worth. Thank God a couple of home-based players there, so now you can now show Nigerians why should now show Nigerians why you should be called up to the Super Eagles. Thank God, I like the fact that Benjamin Frederick is there, easing him back into the system. That's a very beautiful way. It was one of our outstanding performers during towards the tail end of last international season. Not just qualifiers, now the season. It was a standout performer for me, like somebody who just came from nothing. I think, and he was also discovered during the Unity Cup of the last year. You know, just came out and he just eased into the system until he had that very bad injury, and ever since he has not really gotten back. But good for him, this an opportunity for him to get some playing time and start to ease himself back into the system. But I also wish them all the best against Russia. I don't know what is going to be, how, because I was hoping that it's going to be one of the matches that was going to add points to your FIFA, you know.
1: It will, because
0: that's what I'm looking at it as. It's a grade A match. You cannot underrate that fact. But of course, we know that the Russia and FIFA has beef at the moment, and it's not going to be so. But yes, let them just take this.
2: But regardless, for you, it should be a must-win match.
0: It should be a match that we. I don't think must-win should be. It will be too much pressure. Just go into the match, deliver your best, and go for the win. Not that it's a must win. It's not, like I said, it's not consequential, but go for the win. Do your best to go for the win, especially those players who are getting their first call-ups. Do your best to impress the coach. And the coach also has as a responsibility to us. Yes, to also prove that what he did during Nations Cup was not fluke.
2: All right, 090-41,889-090-44,889. We're still taking reactions via the phone lines and on WhatsApp as well. How should Nigeria approach the game against Russia tomorrow? Must win game for you, or just a game where we try and see if the players are good enough to make the good enough to make competitive games when we have them by the. Not forget, see, after this October, we have an international win in November where we have a double header against Tanzania for the African Cup of Nations. So yes, Russia today, November, we are back talking about a competitive game against Tanzania, back to back, a game that could define if Nigeria will go to the African Cup of Nations next year. So tomorrow against Russia, how do you think we should approach that particular game? Hello, welcome. Hello, yes, good morning. Good afternoon, please.
3: Good morning. What time is that match with us?
2: 5 p.m. I think tomorrow. It's 5 p.m. tomorrow.
3: Thank you.
2: Okay. All right. Thank you. When you call us on the show, please tell us your name and, of course, tell us where you're calling from so that we can get to you. 5 p.m. is time for that game tomorrow, Nigeria, Russia. But we're still taking reactions on your expectation, your approach, how you think Nigeria should approach that game before we go to the European scene. WhatsApp line is still open, 090-44,889 and 090-41,889. People don't lose faith in Eric Shell. Some people, let me not say everybody, some people, after that loss to Guinea-Bissau, there were questions as to, we're just the manager I'm seeing, maybe not really that good enough. So I think from Eric Shell's point of view, he would like bounce back. He would like, you know, I don't think he would love to have, you know, back-to-back losses, even though it's in a friendly game. Hello, welcome. Hello.
4: Hello, good afternoon.
2: Yes, good afternoon, you're welcome.
4: This is Ewa calling.
2: Ewa, you're welcome.
4: I want to talk about the Super League issue.
2: Go on.
4: I think they invited more players, new players into the team. It's a very good development for Nigeria. And for those boys that are invited to showcase themselves. But one thing that I want to say, putting in that, they should be more focused on the game they came to play, not for themselves. They are playing for the country. They should see themselves as working for the nation, not for themselves. Because some of them came to show that, okay, they are being invited, let me play this, let me do this. No. They have to be focused and determine what they are here for. They call them for work. Let them do the proper thing so that the God will support them. And I wish them very best of luck for tomorrow's game.
2: Okay.
4: You're welcome.
2: All right. Thank you, AY. So I think for me, another question you want to ask yourself, what should be our main focus? What should be our sole focus in that game against Russia tomorrow? Would it be identifying new players or getting a victory? What should be our sole focus? Because like you said, after this friendly, the next time we are coming back, we are gathering the Super Eagles together and have a competitive match.
1: Yeah.
2: You know, we don't see this particular AFCON, the one we played already, the Madagascar Guinea-Bissau game. How people kept questioning how our regular players did not show up. Osimhen, no day, you know if he score goals. So you're asking yourself, for that game against Russia tomorrow, what should be our main focus? Should it be to identify new players, or should it be to get a victory and just bounce back to many ways? Hello, welcome.
5: Hello.
2: Move away from your radio, please.
5: Hello.
2: Yes, good afternoon.
5: Yeah, good afternoon.
2: Mm.
5: All right, my name is John. I'm calling from Abuleba.
2: John, you're welcome.
5: All right?
2: Mm.
5: Yes, madam. So, yeah, I don't know the last guy that spoke on, I mean, is it Dima or Timothy? Sorry, I want to address...
2: I think it was Dima you heard, but let's hear you. Go on.
5: All right. Thank you. Now, I want to address one thing that you said. It is wrong for him to say the Guinea-Bissau players don't play. They all play in good clubs too. They play in good clubs. We have Florentina players there. I think we have a lot of friends.
2: Yeah, he said the word he used was stop. No, he did say they play in Europe, not top teams.
5: You cannot say. By the way, how many Nigerian players play top clubs? I feel these Nigerian players are overrated, most especially by media. That's just the truth. Honestly, that's just the truth.
2: Mm.
5: Yeah, I honestly think so. Yeah, as a matter of fact, I've been trying to reach Brilliant since that month to express this my view. right? I feel so. What do you mean by surplus? Do we have Real Madrid player in that in our national team? What do you mean by surplus? Where do they play? How many of them even play?
2: But the focus is on tomorrow's game. I think we are going past that loss to Guinea-Bissau. We're looking at what the focus should be.
5: No, I just wanted to address. It was Zima that took me, but I just wanted to address that particular top club. We also do not have top club player at the moment. We must acknowledge that fact so that we can move forward with what we have. I feel we are expecting too much from these players. They are not that good. That's just the truth. They are giving their best. That's what they can give. The SA and the national team coaches cast more. They should look for players. I don't feel we have players to dominate Africa football anymore. I don't think so.
2: Okay, all right. Thank you. So talking about new players, I think one thing we should understand is that Eric Shell is also the coach of the under 23 team.
1: Yeah.
2: And I also be the coach of Super Eagles team. So tomorrow's match, if we don't see new players start, we go see like five.
1: At least
2: five new players play tomorrow.
1: Yeah.
2: So for those who think, it's against Russia and are friendly, I think it's a game where Nigerians should actually sit down and watch it. After this game, now Tanzania will won't face for October, and it's a competitive match. So if we don't see at least five new players go play tomorrow, players will never get cap for the Super Eagles team. So we can identify new players tomorrow. We can actually go for the win as well. Hello, welcome.
6: Yeah, I agree.
2: Yes.
6: Yeah, good morning. Good afternoon,
2: everyone. Good afternoon, everybody. You're
1: good
2: welcome.
1: Afternoon, welcome.
6: Yeah, Mama Di Mama, I greet you. As you're on the line. So this game, the focus should be on integrating the new players.
2: Mm.
6: Because what that last caller said is not far from what is actually going on right now. See, and apart from that one, are we really scouting the appropriate people? Because some of these players, they don't even start in their club side. They don't start. I remember I saw one of, I don't know the name, one of Nigerian players that don't even start, and does not even start from the bench, was called into this team. So, please, and apart from that one too, sir, it's not by I play in Asma. In Asma that you're playing, are you starting? Do you even play from the bench? You understand what I'm saying? Do you even play from the bench? Things like that. So what we should do is that we should look for these guys that play week in, week out in their clubs and integrate them. If you like when they play for Real Madrid, but as long as they play for Real Madrid, you know they start and not the bench. You should not be called upon. But that's not what I mean. Thank you very much.
2: Okay.
6: I'm grateful.
2: All right. Thank you, Osaze. WhatsApp line is still open, 09044088. Now, before we go to the European scene, we are still asking you, ahead of Nigeria's game against Russia tomorrow, what should be our focus? Identifying new players or going for the win? Yes, we lost our last game against Guinea-Bissau. The first competitive loss for Coach Rick Shell in 90 minutes. He never loses in 90 minutes in a competitive game since he became the head coach of the Super Eagles. He may want to bounce back to winning ways, but we also understand that in the list of players invited for the friendly, most of them are newbies. So most of them are newbies. Most of them will be getting their first call up, their first cap for the Super Eagles tomorrow. All right. So Coach Rick Shell has a lot of assessments to do. But what should be Nigerians' main focus? Identifying new players who can fit into Nigerians' system when we have competitive matches to play. The first of them will come in November, or should it be going out there and going for all the win, going out there and get the win against Russia? At 5 p.m. is the time for that particular game. Hello, welcome. Hello? Hello?
7: Hello, can you hear me?
2: Yes, I can. Go on.
7: Oh, okay. All right. Anthony Shogun from...
2: Go on. Anthony, you're welcome. Go on.
7: Team Andy. I'd be great to.
1: We greet you. Welcome.
7: To really hit the nail on the head. In fact, that last match has seriously exposed the Kappa, that is our coach. Oh, I know you understand. I used to hold him in my high esteem, but with that result, me personally, I'm not yet to. Gotten over that scandalous loss, and I blame it seriously on the coach. You know, I've been repeating it. That man is like Gongoro. You know Gongoro. You know Gongoro. You know, to turn the stereo of the game Gongoro is very, very difficult. So he had just his deficiency. Tactically, seriously, okay. Deficient tactically.
2: Mm.
7: You know, somebody was saying, and I believe that is what our opponents are going to continue doing as long as our man is there. They will make sure that they will play us in an unfavorable pitch. They will make sure that they put, you know, they found out how to beat us now. They will make sure that even the timing of the match is going to go against
2: so tomorrow's game, Mr. Anthony, so we can get to other calls. What
7: going
2: should be the
7: forward,
2: focus?
7: Tomorrow's game. What we've been doing it now, and for some people that think that we've not been calling the right players, I don't believe in that school of thought. We've been calling them as long as you're in Nigeria. If you are good, you are good. They will fish you out, and fishing players out is one of the easiest things that a coach can do. It's not for you to watch, even through internet, watch this man and say, okay, you are invited.
2: Okay.
7: You're invited. Now, when they come, yes, you watch them and you see what they can offer.
2: Okay. All
7: so,
2: right.
7: Tomorrow's match, you understand, is going to give us an avenue to get substitutes who we can use in replacing a particular position where we are deficient. Somebody like Nwabali was not even supposed to be part of that team. Let them try a new goalkeeper. Then coming to the attacking line, you understand? Somebody like Akon, we've seen enough of Akon. Let us see another player on that different person entirely. Then coming to the midfield, yes, I'm very happy that new bees are going to take over. So let's see those people that we can pick. And after all, we can't pick more than 3 or 4 players on this match and incorporate them. That is how it is. We can't take 11 now.
2: All right.
7: Can pick just the key points, the key parts, you understand? All those parts that we know that, yes, we can plug and we plug them and then moving forward. And we don't expect much.
2: All right.
7: We can't take a friendly match so serious more than a qualifier match.
2: Okay.
7: So
2: whatever
7: we get there, it's okay.
2: Thank you. Thank you so much. WhatsApp line is still open, 090-44000. Now we'll take more reactions via the phone lines and also via the calls as well. Hello, welcome.
8: Hello.
2: Yes, good afternoon.
8: Good afternoon. Hello, can you hear me?
2: I can hear you,
1: welcome.
2: Yes. Good afternoon. You're welcome.
8: Okay. This is James from First Garden Estate.
2: You're welcome, James. Go on.
8: Yes. Well, I've been hearing what the word is talking about the topic. Yeah, so for me, like for the previous week now, I'll be complaining about the Super Eagles and all this, and I really love the topic you guys brought on. So, me, I would like them to use a new player, just like what the last caller said also. And to bring out some new players so that we are from them just say the league rules there that what I said the last time, that there are some players that maybe because they keep calling them each time we have match, like that.
2: Tomorrow, all the players should be new players. Give them a chance to start.
8: No, it should not be all the players should be new players. But like from that defense, in midfield and the attack.
2: Tomorrow's game should be for assessing players, not necessarily going for the win.
8: That's what I want.
2: All right, thank you. Tomorrow's game, assessing new players and not necessarily going for the win. We'll take a few more reactions, but guys, away from that one as well, what's up, Jorge Jesus, the head coach of Portugal? He says Ronaldo would have played in Sunday's match against Norway had he not left the Portuguese camp last week. I don't know what I lie. I mean, just to use that word to cover up. He says he would have played in the game against Norway, which they won, by the way, 2-1. He says he would have played in that game had he not left the Portuguese camp last week. The good thing is that he has extended an olive branch to Ronaldo, which is the fact that he has told him that in the next international window, if he wants to return back to the team, he can return back to the team. If he wants to, he'll return to the national team. We can talk before the next call-up, but Cristiano is the one who is going to decide. Cristiano should end his time in the national team the way he wants. He's the one who will decide how he wants it. In my first call-up, I said, I need you to be close to me, playing or not playing. I need you, and now I am saying the same thing. If you listen to the words of Jack Cancelo, reacting to the whole saga between Ronaldo and his national team, he says, Cristiano is our captain, the best player Portugal has ever had. Things will end in the best way with him, but the important thing is the 4 victories. By the way, Jorge Jesus has had a great start to the Portugal team. He's played 4 games with Portugal. He's won 4 of them. Goncalo Ramos don't score in every single game where you don't start for Portugal. Cancelo don't score in back-to-back games. So 4 games he's been in charge for Portugal. With or without Ronaldo, he has won 4 of those games. But like we said, like I said, Adema, you don't extend an olive branch to Ronaldo. And the question is, what should Ronaldo do?
0: Well, that is a million-dollar question and none of us is going to have the answers to. The last statement Ronaldo released was him saying he was leaving the camp. He wished his team...
2: But now the coach don't tell him, say...
0: And he said, I will tell you why I left the camp in due course. That was his last statement. Ronaldo saying that did not look like somebody who wants to go back. And of course, Jesus extending an olive branch. I think he was forced to do that. I don't think it was from his heart, because
2: I don't understand. There were reports that said there was supposed to be an emergency meeting, and then before we knew, Ronaldo had arrived in Saudi Arabia.
0: The whole issue was something happened. Ronaldo overreacted, quote unquote. You guys had a meeting. The FA president was involved, and you, as the coach, said, I don't think he was forced to say what he said in those meetings based on the reports that we had, and came out and said, I was going to apologize. You went to the press conference and made...
2: Said something else.
0: You know, something...
1: From which source?
0: I made... That source was a journalist, in case you do not know.
1: Mm. His friend.
0: It was a journalist.
2: You know, but I think we are done with what happened.
0: The truth is...
2: Done with what has happened. Everybody knows the story.
0: He keeps saying that his friend. Eva is my friend. Mm-hmm. Is she not a journalist?
1: Wait,
0: if she released a statement based on insider
2: Timothy,
0: view.
2: Timothy, like I said,
0: that's an assumption.
2: I think we are done with the backlog of what. I think everyone knows the story at hand. We're just looking at way forward. Him saying it is up to Ronaldo to decide the next call up. In fact, he talks say if a play against Norway, if not, be say he come out camp last week. So I'm just asking, in the light of Coach Jorge Jesus extending an olive branch to Ronaldo, what do you think Ronaldo should do? Because now Ronaldo go decide, right? But I ask you, what do you think he should do? Should he, you know, just let bygones be bygones and come back to the team, or would you suggest make you just move on from there?
0: The same way the coach came out to publicly humiliate him and made him look like the devil, or the person who was, you know, how will I say it now? The person who made cause dissent, or he was overreacting. Mm. That same way, he should go out to address what has happened. You understand? For me, that's what I would, because Ronaldo felt disrespected. He felt humiliated. He felt like you didn't really want him anymore. And that's not even to say, like I said, Ronaldo probably overreacted after the match.
2: Mm.
0: But you coming out to now say, who give a whole speech about how you are the coach. Nobody was denying that fact about how Ronaldo is just a player.
2: Your point is that Ronaldo
0: should demand an apology. Like, he should ask for an apology. He deserves it, at least in the barest minimum. In that
2: same
0: fashion.
2: Before he returns back to the
0: team. Before he returns. And that's not to say that he should not consider returning. But if returning is because recently we heard that they lost some followership on their social media page.
2: Yeah.
0: And of course, the majority of the deals that they have is in one way or the other connected
2: to Ronaldo.
0: You understand? So if it's a way for them to maintain their financial obligations, you understand? Because I'm sure they would have made some commitments that Ronaldo will play, that's, so this sponsorship will still be there.
2: Mm.
0: If it's that way, Ronaldo should not be used as a cash cow. Mm. You understand? But if you are returning because the coach feels genuinely sorry for what he did, and that's not
2: so,
0: to take,
2: so, so,
0: take
2: I,
0: any
2: I understand,
0: any
2: understand
0: any blame away from Ronaldo, but the same way you humiliated him in the media and painted him as the black sheep, you should come out to address it as you ought to, and of course extend a proper olive branch, not just because you want him to return, but because you have also acknowledged that yes, you overreacted, and you used your power to a point that made him feel, you know, disrespected. Mm. And of course, let bygones be bygones.
2: Timothy, straightforward question. Should Ronaldo, you know, take into account what has happened and decide to, you know, come back to the national team? Like I said, it's an olive branch where you don't extend. Say, you can talk to Ronaldo. The national team is open for him. If we play against Norway, if to say day, but you know day. But moving forward, the national team is open for him to make a return back to the team. So I'd ask you, say, if you were Ronaldo, what would you do? What do you think he should do? Should he take that as a way to come back to the team or just move on from there?
1: Yeah, Ronaldo can make decisions
2: for himself. Does he even deserve the olive branch?
1: Ronaldo can make decisions for himself. But if I were Ronaldo and I'm 41 and I've played the best of football, I think that I should be thinking of retirement from the national team already. You know, maybe my next game. Maybe my next game would be my last game. Or maybe the next series of game I'll play will be my last game. That is personally. Ronaldo can, in quotes, make his decision himself.
2: Yeah.
1: He has the right to. Mm. But I'm just telling you, I'm just speaking from my own perspective. Now, why am I saying this? Is in the past games we've seen Portugal play, do they really need Ronaldo in those games? Let's be honest with ourselves.
2: Four games played, it looks like they are good.
1: Yes. What Bruno Fernandes is having fun. The team, they are doing well. You understand? The team are having fun. They are getting goals. They are scoring. His presence is not needed. So, as Dima said, if he's coming in as a cash out guy, the only reason that you would need Ronaldo now at 41 in your squad is for cash out.
2: Mm.
1: The only reason Ronaldo,
2: deals,
1: yes, the only reason Ronaldo is who he is, even Messi in the MLS as well as the Saudi League, is because of what they bring as an individual, not because of the football they play now.
2: Mm.
1: It's the truth. That is what they offer. And if the coach is saying, oh, come into the squad and let's work things out. Now, we tend to forget, we understand that Ronaldo is a very good player. In fact, the best player to ever, I would even say greatest player to ever come from Portugal. We understand that. We agree with that. But at some point, you have to understand when it's time to step down, when it's time to move on. At this age, what is chasing, as a lot of people might be saying, is the goals, which is not the team interest. It's personal interest. And if you are patriotic, you should put the nation first before yourself. Now, look at what they are doing. Goncalo Ramos have scored in every three games. Ronaldo comes in. That means Goncalo Ramos might be on the bench.
2: Might be on the bench.
1: That means it will also affect the performance of the team.
2: Mm.
1: You understand? So, for me, I understand Ronaldo is good. He's better than good. He's great. He's a fantastic player. But at the age of 41, can he still deliver the deliverables he was while he was in his late 30s? You know, late 20s, early... No, it's not. It cannot make those runs that Goncalo Ramos is making
2: best course of action
1: for
2: is
1: me,
2: to just
1: if I were Ronaldo, I would just, okay, coach, my next game, let's make it a big deal.
2: Mm.
1: You understand? Mm. Let's do what we can do. Make it a big deal. And I retire.
2: Okay.
1: So I retire on a high.
2: Mm.
1: Because when you check out what the players are saying, they are saying he's our best player. He cannot live this way.
2: Yeah,
1: they're not saying
2: that's what even Bruno Fernandes, he can't live this
1: exactly,
2: way.
1: Exactly.
2: They're
1: not
2: way.
1: Saying he's our best player. We want him for long.
2: We want to win games with him.
1: They just want him to live glorified.
2: Mm.
1: You understand? Not that they want him to live, stay. Because Ronaldo right now is great. He cannot do what Goncalo is doing.
2: Let's take more calls on the show. 09044080. That he's been offered an olive branch by head coach Jorge Jesus. The question is, does he deserve one? What should he do? Says you can come back to the national team if he chooses. Cristiano, are the words of Jorge. Hello, welcome.
9: Hello, Eva. Good afternoon.
2: Good afternoon. Welcome.
1: Good afternoon. Welcome.
9: Give my greetings. So we are still talking about Ronaldo.
2: What's your name? Harry Sam, go on.
1: I love Ronaldo, my brother.
9: So you know you talk about it, Man, they didn't use to cash out.
2: Henry Sam, let's hear your point. Go on.
9: My point is that Ronaldo, if you don't need me, you don't need me to play. If you are the leader of play, you can't need me for cash out.
2: No, but the conversation is that the head coach don't talk, say, if he come back to the team, and they ask you, say, what do you think say Ronaldo supposed to do?
9: Everything depends on the general
2: Ronaldo.
9: It's left for him.
2: If you be Ronaldo, where do you go do? Because now you don't see what
9: happen. I will come back.
2: Unless they find the coach.
9: I will come back. And I will demand a public apology. That public apology, he must say it. For being otherwise, after we have had a private meeting with the FHMR, then he went on to say a different thing. At his personality, Ronaldo is not an ordinary somebody.
2: Okay.
9: To be frank, he's not just an ordinary footballer.
2: Very spiritual.
9: To him, he has achieved everything he wants to achieve in football. So if you want to treat him with respect, not coming out to defend what he has done before.
2: Okay. All right. Thank you. So maybe it go day better. If you be Ronaldo, what thing you go do? Because, yes, ultimately, the decision rests with Ronaldo. We don't see the saga apologize, you know, apologize to come press conference, come talk, say, now maybe the author and finish of Ronaldo. I'm the one that is going to choose and not choose. But the fact is that he has extended a handshake. So I think he has come to a point. It is not left for Ronaldo to meet him at that point. I don't extend my hand. Can you shake me back? So when I'm asking you what Ronaldo do, if he had for you, then ask yourself, if you're Ronaldo, what would you do? Would you accept the olive branch that your head coach has extended back to you? Dima don't talk, say, if you be Ronaldo, you go tell him, say, that apology, must apologize. He must come back to the press and clarify before I go return back to the team. But I even ask myself, say, does he even deserve the olive branch where they extend to Ram? Does he even deserve it in the first place? Is there any need for him to return back to the team? And that's Timothy's point of view. Say, if you be Ronaldo, you're not going to even come back. Not because, just because he loves the team and he has seen that they can cope without him. Just come back maybe one game like Messi has done, celebrate him, let him live in a glorious way, and that's all about it. Hello, welcome.
10: Hello.
2: Yes, welcome.
10: Okay, Iba Udiva.
2: Yes, welcome.
10: At least I can contribute on
2: Yes,
10: Ronaldo's,
2: you can contribute. Now. 90 seconds. Okay, go on.
10: Okay. If I were in Ronaldo too, I will go back. I will go back. But Ronaldo has proven over the years that he's full of pride. That's the truth. So pride will not allow him. You understand? And even if he's going to go back now, I feel he's going to give the coach condition. If I'm coming back, I will still need to play more. Remember what Dima said, yes, and I said it the right day. He is pursuing a personal goal of reaching that 1,000. And if Ronaldo has the power and this thing, he will have told FIFA that, look, he wants to register a national team under him. But he doesn't have the power. And in life, you understand, you don't always get all you want. Let's assume maybe nature is trying to tell him that this is what I can give you.
2: Okay, so Anthony, regardless of a public apology or not, if you be Ronaldo, you go come back.
10: Regardless of public, if I was in a shoe, if I really want to do it, if I really want to do it, just come back. So that the fans, because already now the fans are even against him. Whether they raise the banner now, they raise the banner against him.
2: Yes, they did.
10: So who are the fans? Yes.
2: Okay.
10: So he's already in a dilemma. And the team too, they're doing well without Ronaldo. If he's coming back now, he's going to destabilize that team.
2: Okay.
10: He's going to create a divided team.
2: All right.
10: For him now, for me, go back, don't get that, even if it's artificial. This is what to repair this damage.
2: The
10: coach has been acting maturely. From this side, the coach has been acting maturely. Get the logic. Ronaldo has to redeem his image.
2: Okay.
10: Try to do something that will, you know, stand for prosperity's sake.
2: Okay. All right. Thank you. So he says Ronaldo has to redeem his image. WhatsApp line is still open. 090-44-889. Earlier, we had a conversation about the Super Eagles of Nigeria, that game against Russia tomorrow. We're asking you what should be Nigeria's main focus ahead of that game tomorrow. Identifying your players are going for the win. For Ronaldo, olive branch extended by coach Jorge Jesus says he's open to having him return back to the team by the next international window. They don't talk him after the one their game against Norway. Don't talk him, say this guy is open to returning back to the team. We'll have a talk, and if I need him, he's gonna be there. So it's down to Ronaldo to respond. Maybe they go talk, go tell him, say I'm open to returning, and then he would be a part of the squad for November. But if you were Ronaldo, what would be the best course of action? Hello, welcome.
11: Hello,
2: I hear you. Welcome.
11: Yes. It's James Carrera from James from James, Garden.
2: James, you're welcome.
11: Yes. And very topical. I just love what Dima said. Yes. Ronaldo, for me, I follow, even Messi, I follow Ronaldo. But the way this issue happened right from the beginning means I was not even happy with it. Like for me, if I'm in Ronaldo's shoe, I really don't plan for my. That is the last match
2: so
11: I will.
2: Just come back to plan for a farewell match. You could just go.
11: Yes. That's what I would just do. That is my best way, what I would just do.
2: He
6: said, because people, no, look at what some fans are saying, that he's too proud. Who is not proud? Let's look at in our own mind. We not just come to national radio to say he's too proud. Is there anybody God created that is not proud in what he do best in life? We don't say that Ronaldo is proud. Every time Ronaldo is proud. Who is not proud?
2: Okay.
6: Yes, even though he's proud, what he's doing, is he not doing it in the right way?
2: All right.
6: All this year, they playing for Portugal and Madrid. France was just saying that he's too proud.
2: Okay.
6: Please.
2: Thank you. Thank you so much. Thank you so much. WhatsApp line, Dima, 09044080. No, when I hear people talk about the agreement, because you mentioned the agreement he had, blah, blah, blah, blah, blah, and how the man did not live up to expectation. Sometimes I ask myself, is it compulsory for a coach to stick to an agreement with a player if you realize that the reality you're seeing on the field of play is not the same? I don't know if you get what I'm trying to say, Dima. Like, I agree that, okay,
0: exactly
2: I'm going to play you. And then on the
0: say.
2: Field of play, I'm realizing that playing you is not going to get the job done. So why is it compulsory for me to stick to that agreement of me saying I'm
0: going
2: to play
0: you? Don't make
2: an
0: agreement you can't keep now. Like the moment...
2: And then you're asking, make a public apology. A coach should make a public apology for benching a player.
0: I never said I said you should clarify the situation.
1: Was the situation in the public in the first place?
0: At the moment, the coach painted Ronaldo in a bad image, made him the scapegoat.
2: Mm.
0: And that's not to say that he's not going to have it good. You don't come out to say that nobody is bigger than this team, say all sorts of things, and people will look at Ronaldo in the same light.
2: Mm.
0: Do you understand? Now, nobody's going to know the full extent of the story until Ronaldo puts out his own statement. So if you can come outside to say
2: he's already liking statements in support of him.
0: If you can come out to say that this guy was feeling like he's bigger than the team and I remain the coach and I have the right to do this, and you are extending the olive branch saying he can return, then come out to say, indeed, though, we did have an agreement. I was the one that pushed out it, that put it.
2: Do you know what
1: that means? No, wait.
2: Do you know the precedent
1: Dima,
2: he's setting
1: Dima,
2: to other players?
1: D-Man, Eva.
2: We are working on
1: speculations. Because we are not even sure if the person that the journalist that said this was in the meeting with them. We are not sure. That is speculation. When someone like Neves came out and said, the team is equal, Ronaldo is big, but, you know, everybody, we are players. He said it in public. Ronaldo have not come out to attest or agree to what that his journalist friend has said. The gaffer also, he has not said anything about that yet. You want him to come and apologize for something that almost don't exist.
2: My point is, also, you also said, I don't know, it feels like you're setting a wrong... Is it precedent now or wrong message to the other team members? If you're saying,
0: so what precedent?
2: By the time you clarify,
0: what precedent are you setting?
2: Maybe now
0: what precedent are you setting?
2: Bruno will do his own nest, and then
0: what precedent are you setting when a man who dedicated over 20 years of his life to the national team is let go like it was a baggage?
1: He was not let go. He left the camp.
0: What
1: was not let go.
0: What precedent are you setting if you just allow Ronaldo to just leave without any proper sense?
2: Now why you don't talk, say the next international window, Ronaldo will return.
1: So now
2: for Ronaldo to now respond whether he won't return, Abi no won't return, they talk.
1: We
2: need to take reactions on WhatsApp, okay, please.
0: Dima and crew, good afternoon to you guys. As long as I'm concerned, this friendly match between Nigeria and Russia is irrelevant because Russia is still under suspension by FIFA. As for Ronaldo, he's coming back to the national team because for now he's still the face of the Portuguese national team.
2: He'll probably come back.
0: Michael from Jaconde Gate is solo.
2: Okay.
0: Good up. Okay.
2: Hello.
12: Hello.
2: Yes. Good afternoon. Hello.
12: I hope you guys can hear me.
2: We can hear you. Go on.
12: Okay. Okay, I want to talk about this Ronaldo issue. Like I said, I normally think I'm not a Ronaldo fan or Messi fan, but let me just say one thing in this issue. If I'm to be Ronaldo, I want the coach to come outside and apologize. Like the way Dima just said it, we have to come publicly and apologize to that guy, because the way he disgraced him, he should also come outside and apologize to the Ronaldo before Ronaldo will go back.
2: So if you don't, if you don't apologize, you will come back.
12: Ibra,
2: I hear you.
12: Well, and people are saying they are winning, they are losing. I mean, which country are they playing? Which country Portugal? Portugal they are playing.
13: Norway.
12: They not play France. They not play the Italy. They not play.
13: Norway.
12: So, did you see when they got missing when they were playing in World Cup? Did you see them? Mm. They didn't even play. Even that Bruno that you are talking about, he was missing. Mm. Now he's playing. Even what they are playing now. Let's wait for the big thing when they will play them. Then because we can conclude that they are winning their game. Because for me, this one is just a clue for now. Mm-hmm. I don't think that it will sustain them for long.
2: Okay.
12: So they should be coach you apologize to Ronaldo. Mm-hmm. Thank you.
2: Okay. All right. Thank you. Thank you so much. Yesterday, Portugal were reduced to 10 men. They were reduced to 10 men in the game against Norway, and they still found a way to hold on to their 2-1 lead over Norway. And I understand what she's saying, but more not forget, say this man, he's a new manager. He wasn't the one that took them at the World Cup. This is his first 4 matches. In that first 4 match where they don't play Denmark. In fact, they are into the quarterfinals of the Nations League. Norway got to the, was it quarterfinals of the World Cup, of the last World Cup, or was it semifinals? I can't remember. They're about. But they are into the quarterfinals of the Nations League, and it is the first four matches of the new coach, and they don't win all of them. I miss the Ronaldo saga. But like I said, olive branch extended to Ronaldo. If you be Ronaldo, would you accept it and return back to the team, or would you move on from there, or would you, like Timothy, just plan with the head coach to have 1 match, a farewell match, and just call it wrap with the national team? Or would you, like Dima has suggested, request for a public, statement from the head coach before you make your return back to the team? WhatsApp line is still open. We'll take a few more reactions.
0: Good afternoon, everyone. My name is Uche, the amazing Chelsea fan, like Ronaldo, like his fans. The only best team in 1 match out of 260-something matches he has played for the country, if I'm not mistaken, and he couldn't take it. And you are telling me the coach should apologize to him? That's not good word to use on national radio for someone who left the national team as a captain and caused chaos everywhere. Call me if you like. Let him come back or not. It is his business, because coming back will make him earn well with national team, and not coming back will make him end badly with the national team. And for this sponsorship deal, he will not play forever.
2: Okay. Hello. Welcome.
14: Hello. Good afternoon.
2: Yes. Good afternoon. You're welcome.
14: Yeah. My name is Olajide.
2: Welcome, Olajide. Go on.
14: Okay. From the onset, I think we are just seeing the situation from the recent weeks. Now, I want to believe that after the World Cup, Ronaldo said he was going to analyze and consult the family members and see whatever is going to be, if he's still going to remain with the international team or not. So he did not retire from international football. Neither did he say he was going to continue. So I also believe that there was a form of conversation that was asked. Don't forget this, okay, Jesus has coached Ronaldo, because he's not new to you. They are not new to each other. And I want to believe from a Yoruba man's perspective that he would be one of the facilitators of okay, Jesus, because I want to be the Portugal FA with at least consult maybe some big players and say, okay, this is the person we are looking out for. So I want to believe that they would have sounded him out. And I believe there was a piece of agreement between a conversation, not an agreement, conversation between the coach and Ronaldo. There have been some level of assurance would have given to him to make him feel like, okay, I can see this part of it. And Ronaldo said it in his interview. He said that I'm not expecting to play every match.
2: No one is disputing all the facts you're laying before
14: now,
2: us. The conversation is in the light of where they are right now. What should Ronaldo do? Make a return back and make no return back.
14: Now, okay, now, so why I laid down that premise is the fact that when you have an assurance with somebody and say, okay, yes, you cannot play all the home matches, but time to time you would play. You cannot expect a Ronaldo. Let us leave Ibra aside. If ordinary Carlos Tevez can say he's not playing, when Man City told him to jog, sit down, and the coach said, come in and say, I'm no longer playing, and he left the old city, went back to Argentina, now look at the Ronaldo. And that would be So you're not telling Ronaldo, okay, you're not playing. Go and sit down.
2: So
14: and
2: what, the next what, match, what you did okay. Point? I'm going to have to let you go. You're not making your point. You did return or not.
14: My point is that the coach should not only apologize.
2: Wow.
14: He should not only apologize, he should beg. And Ronaldo should still not come back.
2: Okay.
14: So even after the apology, he should still not come back.
2: Wow.
1: I'm very sure the coach will be happy about that. Because when you check,
2: that's all I can say.
1: When you check,
2: crawl and beg.
1: When
2: it's done, Ronaldo should still not come back.
1: Eva, when you check Jesus' body language, his mind and his head is telling him that guy no come back. The way he's even talking, you understand that this guy, because Ronaldo, we are not disputing Ronaldo heroics or how fantastic Ronaldo is.
2: And after that, Ronaldo should not come back.
1: When you check the team, what will Ronaldo do to the team that will make them better? That is the question.
2: Hello, welcome.
13: Hello.
2: Yes.
13: Hello, Eva.
2: Good afternoon.
13: Igima Fetimo.
1: Welcome. Good afternoon.
13: Timothy.
2: Welcome.
1: Good afternoon.
13: My name is Njemeke. How did you call it? Ronaldo. See, if you're Ronaldo, I don't come back.
2: No, come back. Okay.
13: I was just saying it's okay. Make everybody find a way. Make everybody find a way. I'm going my way. So far, no one. In fact, I do the play one day. This is me the ground for somebody. Somebody like Eva or what do they call Jima or Timothy. Me the ground for them. Me, I call really one day. They go say Eva stay one side. They jump. Run for your good, please come back. Run for your good, come back. Maybe you go good, I already know good. And I pray maybe that you have for somebody, or maybe for other people when they call.
2: So, maybe they go out somewhere. You know, go come back, you go just go from there.
13: If you run the call, one on one, you go discuss.
2: Thank you. But the good thing is that if he decides to retire from Al Nassr, right?
1: Yeah.
2: And then releases one statement on Instagram saying they don't retire. I think he can still get his farewell match. He can still. Because Messi retired, and then before we knew what happened, he come and say make a comeback for this international. So my point is that it is still done on the FA, and the head coach will say he has retired. But let's still celebrate a legend of Portugal. I think it can still be done.
0: But Benny saying good afternoon.
2: So what we make a look like say if he retired, then we can celebrate him.
0: But Benny saying good. I see they talk him. The coach will still beg last. CR7 all the way. Then this one saying hi, Brila Gbona from Canada. Good morning to you guys from Canada. As for me, I don't think CR7 should shake the hands extended by Jose Jesus, because he's not real. The only reason they want him back is for the financial reasons, not sporting, because the coach have more to prove to Portugal than CR7.
1: He will not be there forever.
0: He should speak with FA, organize his last game, and
2: I
0: end
2: think
0: the
2: that,
0: job.
2: He will not be there forever. I think if Namio, Hello, welcome.
15: Hello, good morning.
2: I hear you. Good morning. Good afternoon.
15: Yeah, good afternoon, sir. If I was Ronaldo,
2: What's your name, please?
15: My name is Ronaldo from Shogun.
2: Okay, you would not come back.
15: Yes, I would not. And I want to correct some things before now. Before this Portugal team start playing like this, they had been playing well before, even when Ronaldo was there.
2: Yes.
15: Before the World Cup.
2: Yes.
15: They are playing well. So I want to just change that narrative that when he left, they start playing well. No, they have been playing well. The Nations League, I think they have been the best team in the Nations League for years.
2: Okay.
15: This is not about
2: Ronaldo's performance. Okay. All right. Thank you. Do we still have more reactions? Like I said, if I were Ronaldo, the handwriting did the wall.
0: Eva.
2: I go come out, but I go still get my fair. They said that farewell match.
0: Eva,
2: they will give me.
0: let me say one thing probably a lot of persons are missing, and why Ronaldo, this is just me postulating his reason for his outburst. Jose and Cristiano Ronaldo are not strangers.
2: Yeah, they are not.
0: They've worked for a whole season.
2: I think he felt betrayed.
0: You understand? They've worked for a whole season.
2: He won him his first
0: in
2: major
0: one
2: trophy.
0: Way or the other. Yeah. You cannot deny the fact that Ronaldo, in a way, facilitated
2: his move to Portugal. True.
0: Because there's no way the FA coach would not have called Ronaldo.
2: True.
0: What do you think about this guy?
2: True.
0: Forget that he's a
2: you.
0: Good coach
2: I
0: and
2: agree
0: he's a
2: with
0: Portuguese.
2: You. I agree with you.
0: They would have called Ronaldo to ask him, what do you think about it? I think he can do the job. Is that to discredit the abilities of Jose Jesus? No. Or to discredit his rank as the coach or the respect that he deserves? That's not what I'm saying. What I'm saying is, you have someone you are close to. captain of the team, the face of the brand. No matter how you look at it, he brings a lot to the team. And people say Ronaldo should know when to call it quits. I feel like you are being disrespectful to a man who has his career, who built his career up to this point. You did not know when he started, and you don't have a right to tell him when to end it.
1: We know when he started.
0: You did not know when he started his career. It's just being, I don't know. He's trying so hard to hate the guy. But this is what I would now say. Ronaldo had a beef with Jose Jesus. This was like, it's players have beef. Tevez had beef with what's his name? Mancini. At some point, coaches had beef with their players. Guardiola has done the same with De Bruyne at some point. When they say they go to exchange, was say, I don't like as this. Mo Salah, as good and great and as humble as he is, at some point, one jogging club, why they do me like this? Why they put me for a bench? Even at a slot, they get the same. Even waiting make him to come out, because I don't think at that point, Mohamed Salah was even considering finishing as a legend. So, if this guy gets issues with, why you go tell me, say, make I joke? We get close. We can iron this. That was why, I'm sure that's why they had the private meeting. Because they had an understanding beyond the pitch.
2: I think the coach and player dynamic.
0: There was a closeness.
2: I agree with you when you said, one of the reasons why Jesus was appointed was because he had that relationship with Ronaldo.
0: So I'm not saying you should make Ronaldo a god. I'm just saying that one of the reasons that Jose Jesus probably, quote and unquote, offered to apologize was because he had understanding with Ronaldo. This guy, not my guy. So Ronaldo felt betrayed by a friend much more than a coach.
2: Okay.
0: Like, why you go call me out? So like, this was supposed to be an internal issue. We will go just clarify internally. The media did not have to know about it. The media would paint their narrative, and nobody would have known what happened. So at the end of the day, I think Jesus went overboard by going to the media to paint a picture of what could have just been doused. The fire could not have even reached. It was just a smoke.
2: Okay.
0: That it just turned into a fire. So for me, that's what I think. I don't believe that Ronaldo was just being a big baby. I feel like he felt betrayed by someone he held in high esteem. And that's why he had to leave the camp.
2: Okay.
0: Good afternoon to everyone in the studio. If I'm Ronaldo, I will not come back, because after I've disgraced my nation, if I should come back to the shame will return back to me. My name is Senior Professor Dr. Akerele Daniel. This is saying, good afternoon, Radio's Oracle, Dimachuku and Timothy Stephen G from Lekki. Eva, you can see Nigerians. See how they are worshipping Ronaldo like a deity. Same people that nearly crucified Osimhen for having a burst out with Coach Finidi George. Double standard they smell. If you like, make it no return. As we can see, the team is doing just fine without his selfish self. Hello, Brilla Sadiq from Oyigbo. To me, everything looks like Ronaldo is selfish, and I even like the coach's attitude, like he behaved matured in every question they asked him about the issue. To me, Ronaldo just wants to meet his 1,000 goals and cares less of what happened
2: to
0: the national team. After
2: with
0: all,
2: without Portugal,
0: him,
2: he will get to 1,000 goals.
0: He's doing fine and give way to other players to shine.
2: Okay, all right, thank you. Like I said, with or without Portugal, I think it's 960 something right now. He's practically 30 something goals shy of 1,000. So with or without Portugal, he could get to 1,000 goals. I think it's just a case of living in a very good way, retiring in a very good way. So if I were him, also, I won't retire. But I think the FA should come together with the head coach and plan a farewell match for him. But at the end of the day, if he has a talk with Jorge Jesus, next international window is going to be in November. I think all eyes will be on Portugal to see if indeed you'll be recalled back into the team. Last caller. Hello, welcome.
16: Welcome.
17: Hello, good afternoon.
2: Yes, you're my last caller. What's your name?
17: Yes, I'm Femi from Ikorodu.
2: Femi, let's hear you. Go on.
17: Okay. Please, I want to ask like two or three questions. The questions are that, one, Ronaldo is the captain of the team.
2: Yes, he is.
17: And as the captain of the team, does a captain of a team has right to leave a camp

0: Feel Money Making Monday, Motivation Monday. Yes, indeed, we are back on the show. DJ Bree, shout out to him as well. A very cold, very cold Tuesday, Monday afternoon. I beg your pardon. It's rain on spoil now. Rain on fall. Everybody hold their body. Anyways, no matter the weather, we there for you. Eva's Dream Team. Eva the Radio Diva. Timothy. Lalima Chuku. What's that even? You won't talk. I know we're on your mic. Make you not talk him. We don't do such. We don't do such. Anyways, in the news, and then we go for make your pick as quickly as possible. Former Super Eagles defender and AFCON 2013 winner Juwan Oshaniwa has set a 3-0 loss against Guinea-Bissau is unacceptable, calling on the team to step things up in subsequent games. Given his thoughts on his performance ahead of an international friendly match against Russia, Juwan called for the need to raise the standard, stressing that failure to make to the World Cup should serve as motivation for the team to take all games with all level of seriousness. Meanwhile, former Nigerian international Fred Ebo has joined us, questioning Super Eagles coach Rick Shell, stating that the Malian isn't good enough for the Nigerian national team. Speaking in a chat with Blood.net, Ebo revealed that Shell has regressed and his strength selections have been boggling. He further argued that the coach has also failed in finding new players from the domestic league into the team. Meanwhile, Man City have been handed an injury scare after Erling Haaland limped off during Norway's 2-1 defeat to Portugal in the Nations League. The striker was replaced in the 67th minute after appearing to struggle with a knock, although he walked off unaided. City will wait for the assessment. The timing is worrying, with City set to face Liverpool at Anfield before hosting PSG in the Champions League. And away from that one as well, from our Man U manager Sir Alex Ferguson has admitted he worries about developing dementia, reflecting on his years as a footballer and the frequent heading of heavy leather balls. The 84-year-old also paid tribute to his late wife, Kathy, describing her as a fantastic wife and a huge source of support throughout his career. Ferguson, who previously suffered a life-threatening brain hemorrhage, recalled losing his voice during his recovery and undergoing therapy to regain his speech. He now regularly does quizzes to keep his memory active. This man will still manage. Go still come Manchester United. You go manage. Hey. You go manage in body as he day.
1: Hey.
0: Still come Manchester
1: with
0: United.
1: All the illness.
0: Do you come trying to say he's basically just managing. He go still carry him come Old Trafford. To watch match. They go still lose.
1: Can't they get nightmares?
0: I don't know.
1: For an old man of his age, you are coming to where you're supposed to have dream of the future.
0: I don't understand.
1: Then you get into the pitch.
0: I never know why they do it.
1: To the stadium every day. Okay, let's say every weekend, and guess what? Headache.
0: High blood pressure. Like, you know, if you just relax, watch from nightmare in peace, you could just watch and make you win. Like, at
1: from the blast of the whistle
0: in his 80s
1: to 90, your heart will be like, as old as you are.
0: I don't know why they do them all. You go on video and see of him, whether they wear crutches, sometimes they wear something for legs, something of a seat. Because, and even in Old Trafford. What manner of passion is this?
1: It's not this one's not passion.
0: If people are Alex Ferguson's child, I don't go grill.
1: Before call, you can watch any other game, but to Old Trafford,
0: 1,000 ways to die. Watching Man U fans up. Watching Man U match up.
1: I don't tell you that one.
0: 1,000 ways to die. I'm telling you, you get age where you go reach. You get some certain matches where you're not supposed to watch.
1: Manchester United
0: have you. Follow, but you can just calm down for Super Eagles. Man U match follow. Under Michael Carrick.
1: Oh, wow.
0: You can just calm down. I'm going to watch the highlights later. When you don't show, say, okay, they lose. I'll come watch them later.
1: Why you not say they win?
0: Maybe they win, but my point is that I'll watch it later. At certain ages, you get some club, so you don't go to watch their match from the blast of the whistle because of letting the fee give you.
1: Okay.
0: Man, you follow.
1: That table you are shaking.
0: Super Eagles do that too.
1: You are shaking it alone. They're there alone.
0: Make your pick. It is time for make your pick. We don't mention Man U, and that's because Manchester United, they're part of the conversation where we get for make your pick today. Dima, how you doing? Talk to us. Go.
2: Yes, a very good afternoon to everybody who's joining us right now. This is Brilla 88.9 FM. In case you're just joining us, you're listening to the afternoon sports cruise. And we have been really having a good time. It's been rainy. It's been damp. Some people are eating rice and pepper soup as we speak. The bosses, of course, the Odogus, whenever weak, they still did their bed. They sleep.
1: Weather for two, bro.
2: You know, I don't know what you're doing.
1: Dima.
2: I don't know what you're
1: Dima.
2: Doing.
1: Dima.
0: No comment. Dima. No comment. Dima. No comment.
1: Imagine.
2: Wait
1: now, Dima.
2: Wait now.
1: Dima. Imagine.
2: Dima.
1: Imagine you are.

0: Imagine you are wealthy. You are that Odogwu Parara. By now, you know me. We will not be together here.
1: Odogwu Parara.
0: Imagine me.
1: Not Odogwu Parara.
0: Imagine me, Timothy Amumu.
1: This Wednesday.
0: Better place.
1: This Wednesday. This Wednesday, I will release my full power. I will show you my. I will tell you my full.
2: Make your
1: titles.
2: Pick. Can we
1: this,
2: go on?
1: I promise
2: can
1: you.
2: Can we go on? But you have a point, Timothy. If now don't
0: exactly.
2: Ready, you're not supposed to stay here.
0: You're not gonna make your pick for us.
2: In this kind of weather.
0: Eva.
2: Supposed to stay somewhere.
0: Your body will be being touched in the right places.
1: I love my job and my one of my work is to educate and inform people. So that's what I'm doing right
0: make
1: now.
0: Make money, yo.
2: They match you fire down. Make your pick. Let's hear it. Go on.
1: Anyways, ladies and gentlemen, boys and girls, the truth is, Omo.
2: If I say we give Timothy, this one not hard.
1: Which do you think will happen first? And this is not to banter anybody. You know, I'm used to giving, but I'm not giving any background to anything.
2: Realistically speaking.
1: Just realistically speaking, which do you think will happen first? For those who maybe say the English will speak, you don't get them. Which one it seems go first happen? Number one, Chelsea keeping 5 consecutive clean sheets. Chelsea keeping
2: this
1: 5
2: Chelsea
1: consecutive clean sheets. Or Manchester United winning 5 games in a row. Chelsea winning, consecutive clean sheets. Or Manchester United winning 5 games in a row. I think you should add one more.
2: Which one will you add?
1: Arsenal winning 2 Premier League titles in a row for the first time in their history.
2: Okay. You
0: if you had stayed in their history, Chelsea keeping 5 consecutive clean sheets and United going 5 games unbeaten in a row, that would have been better.
2: More liver like
0: but,
2: that.
0: But wait, but put it
2: Arsenal.
0: Arsenal more or less winning. Now, the reason why I was laughing
2: is... How many teams don't win Premier League back-to-back?
0: No, it will happen this season. Arsenal winning back twice in a row.
1: Chelsea don't win now.
0: Arsenal winning twice in a row.
1: Back-to-back. Liverpool don't win now.
2: See, don't bring Arsenal
1: Manchester United don't win now.
2: Don't bring Arsenal for
1: Man City don't win now.
2: So like Chelsea.
1: Now only Arsenal never win.
2: 1v1. No 1v1. There is no Arsenal in this conversation. Chelsea keeping a clean sheet in 5 consecutive matches. This current Chelsea, what would they see? We are 3-4-3. Or Man U. What's the word now? Manchester United winning five games in a row.
0: Two impossible.
2: Which one would likely happen first?
1: I know, but
2: hello, welcome. Please, you give us your readings as well. Good afternoon.
3: My name is Victor.
0: Welcome, Victor. Go on. Let's hear from you. What's your pick?
3: None of them.
2: None. You just pick one. You have to pick one.
0: This is the hardest. Hardest to make your pick, I tell you.
2: You have to pick one.
0: This is the hardest.
3: This is where I'm going to test it to keep tackling shit in the room.
0: Eh?
2: This current Chelsea.
0: This Chelsea.
2: Let it
3: believe. This current Chelsea to the room. Because Arsenal cannot win thanks to that Premier League. That's why I'm going to win this Man City or Liverpool this season.
2: See.
3: That's my income.
2: All right. Thank you so much. Arsenal no day this conversation. I didn't want to bring this conversation. Arsenal no day. This is Man U Chelsea.
0: No. The thing is, when you check right now, it is what is easier at the moment. Because
2: which is easier?
0: It's looking like if Arsenal can do it back-to-back with the squad.
1: Arsenal
0: by the way,
1: cannot.
0: Only 3 teams have done back-to-back.
1: Arsenal
0: Man
1: cannot.
0: U, Man City, and Chelsea. Mm. Aside them, no other team
2: so,
0: has done
2: so
0: back-to-back.
2: So, I don't even want to put Arsenal in this conversation.
0: No, because if we want to put Arsenal,
2: which
0: it's
2: easier.
0: Likely
2: that they will do it.
0: So, it's easier to say that. But when you check Chelsea currently, and with the situation labored for the 2 clubs, you ask yourself, can Chelsea keep it?
2: Can
0: United go
2: sheets?
0: 5 in a bounce? It's difficult than saying Arsenal to do back-to-back.
2: Muna, leave Arsenal for this matter. Hello, welcome.
4: Good afternoon.
2: Yes, good afternoon. Welcome.
4: My name is Alaba.
2: Alaba, you're welcome. Go on.
4: I greet everybody.
1: No greetings.
0: Welcome, go on.
4: You see this one, I'll not be anyone of them fans. But Man, you can do magic sometimes.
1: Man U
2: can win. So you think it will be easier for Man U to win 5 games in a row than for Chelsea?
3: Man U, sometimes when I don't write their off, now just start.
1: No, not just begin to like, not just the
0: Man U to stop.
3: No, no, Man U, Man U can let you.
0: Man U, 5 games in a row.
2: All right.
3: I dey tell you
0: to win 5 games in a row.
3: Okay, no, that guy will not want Bobby here. That guy will not want Bobby here. Go Bobby here.
2: Okay, all right.
0: This year.
2: See, nine peak. Is that guy will not want Bobby here?
1: No, I understand saying nine peak, but you know, say that characteristic when you use, it be like saying confused. I'm not Chelsea. They talk say anytime way exactly. Anytime way you think say then go four. No be Man U. Man U, when you think say then go four, then they always four.
2: At the end of the day, his point is it is easier for them to win 5 games in the
1: when you predict that Man U go four, then they four.
2: Hello, welcome.
5: Hey, man.
2: Good afternoon, you're welcome. It's everything.
1: We cannot hear you.
5: I said do my thing, I want the workers.
1: One day man make a little. How you doing?
5: I don't know, man.
1: Now weather for three, sir. Weather for four.
5: Emma, you know the job carry me come up for house. We start to see house like this.
2: Yeah, what's your name? Harry, Samuel, we hear you. Carry go.
5: If I got Fedor in story, talk to you, honestly. Honestly, that Fedor in story, yeah. Maybe now somebody like you, anytime we match this, I could go watch when they win. Now somebody like me, that anytime we match you lose match like this, I'll go back to their old glory.
1: You don't ever cry. You don't ever cry for Man U before.
5: I don't cry, I cry, man.
1: When?
5: I cry. Go on.
2: Make your opinion.
5: I don't cry for Man U, but as I cry, I go out.
0: You cry for Man U. You know, get what, my brother. Man U.
5: My chop. I cry for Man U.
2: Harry, make your opinion. My trick,
5: Man U got super more. That boy go starting here. Man U go to
0: this year.
5: But then our midfielders, Baleba don't come out. Don't do that.
0: Oh, shit.
5: More than what I see. Yes, he don't come back. So the combination of that midfield will be chichichi.
0: Touch it. Eva, when Eric Shagman was saying this thing, you know what popped in my head? When will you bab this year, next year, or never? That was the song that entered my head.
2: Okay. All right. Hello, welcome.
3: Eva.
2: Yes, good afternoon. You're welcome. Welcome.
3: Eva.
2: I greet you too. Welcome.
3: Yeah, so I give you, I greet all of you at the studio there.
2: Yeah, greet you, welcome. What's your name?
3: Eva, you are making it, this is good. You are making it look as if mine is difficult. We did four back-to-back last season. If you do four, is it five that is difficult to do?
0: When was last time you did four?
2: You did five.
3: No, I am talking about the current one we did last season under Makakali. We did four two times. Are you getting me? The only thing that happened to us is that sometimes we misuse our way. Anytime we won't do the five, we will go away. And then we lose or we drop. So anyone who will do four now, come more Trafford, we will make them off. That will not be a problem for us. Are you getting me? To keep clean sheet, not only at Chelsea, even in Premier League, it is difficult. Maybe ask myself, it's not easy for to keep clean sheet.
2: Okay, so now on go easy past Chelsea. Oh, no, Allah.
3: No, we don't do four now. We are close to it.
2: Okay.
3: So, you know, it will be bad thing.
0: Almost cannot kill a bread.
2: All right, thank you. When I don't chase these 5 wins for 2 years plus, but no, Allah, now your pick. I don't go push him, you know, past you. But I'm asking you 1v1, Chelsea. Keeping 5 consecutive clean sheets and Man U winning 5 games in a row. Which one is easier? Which one will get to their target first? Hello, welcome.
3: Hello.
2: I greet you too.
3: Eva the Beaver.
2: Welcome.
3: BC on the line.
2: Carry go, BC, you're welcome.
3: Good afternoon, guys in the studio.
0: Good afternoon, Tima
3: and Timo.
0: We greet you.
3: Welcome. First of all, let me correct you. Is it Tima or Timo that say Arsenal never? If you're not going to go back to record, Arsenal don't win it back to back 3 times.
0: That was old one, man.
6: That was
2: Otis have passed away.
5: Liverpool never do. If not that one you want us, Liverpool said never do.
0: We talk to Liverpool.
5: Why you want to Liverpool don't do?
2: Chop rice, leave stone, make your pick.
5: When they say impossibility can never be possible, impossibility can never be possible. But I can only partially give it to my youth. But for Chelsea, this current Chelsea to do. I can just manage keep mine. You say maybe I'm not 100%. I'm not even 50% sure or 30% sure. But I know my youth says. But let me just I can just say let me go to that my youth side. Than that, yes.
2: Okay.
5: If man, you can try. Yes.
1: Stay in that man, you side though. No shift though. Stay in that man, you side though.
5: But
1: stay there.
0: But yourself. No lie. You expect me Chelsea keep clean sheets, 5 clean sheets in the room.
1: I don't lie. It's hard though. You have to imagine. But I can imagine it because I'm a believer.
2: Okay. Make it
1: vumnaya. Okay.
2: Vumnaya. Keep 5 clean sheets.
1: It's going to happen. It's going to happen.
2: Okay. 090-44-889, 090-41-889. On WhatsApp is 090-44-889. The WhatsApp line is still open. Chelsea keeping 5 consecutive clean sheets and Man U winning 5 games in a row. Which one will be easier to achieve? WhatsApp line is open. Phone line score still the same. Hello, welcome.
7: Eva, please, I want to sponsor for Lima. When they will see say you go for, let me just tell you. But I know that you don't say that. God go shame you. Because I don't know where you are coming from.
1: God they watch football.
7: I will put it in record this today.
1: God they watch football.
2: Then I make pick now.
7: I go make the pick now. No problem. I go make the pick.
1: Put it to you. Arsenal cannot win back to back Premier League.
7: For Dima and Chelsea, the two picks that no one are going to pick because none of them they straight forward. All of them are corner. They go. So I'm not going to pick any one of them.
0: This is the craziest of the picks. Like he had, he gone.
2: So man, you are just over bad reach. It is easy to. You can actually pick.
0: It's not easy.
2: You can actually pick one. Like Dave talk. One team don't do four. Don't win like
0: you.
2: Four.
0: You did
2: it was,
0: four.
2: It was just
0: wait,
2: one
0: wait,
2: more
0: Eva.
2: To make it five.
0: You fought twice. Mm-hmm. Could not make it five. Mm-hmm. And now, how many have you? Have you done two?
2: This season,
0: have you done two? Have you done three? Am I saying four and five? Five in the Premier League.
2: Hello, okay. Welcome.
8: Hello, good afternoon.
2: Yes, good afternoon. You're welcome.
8: Yeah, my name is Joseph Demasisi Ole Tokota.
2: Carry go.
8: Yeah, Dima, I deal with you. Carry go. I don't understand. So I don't support you. Anything we talk now, so it be see. As I know, see you now, back to but now I did it. Praise Amen. It's about to and God no ever allow me that one happen. See, Chelsea go keep 5 clean sheets on the road. And my good day there to look out. Yeah,
0: Chelsea
8: okay.
0: Fan, Chelsea fan, him. We understand. Right. We understand where you're coming
2: ask
0: from.
2: Say what they give him the morale.
0: I'm telling you.
2: Is it Hato?
0: This current Chelsea.
2: Abi Gusto.
0: What's it? Fofana. Lacroix.
2: Honestly, my pick is Manu. I mean, both of them. It looks
0: so
2: difficult.
0: Mine is easier.
2: It looks difficult to do. All right, but if I'm gonna pick one because I have to pick one, I go for Manu because I look at this Chelsea team. 5 clean sheets, even Arsenal itself. Chelsea to do 5 clean sheets for Premier League with Gusto and Hato and Colville and Fofana
0: and Lacroix.
2: My brother, I go long go. Hello, welcome.
9: Eva the Diva.
2: I greet you too. Welcome.
9: Demachuku.
0: Yes.
9: Demachuku, look at what they are saying about Chelsea that we are not straightforward. Can you imagine that?
0: Are you straightforward?
9: I laugh in laughing.
0: Are you straightforward?
2: Mm.
9: Yes, straightforward. Nasu.
0: Nasu.
9: Yes, straightforward.
2: Aya now, make your pick, patient.
9: Yes, straightforward. You don't tell me that. Yes, we don't do wuru wuru. We don't do corner corner. We don't do all those things. You know ourselves. Understand? Study matiku. You know how far now. You know everything. You know how to go.
2: Aya now, aya now, patient. Carry go. More here with you. Get for us.
9: You are talking about your take, Avi, between Mayu and Chelsea.
2: Mm-hmm.
9: You understand?
2: Mm.
9: See, my own is this. Eva, whether Chelsea win 5 consecutive this year without conceding, you understand?
2: Mm-hmm.
9: You understand without conceding. Me, I don't mind, though. It's a lie. My own is this. It's a lie. Let them concede.
2: You know, sure.
9: But
0: yourself, you don't answer the question by yourself.
2: You
0: know, you sure you say you're not know, fit to
2: you're not sure for her.
0: You're not fit to man. She's not sure now.
2: She's saying you're not sure. Now, why should I say, don't be waiting. We ask you patience, all right? You're not sure for you. Good afternoon, great analyst. The first two will never happen. Not in the next decade. I think Arsenal. I left Arsenal out of that conversation. Good afternoon, guys. Easy for Man U to win 5 in a row than Chelsea to keep 5 clean sheets in a row. Akeem from AJ City. So easier for Man U to win 5 in a row than for Chelsea to win to keep 5 consecutive clean sheets. Hello.
6: Hello. Good afternoon.
2: Yes, everybody, good afternoon.
6: Yes, so Anthony Shogun from Jones.
2: Welcome, Anthony. Go on.
6: I think it's easier for a team to record 5 the blues in a row.
2: What did you say?
6: Especially, it's easier for a team to record 5 the blues. That is win, win, win, win.
2: Yeah,
6: 5
2: yeah.
6: times. Mm. Before L or D. If you look at the table, most times, you find that those teams that normally end in a best 4, at a point in time, they will get WWWWW 5 times before L or 1D, you know, like that. They mix it up. So I think it's easier for mind you to have 5 wins than for the team to go 5 matches
2: Clichy.
6: Without conceding a goal.
2: Of course,
6: it will be in fact. Even ask myself, check the record now. For them to get on at least 1 goal entry, 5 matches is difficult. So I think, mind you, it will be easier to get 5 wins in whatever.
2: Okay.
6: Than, you know, conceding, yeah.
2: All right. Thank you. Thank you so much. Well, we're wrapping up the conversation right here. We're going to wrap them up on the show. Maybe we'll squeeze in 1 or 2 more calls and then we'll call it a wrap or make your pick. Which is easier to achieve, 5 consecutive clean sheets for Chelsea or 5 wins in a row for Manchester United? Hello, welcome. Hello. Hello. Hello. Okay. All right. That's much we can take on the show. Dima, make your pick so we can call it a wrap.
1: My pick. My pick is obvious now. Man U should not, will not, cannot have 5 wins in a row. Chelsea, okay, moon and Channing Levum Naya. Chelsea, it's hard to think about. It's not particularly the most easy thing to do, but Chelsea do have what it takes to to have 5 clean sheets, even when they talk. I don't believe myself. But of course, I mean, it's going to be really. Both of them are very hard, but I would still go for Chelsea to keep 5 clean sheets before Man United get records to win.
2: This
1: could still reach the end of the season before it happens, but. Man U winning 5 games in a row under Carrick.
2: Igohado. Anyways, that's the much we can take on the show. We can't take any more calls. When we come back on the show, we would be speaking to the player of the tournament in the just concluded the WAFB under 17 Girls Cup. We'll be talking to her live and direct on the show. I'm talking about no other person than Super Falcons call up. She was called up for the Olympic qualifiers game against Comoros for this month. Yes, we'll be speaking to her on the show. I'm talking about no other person than Oluwakemi Adeboye. Go nowhere, your dial of Champion Sports Radio, Real FM.

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0: 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Yours truly, Eva the Radio Diva, and Dima Chukwu in the house as well. Like I did mention earlier on, yes, of course, we would be at this point in time talking to connecting through and talking to Oluwakemi Adebuyi. In case you don't know him, she was recently crowned the player of the tournament that just concluded Wafu-B on the 17 Girls Cup. Yeah, so don't be smart, you know. Now she winner, player of the tournament. And she can see us right there, the smile. Even the Super Eagles, Camp Jesse. How you doing? Why she they shy now? She's actually live with us right now. Live with us. Hello? Hello? Can you hear me? Okay, we'll try to re-establish connection with her because we can't really hear what she's saying. Hello, can you hear me, Kemi? Okay, so maybe you need to speak a little louder because... okay, so
1: I think it's the network.
0: I think it's the network. We'll try to. So she can hear us, but we cannot hear her.
1: Oluwakemi, I think you should just stay there while we try to rectify that. It's a network glitch. We can hear you, but it's faint. Mm. So just stay close to the camera. I don't feel shy, eh? Mm. Don't be comfortable.
0: Maybe as I talk, most valuable player. Not be most valuable player you be.
1: Oluwakemi, valuable player not near. Are you not valuable? Show kinship valuable ni. Valuable not near. Represent. Represent, yeah. People they watch you now live from all over. So no shake at all.
0: By the way, you know when you say most valuable player at the Wafu-B on the 17 Girls Cup, I think it's just play. She was also the player of the season for the NWFL. Also the player of the season. That's how good she is. And sharply they call him up. Whoa. Call him up for the Super Falcons Olympic qualifiers game against Comoros this month. Mm. So Oluwakemi, no be small person, you don't be old.
1: No, be small person. Twiley. Yao.
0: Well, we'll try here now. Kemi, how you doing? It's good to hear from you on the show. We still. She needs to speak. Maybe try and be more audible because we can barely hear her.
1: Okay. Yes, we can hear you, but the thing is that it's faint. It's a bit faint. Mm. Where is the mouthpiece of the? What are you using to watch us? Is it a laptop?
0: Okay. So we'll try to re-establish that one because it day for the Super Falcons camp. That they prepare for the Olympic qualifiers against Comoros, all right? So, yes. So, we go try see if you can re-establish that that connection because we go really hear from her. You know, easy. In one season. You know, because Dim, I'm thinking about it. What she has achieved in one season, some players with her level never achieve her. You're coming off from being the player of the season in Nigeria, the NWFL. You went to a tournament, Wafu-B, and you were crowned the player of the tournament. And immediately, you were also called up for, you got your first call up for the Super Falcons of Nigeria. All this in just one season, one calendar year. You're achieving it and you're just 16. That's why I'm saying that it's a great milestone for her. And I can understand, I don't even know how her family would feel about the whole situation. And that's why we'll try to connect to her as quickly as possible. May they know, say, before she go, become the player I'm expecting her to be, you know, walk in the foot of her sister Oshola and the rest of them. They're going to say, we actually saw her and observed her when she was still playing at the under 17 level. So yes, we'll try to reestablish that connection with Oluwakemi on the show. But just for a few seconds, we'll take you back to more music. DJ Breeze, and when we come back, we'll hear from her. Go nowhere.

0: eager to join the Super Falcons? I mean, seeing that you're already preparing, like, are you, would you rather, it's a trick question, would you rather stay where you are or join the Super Falcons? Yes or no?
1: Join. Yeah.
2: Okay, you know what, we would, because I really want to hear her answer to that question. But Dima, Luwakemi will connect back to you as quickly as possible. Go nowhere.
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0: The drop. She's not going to use that anymore. We go hear her live and direct. Oluwakemi, how are you once again?
1: I'm hearing you, ma.
0: Yes, I can hear you as well. We can hear you as well.
1: Hello?
0: Yes, we can hear you, Oluwakemi.
1: Okay.
2: All right. So, welcome to the show. You're listening to the voice of Dima Chukwu. And, of course, you just heard the voice of my Oga Eva the Diva, the Oracle. Mm. So, may you just calm down, relax. So, now Oracle, they follow talk like that, too. You get.
0: Not to panic. Don't worry.
2: So, back, just to head straight to the question, the first one will be ask you. Like,
0: when people, they call you player of the... When people want to address you and they say you're the player of the season,
1: You still cannot hear us. Clearly, I'm not hearing clearly.
2: You cannot hear us clearly.
1: Yes.
2: Can you hear us clearly now?
1: Yes, it's better now.
2: Okay, it's better. I think you should find a place that the reception is good around there because we can hear you clearly.
0: Can hear you, yeah.
2: So it's probably just find a place that's really good. Just stay. Once you find that place that you are in now, that you can hear us clearly, just stay there.
1: Okay.
2: All right.
0: Okay. So, I was talking about how you feel when people address you as the player of the tournament. When people address you as the player of the season, how's the feeling like when people talk to you in that manner? How do they feel?
2: Oluwakemi, can you hear me?
1: Yes, I hear you. I hear you.
2: Okay, so like, how do you feel right now being the player of the tournament? We just finished recently. Like, how you feel? Waffle B.
1: Okay. I'm happy. I'm excited. And I'm grateful to God because it's a result of my hard work and the collaboration of my teammates.
2: When you've been the go camp, you've been feel like you've been get down for mind, say, I go be player of the tournament.
0: Mm.
1: Yes, that was your target.
2: Wow, it was your target.
0: Wow.
2: I ring bell for that. That's ambitious. That's really, really good.
0: Wait, which goal meant the most to you?
3: You have 1 minute remaining.
2: Which of the targets where you set nine bust your brain pass? Which of the targets? Hello?
0: Yes, at the waffle.
2: You said one of your targets was to be player of the tournament. So which other targets bust your brain when you achieve them?
1: I've not achieved the target yet. Even the first the rest of the world, I was unable to win it, but I won the majority player.
2: Top scorer. You wanted to win top scorer as well.
1: Yes.
2: Okay, but so, you did not achieve top scorer.
0: So you scored a goal against Ghana in the 33rd minute. You scored against Cote d'Ivoire as
3: Your balance is too low to complete this call.

0: Well, Oluwa Kemi, we're back and we can still hear you now. All right, sorry for that break right there. But can you hear me now?
1: Hello.

0: Okay, we can hear you now, and I think you can hear us as well. Hello? Well, we'll try to, reestablish that one. Maybe, even if not today, but we'll try to hear from her as soon
1: maybe
0: as possible.
1: Maybe tomorrow or something. Mm. I mean, I would have loved to get her feedback, but it's so wonderful to see how ambitious she already is at 16. And that's the kind of players that you want for, the Super Falcons, players that know what they want and go for it. She said one of her targets was to be most valuable player. Her second target was to be highest goal scorer. She didn't achieve the Golden Boot, but she was able to achieve the MVP of the tournament. And that's huge. That's huge. I mean, a well-deserved call-up to the Super Falcons. And she's currently the youngest ever to be called up to the national team. I wish her the very best. And hopefully, you know, the network will be fair to us tomorrow so we can have that conversation in full. But for now, it's going to be us taking a break off, the microphone and going back to DJ Breeze. And of course, probably bringing people, because I'm not so sure. Eva the Diva will definitely confirm that. But in case you're just joining us, this is Brilla 88.9 FM. My name is Dean Machuku. Call me Mazidima. Of course, we'll be moving back to more music. I've gotten that confirmation from Eva. We'll be moving back to more music, so stay tuned. It's been a rainy day, a wonderful Monday. What a way to start the first Monday in the month of October. Stay tuned to 88.9 FM. Do not go anywhere. And of course, thank you so much for staying. My name is Dimash Kunbisi. See you later.

0: Yes, clearo, clearo, clearo. My ways have been done show. Clearo, clear the highway. 700 years, I don't show, Mr. I don't show. You don't get where I touch, you don't get how I take me. Sport fans are the hell now once again. Yes, you know how they go once you hear this tune. Yes, you know it's time for no holds barred. With Tumuwa, a fine Chuku Vitalis, who Daisy, a.k.a. Man Wesabi, a.k.a. Jegule. Yes, and in case you know or you don't know or you want to know, na me video. Kutere shimiri wa di orama. 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Atakita abo one of umo boom. Yes, no tinkam, no reason am, no check am. Just come on your body. Come on your body, leave a masibi. Why? Because now God get power. Only God now get power. Sport fans don't know how this show they go for here. We didn't hold anything back. We didn't knock him. Knock the matter exactly as he be. And during the course of this show, if you want calling or you want follow Shook Mouth for the matters we'll get for hand we got to do with football, you know the numbers to call in. All right, sport fans. I think now that same last week, Tuesday or Wednesday, we'll talk about Ghana coach then, Carlos Quaroch. We talked about him. Ghana fans want making him resign. He can't talk him for press conference. You know, they ask him for press conference. He can't talk him there. He said, if he leave in position, I go make help Ghana football move forward, then he go resign. He said, but he know they in hand. Say he did the hands of Ghana FA. So last we don't see him say yes. Carlos Quaroch and the Ghana Football Association, they don't come together, can't terminate Carlos' contract mutually, they don't part ways mutually, which means no quarrel, no fight. Yes, which means for sure Carlos will collect some bar. Now the meaning be that, yeah, he will collect some money. So that position of who will be the Black Stars coach now, for now, the seats, that position, they vacant for now. But they look at a lot of coaches now where they look okay. Who they won't give the job. They look at Emas Fai. That's the former coach of Ivory Coast. His name don't pop up for Ghana FA. They look at him. So okay. It'd be like, say they look at whether they try consider him, whether he will be the perfect person. You know, we go fit in that position. Also look at Papitao, the former coach of Senegal as well. So Ghana FA, they look at some other coaches too. They won't try to pick. Get the one with the no say yes, go this suitable. We go fee handle their Black Stars of Ghana, handle them well. You know, so I wish them all the best. Easy. This coaching job, no be Gary, no be Gary, no easy at all. That's what it be. All right, you know, we talk and say yes on the 8th of this month, 9 CAS go look into the matter of Senegal and Morocco. Yes, on the 8th. Then they go look into the matter. But according to them, they say the judgment no go come that day. It no go come that day. Yes. But the hearing at that day, on the 8th of October, between Senegal and Morocco. You know, I think this whole thing, for me, I know. But you know, really the problem for both sides. Because I don't see Senegal FA president, we named the Abdoulaye Fall. In don't come outside, come talk. Say, he say Morocco gets all the facilities to host the 2030 World Cup final. And if that won't happen, say that will be victory for all of Africa, for the whole of Africa. It will be victory for Africa as a whole. This now the Senegalese FA president Abdoulaye Fall, nine talker. Say Morocco gets all the facilities to host the 2030 World Cup final. So in the support Morocco, not the meaning. You know? So I think this is their matter where they cast between Morocco and Senegal. I know the two of them, they drag them, but they still support one another. Because at the end of the day, the two of them come from the same continent. So if one like, make some people not agree, say them be African or some agree, say we Africa. At the end of the day, now Africa, these two countries, Africans, now they be. Yes, African countries. So there still be one. It no matter where you touch. For Senegal FA president to come talk this one, talk say yes, say Morocco get all the facilities to host 2030 World Cup final. So then get everything. See, if that won't happen, say it go be a victory for the whole of Africa. So that one a big news. That one means say maybe the fight for that AFCON trophy, maybe you don't really, you don't really touch him. And maybe you don't really touch him. That's what it be. All right, our sport fans. Yes, now tomorrow, nine, they will play the game between Argentina and Benin. Now tomorrow, yes, that game. Now Messi, Leo Messi farewell football match. Now be that, which means that in last match when go wear or in last game when go wear the Argentina jersey play for Argentina. So now farewell a ceremonial game. Now be that for tomorrow. Now they go play tomorrow between Argentina and Benin Republic. And it gets something where when I can't see. I can't get to see, say, this game where Benin Republic they go play against Argentina. Omo, now fair game, I'm be say no money, no bar. Benin no go receive any money for that game where they want to go play against Argentina. And already, the stadium, they don't sell out the whole ticket. The whole ticket, they don't sell everything out for Argentina. They don't sell the whole ticket. And even here, say the players too, they complain. Because the flight, the thing, far, almost 23 to 25 hours flight. Would even here, say some of the Benin players said that for inside planes, some of them defense. Even me, happened to me, I remember that year when we go Japan, Korea, 2002. I don't go lie. Get where plane, fly. I can't tire. I can't start to throw up inside flight. So they say it happened to those some of those Benin players. It happened to them. They say even when they reach themselves, the hotel where they put themselves, the hotel no biam. The hotel where Argentina Football Association put them, the hotel no biam. But the Coco be say Benin now they go play that game against Argentina for free. All the revenue where they make from ticket to from TVO, Benin no go see anyone now for free. Now for free, no appearance fee, for free. How can a federation, when I want travel from Africa, a different come from Africa, from one continent to another continent, won't go play friendly game, and accept to go for free, because say why? Because in a Messi, now Leo Messi farewell, historic game. Where they won't tell them bye bye. So then one day in that picture, then one day the picture. So because of that one, now they go play for free. The Benin FA no collect money. Ha, oh boy, that one loud. It loud. Hello, I greet you.
1: That one is too loud. You are on to one of your best friends in the whole world. My name is Akrele Daniel, or you better be calling me Akrele Daniel. Would you see this shock me as they talk, as they bring this news now? They say, what of their flight ticket? Here now,
0: Benin provide the, Argentina Football Association provide the ticket and hotel, accommodation and feeding, but no money.
1: Okay. But the flight ticket, go and fro, and the accommodation.
0: Yes. To and fro. Economy. Then they are hotel, but no money. Now for free.
1: That one indirect slavery.
0: I don't know. I beg.
1: indirect slavery. I'm telling you, and it's uncalled for. It's uncalled for. And this Senegalese FA. That is supporting Morocco. He has played, but that's maturity. You know, what has passed. You have to put all the past tense in it, at the back, because life is lived forward but understood backward. So because we are the same continent, we must move forward. That's why the man is bringing that such a mature statement, and I also concord with him. Mount Abin, keep your good work. God bless you and your local government.
0: Nothing do you. You know, so the Argentina Football Association now then give Benin Republic player team now then give them the flight, pay for flight and the accommodation, but no appearance fee, no money. That free be that now. Hello,
1: my wish,
0: I greet you.
1: Are you tired now?
0: No shaking.
1: Go get power.
0: Now, so tell us your name.
1: My name now knows. I come from Agungi.
0: All right, go on.
1: All
0: right.
1: So I believe, say, man, not just based on the personality of Lionel Messi, you understand? Mm-hmm. I mean, that we all sacrifice that kind of thing like that.
0: All right, sport fans, this time, we will take a trip now. My guest, whether that UK Indy now, been in the Scotland now, no, no. Whether in the Scotland or UK for now, I don't know. But we'll take a trip. Go in my UK. I sure say na UK go there by now. Na UK. Let's just take a trip. Make we bring on Nigeria X International. Yes, this night player will play for Super Eagles. Play 2010 World Cup. Play him well. Started in career with Canopilas. From there now he move out. Move out to play for clubs in Holland, played in France, in Russia, in Greece, in Cyprus. He played well. But now na coach him be. Yes, make I bring him on. His name na Sani Keita. Make I bring Sani Keita on. Yes, because so many fans don't they ask me about Sani Keita. Say we are in day. So I go bring him on. Make when I hear from Sani Keita. All right, make we bring on Sani Keita. Make we hear from Sani Keita. Sani, how you doing?
2: Hello.
0: My brother, how is everything? How are you? How is life?
2: Yeah, life been good. You know, life is a journey that is never end journey until the end of the life. So I think, it's been good so far. We're still pushing.
0: Wow, that is good. Wow.
2: It's a pleasure, man.
0: Pleasure is all mine, my brother. All right, I say make I bring you on, make we just gather shook mouth for matters we got to do with football. First of all, let me ask you, now you don't play, you don't retire. Me, I know, but I want you to tell the fans by yourself. What are you into now? What do you do now?
2: So yeah, I do coach, and I've been coaching for the last couple of years, and I'm doing it successfully, and I've got a huge ambition in coaching, and I'm looking forward to the future.
0: Wow, I love that. All right, according to you, you don't play finish now. Now you don't play, you don't retire. Now, like you said, you don't decide to go into coaching, a coach that you be now. So what did make you decide to go into coaching? Why do you decide to be a coach? Let me know.
2: Honestly, before I become a professional football player, I was a coach actually.
0: Wow. Are you serious?
2: Yeah, I coach, and everyone who knows me in is aware that I was a coach. I had a club which I coached myself while I was playing at the same time.
0: Let me understand you well. You started playing professional football, you get a club where you the coach.
2: Yes, I have been always a football coach before I became a professional football player.
0: Okay, which means you the coach like grassroots football, like all those small young young players, maybe under 15, under 16 or so.
2: They're not really young, but I still coach them. They're not really young at the time because today one of them, I think they're big boys. So, but I still coach them. I coach them and I play my own football at the same time.
0: Wow. Yeah. Try you. They play ball, they coach back then. So you don't get that passion for coaching long time ago.
2: Yeah. Wow. It's been a very long time, yeah.
0: Wow. That's huge, my brother. That's that one huge, yo. That one loud.
2: Yeah.
0: All right, let me ask for somebody where they aspire to be a coach. How you go take now tell us the Nigerian system? Don't help you. Do you think? I just want to know. You think more should be done? Because I want to know. You are a coach now, so how do you think that Nigerian system has helped you as a person or as a coach? So do you think they should do more?
2: I think not only me, every Nigerian should be grateful for Nigeria. It's not an easy thing. And anywhere you are in this world, if you are Nigerian, you will sound different and you will be respected regardless.
0: Wow.
2: So I think we be grateful that we are Nigerian. That's first and foremost. And that's the most important. And secondly is, when you talk about football, football is something that we all have a passion for, and we always for the Super Eagles, Flying Eagles, for the Eagles, for the Falcons, for whatever national team. If it comes to Nigeria, I think everyone would share the team up to be successful. So we should always be proud to be Nigerians.
0: Wow. Wow. I love that. I love that, Sunny. I love that. All right, make I go back. Make I take you back to 2010. FIFA World Cup in South Africa 2010. Let me take you back. You'll be part of that team. You're part of the players who represent Nigeria for 2010 FIFA World Cup. Make I take you back. In that World Cup against Greece, you received a red card. A straight red card for a violent conduct. Against a Greek, against a Greek player, when we played Greece that year, that was against a defender, Vasilis Torisidis. You received a red card. After that red card, we were leading 1-0, but after that red card, Greece beat us 2-1. I they ask you this question because me myself in 2002 FIFA World Cup, the second goal where Sweden scored against Nigeria. Nigeria beat us in 2002, Japan, Korea, 2002. Partially, I would say the second goal was my fault. Because you know why? I felt I suppose marked that player more. But when they scored the second goal, after the game, some of my teammates kind of shake me, say, man, no worry, that one don't pass. But I kind of tell them, say, what should I tell man, no worry for? What thing happen? Them beat us, we say them beat us. So I'm asking, because Nigeria was leading in that game 2-1 against Greece. Before you got that red card, after the red card, they beat us 2-1. After the game, when you enter dressing room, how you feel? Your teammates, them, how they see you? How they look you after the game? And how you feel after that game, after the red card?
2: Well, to be honestly, it was a very difficult time, and of course, it's not an easy thing. Of course, I cried for a couple of days. Sleepless night for a couple of days more, because when I look at the whole thing, I knew that everyone know my characters, and everyone that know me in that team or outside the team, if it's in the setup of the Super Eagles at the time, he knows that is out of my character. Things happen, and definitely, and when perhaps if that happens, that means it was meant to happen. Which, to be honest with you, I don't even know what has happened until afterward. Back to the hotel, when I saw on the television, and I just kept crying because I couldn't believe you.
0: Wow.
2: Yeah, I couldn't believe it was my sport, but in the end, it happens.
0: Yeah.
2: And it was a good one, but that's life. Yeah. That's life. Yeah. We learn the time. We learn things. And I learned from that.
0: I like that answer. That's life. That's the truth. And when things like that happen, you learn from it.
3: I don't know, because I never lost a Champions League final.
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5: Sitting here in front of you now, I can't think of anything positive to say at all.
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0: Dr. Ayo Abdulrahman needs no introduction. For some persons, they may not even know. They think that this is his first foray into administering football in Nigeria at the club level, and of course, doing it for Nigerian Football Federation. He's been here for so long that he understands the dynamics of this business. And the reason some of us were not surprised when his name was mentioned the first time and it became a reality. It is Global Sports Update. We'll be talking to a man saddled with the responsibility of taking Nigerian League football, the Premier League, to the next level. Dr. Ayo Abdulrahman, Chief Operating Officer, Nigerian Premier Football League. My name is Godwin A. Nakana. I'll take a quick break. When I come back, like I said, we should stop talking about Arsenal, Man U, and Chelsea. They built their own at home. They did not build castle in the moon. We'll take a quick break. We'll be back in a jiffy. Thank you for staying with us. I did say we have a man who superintends Nigerian Premier League at this moment, Dr. Ayo Abdulrahman. It's good to have you. Should I say congratulations in arrears? Because it's been a while.
1: Thank you, my brother. My friend and brother for a long time. We have lived in so many places along the leagues. And my name is Dr. Ayo Abdulrahman, the humble servant of Nigerian Premier Football League. Hero Mass, Nigerian Premier Football League.
0: Like I said, this is a familiar terrain for you. How does it feel to be back at the big top, a place where, as recent as maybe a few years ago, as a member of the interim body of the Nigerian Premier Football League?
1: It can never be the same. The experience of 2022-23 at the interim is quite different from what we have now.
0: I like the part you just told us that the challenges are not always the same. Each time you come around, there's a new challenge. The world keeps evolving, just like football. Well, you've been here for how many weeks now as the new COO of the Nigerian Premier Football League?
1: Just immediately on the day of the first match, I resumed the office.
0: Let me take you back to where you have been. Maybe I just say one or two, then you take it up from there. You were, at the last time, the Chief Operating Officer of the Nigerian National League. Then you went back to the Nigerian Football Federation that has been home to you for so many years. You've been part of the competitions department, Nigerian Football Federation. Can you tell us more about you, the man, Ayo Abdulrahman, doctor, and Nigerian football?
1: Thank you. I started this journey with, I was joined Nigerian Football Federation in year 2000. I started with the then called National League, that is amateur, national competition. It was called national competition at that time, and the league was amateur. And in 2002, I was posted to the Pro League, the today known as Premier League, started as Pro League. So in that same 2003, that was the year, the emergence of the Premier League of Nigeria. And that is, I happened to be one of the pioneer staff of this team, the then NPF, what's it called, NFL, Nigeria Football League, was the name then. And because it includes Premier League and that of the current day known National League, then known as Pro League. So we were doing that, and then in 2009, the Premier League was separated from the Pro League. It was named National League. And that's not that the name of Sanidudu Abdullahi. He separated it, and then the Nigerian Football League was left. It's only the Premier League administration. So I was starting with the responsibility of then called Executive Secretary of Nigerian National League, 2009 to 2013. And after that, I was posted back to the office, the Nigerian Football Federation, and in 2016, I was also appointed as the Operating Officer of Nigerian Women Football League. I was there between 2016 and 2020, posted back to the Nigerian Football Federation. Until 2022-23, when I managed to be a member of, the IMC, Interim Management Committee of the League, under the leadership of the team chief, Elebele, King Elebele. And it happened that after the all the issue in the Federation, in the football house, while the board was also asked to step aside, I was asked to step in into the Nigerian Premier Football League. That is the short and not of it.
0: you left out the Nigerian National League. You were COO before you went back to the Nigerian National
1: League. Thank you for that reminder. You know, when you keep moving like marauders, you can, you're likely to miss out something. I was there. Yeah, I had a stint with the Nigerian National League, and coincidentally, you were with me there.
0: Yeah.
1: So we did that for about 1.5 seasons before I was taking back to Nigeria Football Federation until this is next one. That's what we have.
0: Okay.
1: Thank you for that.
0: Yes, sir. Chief Operating Officer, Nigerian Premier Football League. Now, let's talk quickly about what you met on ground that was different from the last time you were there.
1: Like I told you, as the world is also, the characters you met and what you think you knew about them became a different thing when you are meeting them another time. So many things and revelations start coming up. The people you listened and you were seeing them as one of those people, the greenhorns in administration. But somehow, when you come into this kind of responsibility, it exposes more about the individuals because you are dealing with them now from another angle, not as a board member now, but as a chief operating officer, which has to be a daily interaction and daily contact with happening in Nigeria Premier Football League. So those are the things.
0: One of the challenges, now let's talk about the challenges that you have to surmount since you assumed duty as the chief operating officer of the Nigerian Premier Football League.
1: The number one challenge is mostly this intent to tamper with the fixtures. Everybody wants to, most clubs want in particular, most fixtures to be changed. I mean, those things are really the biggest, one of the biggest challenges. But I did not just stop them, I did them still reason about the pandemic. I came with a different approach this time around. Instead of that master something that some people perceive of me in the past, I changed the narrative. It brings me into something that we are doing now. When I want your stadium to host a night football as a team, I will make a contact with you. Before, I will not embarrass you with questions and arrangements. I will ask you, how is your club like? How is the security possibility and assurances in night football? It is definitely going to be different from playing different from day football. So all these are the things that we have been doing. By the grace of God, there is a lot of cooperation because the approach was suitable and nobody is complaining of except you don't have the facility to host. We want to have more nights because we understand that the terrain we have before you get home from work and to talk about going to stadium for 4 o'clock. Some of our fans find it very difficult to adjust. And therefore, we are thinking that the beauty of this football will provide more opportunities for people that are working class. Another thing that I want to tell our clubs, I want to master the situation. Even when there is obvious deliberate error committed by our officials, so please don't take laws into their hands. Because, number one, I have a mandate to protect this and jealously guide this, our new title sponsor. Because we know how long it took us to have this. And kudos to Chibidalegbeleya, who brought this. No matter how history will remember him, but I, coming in as God plans, my mandate is that I must ensure that this trust is not lost. And this relationship is not broken, and that we can use this avenue to attract more prospective sponsors. So please, no matter what, I will not mention even the match in Canada. I was impressed, even though they have some issues about complaint and quote-unquote. After I observed those areas, I said, kudos to you for maintaining your crowd, for control. The biggest one, because when we have fans, it gives us traction, it gives us followership. But if the part now becomes negative, then we lose it. And we are not ready to lose it. We don't even want this to happen. Not talking about looking for sanction. There's no sanction benefit, but what we want is understanding and compliance.
0: Dr. Yoroman, you just said that you have the mandate to protect the match officials, and of course, the sponsorship, title sponsorship that we sought for so many years and eventually have now. But what happened to match officials? Who some will say is human error, some will say is stage fright. How do you protect the clubs against match officials?
1: We have been doing it. It is not easy. It does not make any difference if we are not making noise about it. Since I came in, we don't underrate any particular concern that may be raised about officiating in any match. And it's on record that those that have been found after review, you cannot just get a video and step down the referee and put pressure on referees to be known. If the video clip will be watched, reviewed, slow motion, and sort on, until it is found that is a deliberate risk or error, before we can say, oh God, that was not a deliberate error. This is deliberate. But better, you have to go to the cooler for the whole of the season. We have been doing that. And that is the only way we can protect the clubs. All over the world, we all know it's difficult. Even if participants in a match and there is a poor officiating concern, it will not stop that match and go into the pool. The match will still end and the judgments will follow. So this is the approach we are using.
0: Are you saying to Nigerians that once a referee is suspended for a game, it is for the end of the whole of the season? Because we had issues of referees suspended before you say Jack Robinson, two matches, or even one match after that, you find them officiating somewhere else. Is that the assurance you are giving to Nigerians?
1: Yes, let Nigeria take this to the bank. And that is what we stand, and that's what we have agreed. It's not an issue. In fact, the NFF came up with another strong one about a week ago, that any poor or terrible and deliberate cause that can bring the game to disrepute. Because I must tell you that officiating that is not well handled, carry very important area that concerns us. Let the good team win home or away. Let the good team wins anywhere. So if you prepare your team, how would you know? How would you be able to assess the level of the quality of team you have when you want to guide against losing all time at all costs? But if it is allowed, with the rate we are going, the club will be able to identify the errors in their team. And then they will be able to make amends, not the other way.
0: If you don't talk about the Nigerian Premier Football League, our own league, who will? Well, this is Take One. I'll be returning tomorrow with Dr. Ayo Abraham, the COO of the Nigerian Premier Football League. My name is Godwin Enagna, Global Sports Update. Keep praying for Nigeria. God bless Nigeria.
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6: in this W moment, I'm king.
7: And Carroll's in, and he's won it for Liverpool. Much criticised club record signing comes up with a header that lifts their spirits.
6: Tired with the crown, yes.
8: Pepe looking to switch it quickly here for Ronaldo, who's got the better of Diego Alves. And Ronaldo scores brilliantly. The finish of a master, a craftsman at work.
6: Shout out to my haters, sorry that you couldn't save me.
9: Pepe on the back, this is Carlo. He's the captain as well. The man who saved the game for Nigeria takes the victory to the final. Nwankwo Kanu, what a moment for him.
6: Greatness is what we want to bring up.
7: Oh, I don't believe it. Aguero, with seconds of the season remaining, has won the Premier League title for Manchester City. Hollywood, make this movie.
10: They have become the first African side to win Olympic gold and to win a major world footballing tournament. 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
11: I'm really trying to make it more than what it is, because everybody dies, but not everybody lives.
12: 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Another Messi milestone, a half century of goals in the Champions League, and he's the youngest player to reach that figure.
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0: indeed, we are back on the show. It's 4 minutes gone past four. Your dial of Champion Sports Radio, Brille FM. Yours truly, Eva the Radio Diva. We'll just run you through the news in 90 seconds. Then, of course, we'll bring you to be a part of the conversation for the final stretch of the show. And, of course, in the news, where former Super Eagles keeper William Troostekong has said Nigerian football has reached a point where there has to be some consistency from top to bottom, noting that the team will need some structure administration-wise. The former Udinese defender noted that while there are a lot of talented players in the team, there has not been a structure that serves as a backbone. So for that, further outline how the team should run, he stressed that the appointment of Eric Shaw to continue with the team's step in the right direction, as it shows the need for improvement, but maintained that more needs to be done to move the team forward beyond its talent. Away from that one as well, Super Eagles and Venezia striker Akko Adams has declared that the team has not lost sight of what he stands for despite the recent loss to Guinea-Bissau. Speaking ahead of the friendly match against Russia, Adams said the team is working hard to improve and help the new players blend in, as well as upscale the quality of the team. Adams maintained that they are aware that though it is a friendly, Nigerians will want to win the match in order to put the recent loss behind them. He further stated that Nigeria will give their best against Russia in the friendly match. Away from that one as well, former England and Man United striker Teddy Sheringham has named Liverpool forward Alexander Isak as the best striker in the Premier League. Ahead of Man City's Erling Haaland, yes, he praised that Isak's finishing, movement and hunger for goals, as saying he would like to see the Swedish striker win the Golden Boot this season. Now, despite Haaland's impressive scoring record since joining Manchester City, Teddy Sheringham believes that Isak's overall qualities make him the league standout striker. Away from that one as well, let's move on from that one outside the arena, where coughing season is officially back for autumn 2026, referring to that time of the year when single people start looking for someone to cozy up with, usually before the relationship fizzles out by string. The popular phrase has not made its way into Merriam-Webster's online dictionary, given the seasonal dating trend an official stamp. Psychologists say shorter, darker days can affect mood and increase the desire for comfort, closeness and companionship that can make people more inclined to seek a romantic partner during the colder months. In Nigeria, where autumn and winter don't bring the same cold weather, coughing season is more about the festive mood. With Christmas, New Year parties, weddings and social events around the corner, some singles may suddenly feel the need to have a plus one. Now, wow. But romance is getting more budget-friendly too. Now, instead of expensive dinners, many are opting for simple dates like coffee, walks and casual hangouts, while others are happily choosing to stay single or let their pets keep their company. Your thoughts on this, please? Timothy, do you have any thoughts on this?
1: I beg. This is the period. Yeah?
0: No, so you agree there's a period like this when we're singles. Yeah, we say, so in Nigeria, according to what I'm seeing right now, in Nigeria, Christmas, New Year parties, weddings, and social events. So in the period where singles just want to have a plus one.
2: I don't know.
0: So it is, the word is now in the dictionary, coughing season, a season where single people start looking
2: coughing
0: for who
2: season.
0: To. Yeah, coughing, C-U-F-F-I-N-G. A season where single people are looking for who to cause, who, you know, who they can partner with, a plus one, because you're, you know,
2: I think we're in the period because the weather is giving us that vibe.
0: The weather, be the season. Is it the season now?
2: Because I feel.
0: The season where people.
2: You read about the winter and the distance now. So yeah, the weather also affect the season and the period.
0: Yeah, the darker days can affect
2: exactly
0: mood and increase the desire for comfort.
2: When half of the, or should I say, one third of the day is dark and you're alone, nobody with you.
0: You start desiring.
2: You call the reason I'm twice.
0: Okay,
2: am I a wood? Am I a spoon? What's going on in my life? But nah.
0: Okay, go to ask yourself. Go to find partner.
2: We stay strong. We will not falter. We will not fall. We remain as we are. There's no problem.
0: Okay, all right.
2: Single and happy. It's not compulsory.
0: Okay, so anyways, that season, that word is now in the dictionary. Coughing season. So if someone tells you I'm in my coughing season, it means that the person is saying that I'm in the period where he's desiring to have a plus one.
2: I like that word.
0: Maybe the good thing about the cough, the bad, is it bad thing now or good thing, is that period will come. And then it will fizzle out. So after the cold period,
2: everything will now.
0: People will now break up.
2: Maybe it's not right to be in a relationship in the coughing season.
0: In the coughing season.
2: Because it's just the moment.
0: You're there for the wrong reasons. Yeah.

0: 090-44-889. 090-41-889 on WhatsApp is 090-44-889. Let's hear from more of you on the show. It's a Man City legend, Sergio Aguero, who has said that at the moment he feels that Cole Palmer is Chelsea's best player. Maybe the best player, not Jack Pedro, not Morgan Rogers, nor any other player I want to think about. It says it is Cole Palmer. WhatsApp line is open. Dima will take a few thoughts on WhatsApp and pick more calls on the show as regards to this conversation right now.
1: Good afternoon, Brila FM. My name is Chinedu Ezanoru. Cole Palmer is the best player at Chelsea right now. And mind you, nobody calls Chelsea Palmer FC. It was Pochettino that said Chelsea is not Palmer FC. Timothy analyzes about Chelsea. Okay.
0: Thank you.
1: I think Aguero is just using the eye of two seasons ago to look at Cole Palmer.
0: That's the way I see you too.
1: If I rate Chelsea players this season, Palmer will be number three, not among the first two. I rate Rodgers and Pedro ahead of him. Dark for me, Cotton Lagos. Good afternoon, Eva, Dima, and Timothy. I agree with Aguero. Cole Palmer has been great so far this season.
2: Great!
1: Even the matches, Arsenal, Brentford, wow. Timothy said he was poor. Those were his bad days in the office. And not just him, but the team. Also, given the amount he was bought from Man City, which was a steal, he's the best player in Chelsea's team currently. Thank you. Simon from Canada.
0: Hello, welcome.
3: Hello?
0: Yes, welcome. Good afternoon.
3: My lovely sister. Good evening.
0: Yes, welcome. Good afternoon. Go on.
3: I greet you. I greet my your flaky butt and your studio. So I do have another job.
0: I greet you
3: welcome.
0: Too. Go on.
3: Sport General is my name. I'm calling people from Abuja.
4: Go on. Go welcome. On. Go on.
3: Honestly, it should be between Cole Palmer and João Pedro. But if you ask me, currently now, this season, Cole Palmer is doing well. Because he has set a standard for himself. That is why people are looking at him that is not performing. But he cannot take away his quality from the team. When Cole Palmer plays well, Chelsea plays well. When Cole Palmer plays well, Chelsea wins. But for this season, João Pedro is the man. Because João Pedro have won Premier League player of the month. Mm. And I doubt whether Cole Palmer have won that this season. Mm.
4: No.
3: So judging by statistics, Pedro is the best this season. Thank you very much. Love you, brother and sister.
0: Okay. All right. Thank you. Thank you so much. Back to WhatsApp 090-44-889. A few more thoughts on WhatsApp if we can on the show.
1: At the moment.
4: See, Eva, to tell you how important João Pedro is, yeah, Chelsea have lost two games this season.
0: Mm.
4: The first game they lost, it was around João Pedro. The second game they lost, it was not available.
0: Mm.
4: That was against Brentford.
0: That's the Brentford game.
4: It was not available. And they lost. And Chelsea could not score one goal.
0: Not even one goal.
4: The other game they lost, Chelsea scored. The games they've drawn, Chelsea scored.
0: Mm.
4: But the game that it was not available, and we say, oh, Chelsea have the attack, they can score.
0: Yeah.
4: Palmer was available. Neto was there.
0: Mm.
4: What was his name? Morgan Rogers was there as well. They could not score.
0: Mm.
4: To tell you how integral, and a lot of Chelsea are not seeing, Chelsea fans are not seeing this.
0: Okay. Hello, welcome.
5: Hello.
0: Yes. Yes, you're welcome. Welcome.
5: Nothing. Good evening.
4: Welcome. Good afternoon.
5: Is it, what is the reality? Because Palmer has been there this season. The last season, it was so terrible to hear that guy was. Because last season, in fact, it's only the Copa Palmer that needs to know. But this season, in fact, Palmer just came back with anger.
0: Well, you say, the reality is that he's the best player for Chelsea right now.
5: Is that?
0: The reality is that he's the best player for Chelsea right now. That's what you're saying.
5: Yes, he is. What Aguero just said is the reality. Yes. Yes, he is.
0: Mm.
5: Yes, because if you look at Palmer, the creativity, the things that he has been doing, in fact, that guy, Abeg, he's called the assist. Understand? So, what Aguero just said. I agree with him. I go with him.
0: Mm.
5: Yes, Palmer. Yes, he's the best player for Chelsea this season. You understand? So
0: right.
5: Thank you very much.
0: All right, thank you. When you talk about Palmer for Chelsea, it'd be like say they talk about Saka for Arsenal. Like

0: the love that Chelsea fans have for Palmer,
1: actually,
0: is the same
1: it's
0: love
1: similar,
0: that.
1: Yes.
0: So if you pick 20 calls, I think 15 will say they agree with Sergio Aguero.
1: Yeah.
0: I don't know. I think it could be because they actually believe, or it could be coming from a place.
1: I think they are still
0: that love that they have for him.
1: That feeling of that first season of what he did with them when he moved from Manchester City. That feeling is still there. They still feel that it's the same Cole Palmer. But maybe it's the same Cole Palmer. I don't know, because someone like Dima is looking at me with bad eye now. Maybe it's the same feeling. But the truth is, in recent times, we've seen over and over and over again. Right now, just like Saka. They are not the players that you think they are. It's the truth.
0: Okay.
1: They are not that player. One season wonder can happen to anybody.
0: Hello, welcome.
2: Iba, good evening. Still
0: yes, good afternoon. You're welcome.
2: Iba, that one were hype over hype. That was the better thing for both you. Obama, this guy, even this season, Obama no even try to come as a candidate. Is it about scoring goal before they will stop using that word high over high or assist or performance? What did they mean? Because each season, even though the first season is 23, every last season, at least look at what he did. Look how many goals he go use that word Osaka. How many goals Osaka they score in the season for Arsenal? He go use that word high over high for Arsenal Osaka.
0: So you agree saying I'm the best player? Okay.
1: See,
2: of course. Now I don't know what maybe because of Chelsea, they use it for that reason. Can you use that word for Saka? How many people Saka
1: score? Do you know what you just did? You said Cole Palmer is not just about goals and assists. Now you took it to Saka. You say how many goals is Saka scoring for? Can you say you contradict yourself? You say Cole Palmer is not just about goals and assists though. When you're talking about Palmer. Now you took it to Saka's camp and you're saying, how many goals is Saka? Come on, man. Come on.
0: We're wrapping up the conversation on the show, by the way. We're wrapping it up right here. Aguero don't talk waiting to talk. So people are reacting to that statement. And what we're having right now is also reactions to that statement as well. He has said, and he stands by that, he is Chelsea's best player at the moment. I honestly disagree with that statement. But It is my own opinion, and I disagree with that line of thought. Timothy also disagrees as well, but Dima clearly states that he is the best player for Chelsea at the moment.
3: When did Dima say that?
0: I thought he said he's Chelsea's best player.
1: You said it now.
3: I said, I understand why Sergio Aguero would say that Cole Palmer is the best because of how he has improved from last season. Last season was a torrid season for him, was injured. I said, I will not pick out any best. That is too early to pick out the best player.
1: We are saying so far now.
3: There's nobody.
0: Hello, welcome. For last caller.
1: João Pedro.
3: Have not impressed
0: you're
3: me enough.
0: João
3: Pedro.
0: Have impressed me enough. Go on. It's a political statement.
3: None of them have impressed me enough.
0: Go on, we can hear you.
1: Very diplomatic.
3: You to enter politics.
2: my own best player for this season is João Pedro.
0: What's your name?
1: Telling you.
2: This is Manu from Kodu.
0: Okay, Manu, go on.
2: My own best player for this season is João Pedro.
1: Why? Why João Pedro?
0: Is it
1: Rojas
0: or Pedro?
1: Is it Morgan Rojas or João Pedro? Hey, is it João Pedro you supporting or Morgan Rojas?
2: João Pedro.
1: Okay,
0: you're saying João Pedro for you.
2: Yes. Okay. Another question.
1: Go on.
2: Is it Estevão Betrosa's call yesterday?
0: Which wedding?
1: Which what?
2: Estevão and Rojas, let's call yesterday in the
1: Estevão scored against India.
3: Yeah, Rojas scored against Croatia. The last goal, I think.
0: And anyways, Dima, that statement is very political because we are looking at
3: in
0: six games where they don't play.
3: No,
1: exactly.
3: These guys just they come outside.
0: So this statement comes when
3: it's my opinion.
0: Like a certain player, you don't talk.
1: Political. He wants to support Palmer.
0: I watched a video where they were asking Mbappe who is the best player. They did. Let me give an example. They did Mbappe and Ronaldinho, who is the best. He said Ronaldinho. Ronaldinho had this one, he kept picking. Then he got to Ronaldinho and Messi. He said Messi. Then they said Messi and Ronaldo. And I said, no, no, no, no, no, no. Then I said, no, no, no, no, no. So So when I saw it, what came to my mind was number one, he plays for Real Madrid. So you know if you can't talk, say
1: Ronaldo because of Real Madrid.
0: Because of Real Madrid, where they play.
1: Yeah, and Messi played for Barcelona.
0: He asked something about who is the goat of the Ballon d'Or, and the obvious answer was Messi, but he couldn't pick Messi because he knew that if you talk Messi, best a good day. If and if you talk Ronaldo, I lie. So he wasn't like, no, I can't answer that. I can't answer that. Now what's the mother do now?
1: By the way, Joao Pedro have more goal contribution in Chelsea right now. 3 goals, 3 assists. Cole Palmer, that people are he has only 2 goals and 2 assists. Mm. And you're telling me it's Cole Palmer. As okay.
3: This season,
1: yes,
3: he has
1: so far
3: 4 goals this season, all competitions.
1: I'm talking about the Premier League now.
0: We're talking about the Premier League alone. Anyways, that's the much we can take on the show. Thank you for your calls and your comments as well. Back to more music, courtesy DJ Breeze. Tomorrow, we will be back on the MIC. Tomorrow, by the way, the Super Eagles will be in Russia.
1: It's not much to me, no.
0: 5 p.m. is the time for that particular game, so we'll turn our attentions to that friendly. But if they still lose, people will come back here, they complain. So if Drake share nothing good for him, he should not lose that game against Russia. Tomorrow. I don't think people care whether it's a main team or not. Don't lose the game against Russia. Maybe get a draw if it's too bad. But like I said, that game is for tomorrow, 5 p.m. By 5 p.m. today, your popular area crew will be back on the MIC. Mommy Gio and Vicky will be here to continue with all of the action. Until then, go nowhere. Tease your dial of Champion Sports Radio, Brill FM.
4: It's Kelpie Vibes. 5 hours till I land Nairobi. 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

It's a Monday, money day, motivation day. Ladies and gentlemen, it's not Monday. Una welcome, una do. What a cool day in Lagos. These are the days I look forward to. You see days like this? I did like them. The days where they look forward to. The days I look towards. Cool day. You know why? I like to wear hoodie. So anything we go make weather cool. It's an excuse to wear hoodie. I love wearing hoodies. Ladies and gentlemen, welcome. Welcome this now popular area. The popular side of Brila. I greet you. Good evening. There's a lot to talk about today. From Cristiano Ronaldo to injuries from the international window to the fact that William Truste Kong don't want the Super Eagles. Say we cannot rely on talent alone. To the fact that some people don't talk. Say Eric Shell to the fact that tomorrow we need to make a difference against Russia, but Russia has also told us, hey, who do you think you are? Because you see what they play last. Russia they verse, so Russia now they look who she first. So nobody say Russia beat Namibia 6-0. Somebody other will be saying, but we're not like Namibia now. Okay, now I'm gonna be Russia for us. Anything for your pusher. My only concern tomorrow, now God, I beg. If not my church member, they go put for that go post tomorrow. God, I beg. Make it cash the ball. Make it cash the ball. Make it cash the ball. Make it cash the ball. God, I beg. May they not score too many. Well, anyway, ladies and gentlemen, good evening and welcome. My name is Nabreezy, and it is time to hail somebody for the sporting world. Let me use this opportunity to hail Eva the Radio Diva. Eva the Verse. I say, Eva, why are you vexing? Eva the Radio Diva. I don't know who collect Eva, my. Eva the Verse. Eva, sorry, though. The amazing Eva the Radio Diva. Shout out to her. Who you want here for the sporting world? Oh, yeah, I'm on a call. 090-41889. 090-44889. Who you want call? Who you want heal for the sporting world?

Yes, we want help for this 41,889. 41,889. Hail somebody. Hail somebody. Hail somebody. Who is worthy of your healing today? Say, this person try you. Ah, I go like this person because you see this person so he try. Who they try? Who don't try today? Hello, hello, hello, hello. Good evening. Hello, are you there? Hey, God. The network cut the call. Sorry. Try call back. 090-41889. Hail somebody for the sporting world. Who would you like to hail? Who has made your day? Who done make your day? shout out to Brilla Nation. They always make my day. I never hear my voice today. I've not heard one. Okay, I don't hear Wilson's voice today. That was simply because I didn't listen to the radio. But I never hear any other person's voice. So shout out to Wilson. I don't miss Una voice. Since yesterday, I don't hear Una voice. Hello. Hello. What did they happen? Now the rain, they hold your network. Don't let the rain hold your network.

0: if you send WhatsApp message to 090-44-889. Hello. What did they happen? I don't pick your call, but I know they hear you. What's going on? And you don't butt them at him, Joseph. What's going on? Anyway, if you don't call me, I pick your call. You don't hear me, I don't hear you. No problem. WhatsApp is open. And like, for example, now, somebody they hear Cristiano Ronaldo on top WhatsApp. His name is OC Dollar from Ikotu. He said, my guy, no, they take no sense. OC Dollar, what if I tell you it is Ronaldo that is actually doing nonsense? Are you comfy now? Because this thing, another they do so, e good. Don't let you put the nation for standstill. Waiting up. Hello.
1: Mommy Gio.
0: Yes, good evening.
1: Mommy Gio, good
0: evening. Yes, good evening. I'm fine.
1: How was the weekend?
0: Very fine, thank you. Who they talk?
1: And then remain additional.
0: Hey, I greet you. Welcome.
1: How you doing now?
0: I'm fine.
1: Happy day.
0: Yeah.
1: Okay. What do you say to what you do not say?
0: I say what if I say I have not said though. I say what if I say
1: better correct yourself. Now
0: I am allowed to say now waiting, I don't figure opinion waiting. I'm allowed though.
1: My opinion is that
0: your opinion is that what?
1: But you are knowing because I contribute a lot for that country.
0: They're not a beg. If a king has to say he's king, he's no king.
1: Thank God, an old man. That's the one inside.
0: Excuse me. You know how many coach Ronaldo don't get problem with? If only you know, get problem, know. get problem
1: when
0: with coach. At a point,
1: thing.
0: You have to look within.
1: I tell you, if Mommy Gio hold down, if Ronaldo retire today, contest as the president of that country, you go win there.
0: May go win down. May leave ball for young boys. May leave that one. No problem. May go contest for presidency. Are you there?
1: Bring that hand down. Yeah.
0: You say?
1: Ronaldo, all the way. Now you get Portugal.
0: No problem. May go do president now. May leave ball for the other people now.
1: Well, I don't tell you.
0: No problem. We don't hear. May go run election.
1: I'll give you your number. He go call you. He will talk to you.
0: Okay. Yes. If it's that popular, I can win election. No problem. Leave ball. Good contest. Maybe president, so that you go to control the FA. You go to control the Portuguese FA. You go tell everybody to do, everybody not to do. Because at this point, if like saying I'm waiting, Ronaldo wants be that. Make it a control everything football for that country, which is fine. Just become the president. Simple. Or go contest for FA chairman. Maybe go contest for the president of the Portuguese Football Association. Finish the Portuguese Football Federation. Simple, case closed. You know, hard pass like that. May you just quickly go contest. That one, now, you go, they talk, who go play, who not go play, coach, they go bring, coach, they go bring, who they go sack. If he craves power that much. Like I said, if you have to be over and over telling people, I be king, go, I will not know they see me say, I be king, go, but not see me now, I be king, go, then you are no king.

0: 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Brio Media, the home of sports.
1: You.
2: Yes.
1: You wouldn't hear me like this. Make you bring one finger down. If you don't leave something where you won't buy before, but can't they wait? They hope say, in price will come down before you buy them. Make you bring another finger down. If you don't come out one shop, come work and go another place. Until say, it's de cheaper for there. As far as say you don't put one finger down, now you be say, you self they like go where you pay you pass. So, why your choice for bank will come different?
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Yes, we're back, of course, on today's edition of the show. Yes, it is game time with BetWinner on the home of the true winners. And yes, let's get right into where the action is going down. I can tell you certainly that, yes, we have definitely got you covered. Okay, yes, the Nations League, yes, is still on and we have matches taking place. And yes, of course, a lot to look forward to this evening as well. And some already up and running and some yet to kick off. Yes, we'll talk about all of these games and lots more as the action continues right here on the show this evening. Yes, I welcome you to Game Time with BetWinner. And yes, www.betwinner.ng is where the action is at. Yes, www.betwinner.ng is where the action is at. And yes, you can follow all of it. And yes, do not miss anything. Do not miss anything. We are how many sleeps away or how many nights away from games in the league season to get started once again. I know you have missed it a lot, and yes, because it offers you a lot of options and you can make your picks as much as you can and pick on as many games as you want. Of course, yes, the possibilities are endless, but yes, on the home of true winners, yes, betwinner.ng, you can also find all of it. Yes, you can download the app on BetWinner. Yes, you can download the BetWinner app on a Google Play Store, yes, for Android devices as well as the App Store on Apple devices, okay? Yes, you can follow the action and ensure you don't miss out on anything. Now, in the final round of matches in the league, yes, in the league phase of the UEFA Nations League, some games are still taking place and you definitely want to be right in the thick of it and see all that is happening, okay? So, yes, if you're ready, I'm ready when you are. And we definitely want to get right into the game today. VQ writes it onto this edition of the show. It is game time with BetWinner. And where else would you rather be today? Yes, sign up and get your welcome bonus. And you know how big these things are these days. Yes, you get your welcome bonus and you can get started and start playing. Now, yes, there are games for today. And you know when I come with good things, okay? Yes, I come with good things, of course, packed in my bags. And today, let's unpack and see what the games will be serving us as far as the action right there is concerned. France-Belgium. France-Belgium over 7.5 corners in this game. France-Belgium over 7.5 corners in this game. France-Belgium over 7.5 corners in this fixture. Yes, France-Belgium over 7.5 corners

0: in this particular game. France over 4.5 corners also looks good. France over 4.5 corners alone looks good for them. They are the home team as far as this one is concerned. That's not to take anything away from Belgium, but France over 4.5 corners, definitely a good one. But yes, of course, as we take you to the games, let's quickly also take you to a quick message from BetWinner. And yes, we can get started right here on the show this evening. A message from BetWinner, and we'll be back on Game Time.
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0: Okay, yes, of course, home of true winners. And of course, let's get right into the games today and check out what the games have for us. And let's go there. Okay, yes, Italy, Turkey. The straight win for Italy for me. But if you want to play it safe, Italy to win it a half. Yes, Italy to win it a half. Italy one up as well. Italy one up in this fixture. Italy one up. Italy two up as well. Yes, I think they just will be too much for the Turkish guys to handle. Turkey have got to find a better formula than this one. This feels like a continuation of where they left off and how they left off at the last World Cup. It was a poor outing at the last World Cup and nothing has changed. Vincenzo Montoya, eyes are on you. Turn things around. Maybe not from this game because I think the Italians will be too good for them. Italy for a straight win as far as this fixture is concerned. Now let's go to the others in the Nations League, League B. Yes, Bosnia and Herzegovina against Poland. Game over 1.5. Game over 1.5 in this fixture. Game over 1.5. Northern Ireland will take on Georgia. Northern Ireland, confidence would really be good right now. Why? They won on the road against Ukraine. 3-0. So in this game against Georgia, Northern Ireland, home to win or draw. Home to win or draw in this fixture. Home to win or draw. Now, not everybody who's a star in the team can always carry them. I mean, they might have carried a couple of times, or they may have done that in the past, but it doesn't feel that way all the time. Kivicha, yes, I have our eyes on you. It looks like you're that man who cannot exactly carry the guys right now, but it's not been a good outing for Georgia. So, yes, home to win or draw. Home to win or draw in this fixture. Romania-Sweden, game over 1.5. Romania-Sweden, game over 1.5. Check that out and see what it offers. Ukraine-Hungary, under 3.5. Montenegro will take on Armenia. Montenegro to win either half in this game against Armenia. The last time they met, it was 3-2. Montenegro won on the road against Armenia. Armenia were at home in this same league phase just some 2 weeks ago or so, or 8 days ago. Yes, Montenegro won that game 3-2 on the road, and now they are at home to welcome the same opponent. A straight win for Montenegro. But yes, you could do Montenegro to win either half or Montenegro to win or draw just to keep it safe and ensure that you don't go for the audacious just in case you are not the one in charge of this game. Eh? The players still have to play and show up. And that's why we always say bet responsibly, okay? Yes, we always say that on this show brought to you by Betwinner. Yes, game time brought to you by Betwinner. And yes, let's go check out other games. Yes, Guadeloupe will take on St. Lucia. In this fixture, I'm not sure what's going to pop up, but St. Lucia appear to have the upper hand. For the last three times they have met, at least the game has given us over 1.5. The last time they met was on the 2nd of this month, 3 days ago. Yesterday is 5th, so 3 days ago they met, and St. Lucia won that game. So over 1.5 will be my pick. Over 1.5 will be my pick for this particular game. Over 1.5. Cuba. We'll take on St. Kitts and Nevis. Yes, Cuba will take on St. Kitts and Nevis in this game. St. Kitts and Nevis, do they really play football there? Home or over 2.5. Cuba or over 2.5 in this game. Let's go to the Norwegian Obos-Ligaen. Yes, Moss will take on Kosvinga. Moss will take on Kosvinga away or over 2.5. Away or over 2.5 in this game. Away or over 2.5. Kosvinga have not lost a game in 5. The last 3 times they've met these same opponents, they won 6-0, 4-2, 2-1. So yes, Kosvinga for the win. But just in case, because they are away from home and their opponents are also scoring, they've had 3 wins out of their last 2 wins out of their last 5. One ended in a draw before they lost out in penalty in that game. I want to say that they are capable of scoring. Yes, they are also capable of scoring. So away or over 2.5 in this game. Away or over 2.5. All the action you can follow on www.betwinner.ng. Yes, betwinner.ng is where you can follow the action. Now, Kazakhstan against the Faroe Islands. And yes, of course, more games after this quick timeout. We'll take a quick message from Betwinner. Yes, home of true winners, and we will be back right here on the show.
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0: Okay, yes, action continues right here on Game Time with BetWinner. And I can tell you for certain that, yes, this is where true winners play. 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And you can also download the app or the Google Play for Android devices and the App Store for iOS devices, okay? Yes, of course. And remember to always play responsibly. And know your limit, know when to stop and bet responsibly. And this is also not for persons under the age of 18. Yes, not for persons under the age of 18. And let's check out some of the other games that we have before we wrap things up today on Game Time with BetWinner. Yes, some games, Liechtenstein will host Gibraltar. Liechtenstein will host Gibraltar in this fixture. Where are the goals going to come from? I'll go on that 3.5. Under 3.5 will be my pick for this particular game. Under 3.5, Liechtenstein against Gibraltar. Under 3.5. Yes, it is a friendly game. There's really nothing at stake. That's why I suspect there might be goals. But worst case scenario, over 1.5. Over 1.5. Yes, over 1.5. Best case scenario, over 1.5. But I think under 3.5 in this fixture. Under 3.5. In this fixture. Over 1.5 also looks good. You probably want to check it out and check the form coming into this game. And knowing where this game will also take place can also help you. Yes, knowing where this game will take place can help you as well. So yes, this game is taking place in Vaduz. Yes, that of course is somewhere in Switzerland. Yes, it's somewhere in Switzerland. So it's a neutral venue. Over 1.5 looks a good bet. Over 1.5 looks a very good bet as far as this one is concerned. So yes, check it out and see what that is offering. Also, yes, casino action. You can also follow all of it and virtual. Yes, where you get an opportunity to go instantly and get things done and dusted. And you, of course, can go right after it again. Now, of course, we're getting closer and closer to the new NBA season. And you know the preseason has kicked off for real. Yes, Los Angeles Clippers against the Golden State Warriors, of course, did magic in the early hours of this morning. So, yes, you probably want to start looking at some of those games. Denver Nuggets against the Utah Jazz. Also, it was a good one. And let's see what's going to happen. But, yes, let's go to some of the games and what we're expected to see much later today. There are no games in the EuroLeague. But, yes, let's, of course, see what will be happening in the early hours of tomorrow morning. Yes, in the early hours of tomorrow morning, we definitely should have something for you. And that, of course, is where we want to quickly serve it to you before we wrap things up on the show right here tonight. Okay, yes, let's bring you some of the games and see what this will be offering us. Okay, yes, in the NBA preseason, Atlanta Hawks against the Memphis Grizzlies. Yes, Atlanta Hawks against the Memphis Grizzlies. First half, let's see. First half, as far as this game is concerned, 85.5 points first half. Detroit Pistons, of course, will take on the Phoenix Suns. Detroit Pistons, I'll be going for over 96.5. Over 96.5 in this game. Over 96.5 in this game. Philadelphia 76ers against the New York Knicks. Yes, halftime over 89.5 points. Over 89.5 points in this game, halftime. Over 89.5 points at halftime in this game. Yes, Milwaukee Bucks against the Minnesota Timberwolves in this fixture as well. It looks exciting. I'll go for over 88.5 points. Over 88.5 points at halftime. Yes, over 88.5 points at halftime. And Sacramento Kings, of course, will take on the LA Lakers. Sacramento Kings will take on the LA Lakers. Lakers over 90.5 points. Lakers over 90.5 points, including overtime for the Lakers. Over 90.5 points, including overtime for Lakers in this fixture. When we come back tomorrow, of course, we'll look at Champions League action. Yes, in basketball. Europe Champions League action. Yes, in the world of basketball on Game Time with BetWinner. Definitely where, of course, winners play. Of course, let's take a break at this point in time. And yes, that's how we wrap things up onto this edition of BetWinner. Yes, Game Time with BetWinner as we wrap things up. Action continues on www.betwinner.ng. Ensure to log in right now, register, and yes, get your welcome bonus. And you know, the heavier you fund your account, yes, the bigger the welcome bonus will be. So yes, take advantage of that and make sure you start winning and start, of course, putting yourself in a position to win as well. You know what they say about not buying the tickets and expecting to, yes, not buying the tickets and not winning the lottery. Well, the ball is in your court now. We've talked about the games on BetWinner. Good luck. And yes, action will continue right here. Right up next is a yellow card. But yes, we'll take our final round of message from BetWinner.
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5: With Jack Nichols go with the corner kick, shooting star, still looking for the 3 points here. And oh, fantastic header.
6: The WBC interim heavyweight champion of the world, the Nigerian Nightmare.
7: In this very moment, I'm king.
8: And Carroll's in, and he's won it for Liverpool. Much criticised club record signing comes up with a header that lifts their spirits.
7: Tie it with the crown, yes.
9: They'll be looking to switch it quickly here for Ronaldo, who's got the better of Diego Alves. And Ronaldo scores brilliantly. The finish of a master, a craftsman at work.
7: Shout out to my haters, sorry that you couldn't faze me.
10: Hit it, take on the back, this is Cardo.
7: Greatness is what we want to bring up.
8: Oh, I don't believe it. Aguero, with seconds of the season remaining, has won the Premier League title for Manchester City. Hollywood, make this movie.
11: They have become the first African side to win Olympic gold and to win a major world footballing tournament. And no wonder they'll celebrate Nigeria with the gold medal.
12: I'm really trying to make it more than what it is, because everybody dies, but not everybody lives.
13: Messi scores! Another Messi milestone, a half century of goals in the Champions League, and he's the youngest player to reach that figure.
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0: 0909044889. Yellow card. Hello, hello, hello. Who there?
1: Good evening, Breezy.
0: Good evening.
1: Breezy, Breezy.
0: Kilo popping, kilo popping.
1: Everywhere good, everywhere good.
0: Normally.
1: My name is Uche, the amazing church, aka the strong man.
0: Aka the billion man. That's also billion, billion, billion.
1: Breezy.
0: Kilo popping.
1: You see that Timothy? No. Man, no go give wrong person. But be like saying that Timothy wait there for this afternoon show, Abby.
0: There be two, Timothy and Dima.
1: In fact, Timothy, go. You saw me saying that Timothy voice with that. And Joseph, all those unrepentant Ronaldo fans, they don't know say Ronaldo now, nah, role model. And he has to live like role model. Call open my say, make Portugal coach. Apologize to person way, come on, leave camp. Will be captain, you know, just because they no plan for one match out of 230 matches. Now, you ungrateful human being be that. Give him 500 billion yellow card to Dima and Timothy.
0: Okay.
1: And Joseph
0: Obiche, so Naim.
1: Give Joseph and Timothy 500 billion yellow card. Okay. And to anybody who go call the radio station, one defender rubbish, where they do emotional. Osimhen do one bad character, they say Osimhen a bad person. Ronaldo doing own, they're saying a better thing. Give them 900 billion yellow card.
0: No, correct.
1: That is why
2: yellow card.
1: That is why the economy they suffer us. They go still support their own because they still favor them. 800 billion yellow card to all those unrealistic fans.
0: Okay, they go
1: and
0: correct.
1: And finally, 900 billion yellow card to anybody who wants to talk any argument.
2: Yellow card. Yellow card.
0: Nguanu, I don't hear. Thank you very much. Cristiano Ronaldo, sha. But no wala. They be like that sometimes. Mona call 090-41889 and 090-44889. Send us WhatsApp message on 090-44889. Hello.
3: Hello, good evening.
0: Welcome.
3: Hello, good evening.
0: Yes, good evening. Welcome.
3: Thank you. Locomotive engine on the line.
0: You're welcome,
3: I want these local champions, the local.
0: Who be the local champions?
3: Arsenal, all Arsenal fans. Hmm. Give the yellow card for me.
0: What did I do, you don't start,
3: They do the tackle me. Give the yellow card.
0: Arsenal, do they tackle you? Okay, no problem. Let's go collect.
2: Yellow card.
0: Maybe English champions, oh. You know when they call a local champion, they find your trouble. Okay. What are call 090-41889 and 090-44889. Yellow card. Yellow! And don't forget to say WhatsApp, dude. WhatsApp line at 090-44889. Call your brother, call your sister. Anybody will misbehave. Nobody there. Above the yellow card. Okay. Yes, we get this WhatsApp message for you. This is Aifua Emmanuel. Shout out to you. He said, my yellow card goes to Cristiano Ronaldo for not knowing when to quit the national team and Burkina Faso for disgracing Africa against Argentina. Now, Aifua Emmanuel. Now, he talked that one.
2: Yellow card.
0: They mess up.
2: Yellow card.
0: Yes, 090-41889 and 090-44889 are the numbers to call. If you send us WhatsApp message for 090-44889, who is deserving of your yellow card? Who don't misbehave? Who don't manner? Who don't do any? Call him. No fear. Don't look the person face. Don't look who's your face. Call him. Tell him, say, oh boy, you not try. Collect your yellow card.

0: Hello? Hi, God, if you not hear me, that'll be my photo. Na network, na verso, that'll be my photo. Call back, hello, hello, hello, hello, hello. Hello? Hello, are you there? Ah, are you there? Hello? Kai, see, not be my fault. But if you don't call, I know they hear you, no worry. WhatsApp, send a WhatsApp message. Send a WhatsApp message. Yes, this one for WhatsApp. He's saying name now, Casey. Hey, Casey, I hear you. But Casey, now yellow card, we do now. Make with the first, they give you yellow card first. Hello, hello, hello.
1: Good evening.
0: Good evening. What did they happen? Who did they?
1: Yes, sir. My name is Paul. I'm calling from Okafa.
0: You're welcome, Paul.
1: Yes. Please, my hero card there. Go to that, CAF. Match commissioner. And the referee that officiated the game between the Duke and that Ghanaian club. When they play to the full time and the penalty was given to them and they don't win. Later they went to their boardroom again. CAF president, match commissioner, are not the officiating, are not the officials for that. Please give a yellow card.
0: Ma, give a yellow card, Abi. Why? What did I do you?
1: All of them.
0: What did I do you?
1: After they don't play this, they do win. They do not win. Referee, they make the good penalty. They don't take penalty. They were all there. Match commissioner was there. Later, they talked to Bobby again and said, they have to replay the match for the next 30 minutes. Is that done anyway?
0: So you suspect, you suspect foul play. That's what you're saying.
1: Yes.
0: No, well, let go collect.
2: Yellow card.
0: They go collect. Don't worry.
2: Yellow card.
0: I don't give them. Anyway, good evening, ma'am. This is Oluwa Gbemiga GSR from Ekpe. He said, my yellow card goes to my baby Jemima for always refusing to eat another food apart from her mom's breastfeeding. Any other food like this, she will just collect it like twice, then shut her mouth firmly. And then her sign say she wants to gather as much brain power. You don't know, say that talk say picking with breastfeeding, they say that their brain they good. Say they help brain development. So that picking now, if he be saying one because scientists, maybe now the next Albert Einstein, now be that. So Isaac Newton them. You understand? So now why? One load up. One load up, make the brain for strong. You know, another person now, now go discover that thing where be say go make Nigeria, they get 24 hours light. Maybe now you're picking, you don't know. You never know. So allow the baby, alarm 19. Leave him. In fact, the primary reason for which that thing was made was for that child. You be borrower. You are a lender of the thing. Allow. Okay. Guy. Allow. Yes, this message is Roderick Akonde from VI. He said, Breezy, a trillion yellow card to all Arsenal fans home and abroad for always making noise in London where the world champions Chelsea is king. Roderick, not be say I disagree with you, but for England for now, now only one champion in England, though.
2: Yellow card.
0: 800 below yellow card to Cristiano Ronaldo fans. Can't you see the fail to call? Because I called him first and finished there. My name is Uche, the amazing Chelsea fan. Uche, get wala.
2: Yellow card.
0: Hello?
1: Hello? Good evening, Breezy.
0: Good evening.
1: How are you doing now?
0: I'm fine. What's your name?
1: My name is Senior Prophet, Doctor, Lecturer, Instructor, Coach, Akinyele Daniel.
0: Oh, wow. They don't come, oh. What you do? Welcome, oh.
1: My yellow card go to Ronaldo and his wife and all Ronaldo fans.
0: What did Ronaldo wife do you now? Who should be Ronaldo and his wife? What did wife do you?
1: His wife, Ronaldo, they do bad things. His wife, they support him.
0: Wait, you don't know that
1: do everything to support your husband. Do everything to support your wife, vice versa. We can. If two, especially they do bad things, they support him. can two people just be doing the same thing, web saying a wrong thing? Mm. One is supposed to advise another person, supposed to learn, say, you walking out of the place, out of the camp, out of the camp, out of the nation camp. Person we invite, we say we love you. Not even know the reason why I know you really for much. Just come out like that. It's a disrespect to the whole nation. Mm. How do you want the other younger players to behave? I mean, Nigeria, Orlando fans said they support us in a league game. Now this, now I call everybody they call us the god of this generation of our football. What kind of talk is that one?
0: Mm.
1: Give all the Orlando fans, women abroad, put in wife, go to Ronaldo. Give them everything. God is proud.
0: Mm.
1: Apart from smacking the one small picking phone, after you see them, they get one journalist when he carry a camera, put out for water. That's nonsense now. Ronaldo is too proud. Too proud for my liking. Give them
0: well,
1: that,
0: he has always been like this. He been like all of them, I just wake up. Not be so he be since. Now today, when I remember, I say he carry a camera, throw it for water, or he smash picking phone.
1: Now today,
0: he has been on the ground since. Now today, when I just remember.
1: When I hear the thing shock me like electric, and they tell
0: all
1: all this things.
2: Yellow card.
0: All these things. So be that thought say, me will not worry because saying they donate blood, me will leave them. No wala. Anyway, Timinai from Abulegba say, help me give 1 million yellow cards to FIFA for the longest international break ever that they gave us. They didn't let us watch our favorite club in action all these days.
2: Yellow card.
0: You see this international break way long, so this is the first time they're implementing it to 3 weeks instead of 2 weeks. And we'll be having this conversation by 8 p.m. today. 8 p.m. maybe, no, sorry, 8:35. Now we go start the talk. So make sure you say you put your ear because we need to dissect this matter. Why FIFA they do us like this? In the meantime, Paul from Ajah say, my yellow card goes to Victor Osimhen for always faking injury. I tell you say they fake injury, Paul. Now what for you?
2: Yellow card.
0: This is not the last caller. Hello.
3: Breezy, good evening.
0: Good evening, oh, who they there?
3: Rodo na Zenabo. This is
0: Zenabo. Zenabo. Kilo pain. I'm buying my sister.
3: Please, I bet let me give that Uche, amazing Uche, 1 billion yellow card.
0: Mm.
3: Yes, let me give a yellow card.
0: They're doing bad character. 1 billion yellow card.
3: Yes, and all the Chelsea fan, I beg. But forgive, don't pass. For even they compare Ronaldo with Osimhen. This is what they Ronaldo not achieve because I never even achieve. So let me give a yellow card.
0: No wala. You go collect. Everybody go collect. Thank you.
2: Yellow card.
0: We gonna go break, ladies and gentlemen, and it's that time to dive into the area Sunset Sports Show. So make you put your ear for grand. It's not there with the go soon. Don't touch that. It's not Brilla. Okay, I never even do finish. Person say, I give yellow card back to Zena for giving Uche and Chelsea fans yellow card.
2: Yellow card.
0: This one say, Breezy, my yellow card goes to, who he call himself, Chelsea, for to Super Eagles, including their coach, for not accepting their last game loss because anytime they lose match, they will bring excuse here and there. Okay, that's the last one.
2: Yellow card. Yellow card.
0: Okay, that's the end of the show. Don't touch the dial. Will they come back?
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Good evening. Welcome to the Sunset Sport Show. Yes, right here on the show this evening. It's time once again to take you around the world of sports, bringing you the action the way it is meant to be. And yes, let's go right into it and take you there. Victor Kani is my name. And yes, it is a Monday. So yes, straight into it we'll go. At halftime, Cyprus against Latvia is goalless. Second half just about to kick off now.

And yes, of course, some interesting things we'll be taking time to look at today. We will bring you all the action. And yes, some exciting talking points, one that would make you think about some certain things. And not just think about it, but also talk about it. So yes, if you're ready. Let's go right into it on the show this evening and get the action started the way it is meant to be on your Champions Dial. Now to the world of tennis, we get started. Dani Medvedev was disqualified from China Open after hitting a spectator in the face with a ball during his semi-final game against Novak Djokovic. The third seed Medvedev trailed 7-5, 5-3 when the Serb hit the winner beyond him for 15-15. The ball ricocheted off the back of the court and Medvedev swiped at a backhand in annoyance, sending the ball into the air and hitting a spectator who was sitting in the front row of the stand behind him. The fan doubled over, holding his face, and was still holding his eye as he was helped out of the arena. After speaking with umpire Mohamed Lakhiani and the ATP official, Russia's Medvedev approached the net to shake the hands of Novak Djokovic in the game.

Terribly sorry for to the spectator, first of all, he said, and I'm trying to get in touch with him if he wants it. Hopefully, I can apologize in person and see how he feels. I just hope he's okay. That's the most important thing. I just really care about him right now. Djokovic, who was defaulted for the 2020 US Open for a similar incident, expressed a sympathy for the fan and Medvedev afterwards. He said, it's a bit of a shock, to be honest, and I hope the person is not badly injured. I also feel sorry for Danny, who, of course, I know exactly how he feels to be disqualified in a big match. I'm sure that Danny did not want to do this intentionally. Defaults in tennis are rare and only occur when players violate the sport's code of conduct. Violations include ball abuse, physical or verbal abuse, or racket abuse. Players can receive three code violations and then be disqualified if they receive another. But Medvedev's offense was serious enough to instantly default him. He will now lose the points and prize money he had earned in Beijing. Yes, a run that would have seen him return to inside the world's top five. The 30-year-old is a combustible character who has struggled to control his emotions throughout his career. He had a meltdown in last year's US Open when a photographer walked on court and he was fined $42,500 for his behavior. In April, he obliterated a racket after losing 6-love, 6-love in the Monte Carlo Masters and was again fined for unsportsmanlike conduct. And not be today's start. Now, Erling Haaland sparked injury concerns as he limped off in a Norway's 2-1 Nations League defeat by Portugal. The Manchester City striker beckoned on the bench to be substituted in the 67th minute of the Group A. Yes, the Group A 4 tie. With 7 goals so far this season, he will. Yes, the club will wait for further news as they prepare for a trip to Liverpool on Sunday in the Premier League. It will be the first game since they were found guilty of all charges relating to breaches of the Premier League financial regulations. City have lodged an appeal. Haaland and Norway suffered a third successive Nations League defeat on Sunday as Gonzalo Ramos, scored the late winner for Portugal, who of course booked their place in the last 8. The host had to come from behind after the visitors took the lead in the 36th minute. Brentford defender Christophe Aya controlled Martin Odegaard's cross with his chest before hitting a sweet volley into the top corner of from the edge of the box. It was a sweet, sweet goal. And that goal, of course, was returned in equal measure because, of course, 2 minutes later, João Cancelo smashed home a stunning shot. Yes, on the bounce after a similar, from a similar distance from Nuno Mendes' long throw. Haaland went close for Norway, dragging his effort wide before he was replaced by Jürgen Strand Larsen. But it was Ramos who sealed a fourth successive win in the competition, stabbing it home from close range from a Jean-Felix layoff, with 11 minutes left in the game. Portugal ended with a 10 men after winger Francisco Conceição was sent off in the 87th minute for a too quick fire booking for dissent. It was their third game in a row without Cristiano Ronaldo in the team after the country's record top scorer, left the camp last week after being dropped. Boss Jorge Jesus plans to discuss the matter with the 41-year-old forward, but said on Sunday that if he wants to, he will return to the national team. With 2 games left, in the group stage, defending Nations League champions of Portugal are now 6 points clear off second place at Denmark, who beat Wales 1-0, while Norway are bottom of the group. And talking about that group as well, Craig Bellamy has suggested that the new format international window, a new format international window had counted against the Wales after Sunday's Nations League defeat against Denmark. His side failed to build on Thursday's win over Norway as they were deservedly beaten thanks to a second half Rasmus Højlund's penalty.
It was the third loss in four games played inside 10 days as a part of a newly elongated international break. Head coach Kirk Bellamy, said his injury-heated squad paid the price for the heavy workload, and he feels benefits the bigger nation and puts a real stress on countries like Wales. Physically, I completely agree that the ones who don't like the new window, it makes no sense. Four games at this type of level. For other nations, we know who they are because they are in the room when it was voted for. I was one of the ones who wasn't voting for it because we know it is completely disadvantageous to us. Of course, we're still talking about the international break and the action as it continues right here. Let's let you know that Bournemouth are unhappy with the way they believe England handled the injury to midfielder Alex Scott.

0: No be mouth. No be mouth. The NFF president, no be mouth.
1: All right, Sani. Before I let you go, Sani, make I just ask you just one last question. Yeah? You are a coach.
2: Okay.
1: You are a coach now. Okay? Now, if they call you to come coach, whether under 17, under 20, under 23, or even the Super Eagles, if they call you in now, say, Sani, Nigeria need your services to come coach one of these our national teams, what will be your take? Will you accept the job?
2: I won't wait to get my back. I will just go out and straight to airport.
1: Wow, I like that. I love that. I love that, my brother. I love that. Wow. That's nice. All right. Thank you so much, Sani Keita. I will call you again. Maybe in the next two or 3 weeks, I will bring you on again.
2: Okay.
1: You know, someone could look at the EPL as well, talk about the Premier League as well. Thank you. Thank you so much for your time, Sani Keita.
2: Thank you for having me.
1: Thank you so much. Yeah. All right, my brother, my friend. Thank you so much. God bless you for your time today. God bless you. All right, sports fans. Yes, that the voice of Sani Keita. Correct guy. Correct guy, you. Down to earth person. Correct guy. Very correct guy. All right, sports fans. Yes, I got call it a wrap for today on No Holds Barred. God bless you all. God bless Brilla. God bless Nigeria.
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6: 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Yes, you wouldn't hear me like this. 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